0: think we're going to sing the song.
1: Okay.
0: But this is probably one of the most serious Great Mate Debates we've ever, ever done.
1: Should we sing it serious?
0: No.
2: We'll get this side and that side. We'll get them straight. It's the Slacker Show's Great Mate Debates.
0: Am I getting that wrong, Hack?
3: No, you're right. In fact, we don't have a couple today. We have a mother and daughter. We have Sheila is the mom and Meg is the daughter. Okay. And we get to decide, I guess, the fate of a kidney?
1: Oh.
0: Oh, my God. Okay. Mom won the toss. So, Sheila?
4: Yay.
0: Thank you for coming on the air with a serious topic like this. What's going on?
4: Well, basically, my son Mason needs a new kidney to save his life, and everyone in the family was tested to see if we were a match, and my daughter Meg is the only one who is a match, and I think it's obvious that I want her to donate her kidney to her brother.
0: Okay.
4: It's the only way to save my son.
0: I don't want to get down in the weeds on your situation, but you've tested more than just family. I mean, he's hit the registry. They haven't found a match anywhere in the country.
4: Right.
0: Okay.
4: Right.
0: So, I don't want to pick at you, but are we getting to the point where it's starting to get real serious? Like, is he on dialysis and other?
4: He's on dialysis. Okay. He's on dialysis. He is, you know, for now, he's stable on dialysis.
0: Okay.
1: But like, it's time.
4: Yeah. But it's not. You can't be on dialysis forever.
0: Okay.
1: Yeah.
4: And, you know, I mean, he's got a hard road. And admittedly, I know my daughter will say this, that, you know, in the past, he's made some bad decisions with some drugs and alcohol. But the doctors say there's no definitive proof that those choices caused his kidney issues. Hmm. So that's like a whole separate issue.
0: Okay.
4: And he, you know, he has changed. And I just know that if he has this new kidney, that'll give him a new lease on life, and he'll be able to start again. And that's exactly what he needs, is a fresh start. And so I'm begging our daughter to help save his life and save our family.
0: Okay. I think you did a great job, and you stay with us. Meg?
5: Yay.
0: I don't know how to ask you this, so you want to just give you, like, why don't you want to do it?
5: I mean, to be honest, I only tested to see if I was a match because my mom would not stop hounding me about it. And I really didn't even think I would be a match.
0: Mm-hmm.
5: I don't want to donate my kidney. I think, you know, it's my choice. I understand the severity of the situation. And I know my mom said there's no proof that Mason's decisions in life has caused his kidney problems. But I mean, we have to be serious and, like, you know, honest, like, of course that's what caused him, you know, at least accelerated any issue that was there. And he's always been coddled to me, and my parents always bail him out. And now they want me to bail him out with my kidney, you know? And so it's just like, is this really going to change him? I don't know. He's always made mad decisions. I can't, you know, this isn't a guarantee that this is going to change him in any way.
0: Let me jump in with a phone number. I know that this is very serious, but we need as much advice as possible. 303-222-5423. I don't think anyone can. Obviously, this isn't going to be one of those Great Mate Debates where at the end, you have to give your kidney. Like, we can't.
1: Right.
0: No one can force you, but let's get some perspective from people who've donated, people who've received.
1: Or had a sibling in a similar situation that they couldn't help, or they could, and they did.
3: Or if anyone's refused is maybe too harsh. If anyone has chosen to not do it too.
0: So, Meg, I want to be 100% clear. If it was somebody else in your family, it sounds like a lot of people tested. Anyone else in your family, you'd give it to him, just not him.
5: I mean, not necessarily, but it would be a different situation for sure. Mm-hmm. You know, it just depends. I don't want to give him my kidney. I mean, the surgery is harder on me than, you know, whoever is receiving anyway. And
0: that is 100% true.
5: And it's, you know, it's you're giving a part of yourself away, and

0: you know, what if I have some issue down the line? It's just a major decision that I'm not going to let someone else force on me. And
1: yeah, if the docs are saying there's no definitive proof that his decisions cause this, could it be a hereditary thing that you're kind of like, what if I run into?
2: I'm so torn with you, Meg, because my knee jerk was, that's your sibling, that's your blood. Would you really be comfortable with them? I'm sorry, Sheila, to say this, but with them passing away and you could have stopped it. But then at the same time, I'm going to make it about me. But I am facing some like pretty terrifying medical things right now. And the surgery is terrifying. And I get you're saying like it would be harder on you. And so then I'm like, is it worth the risk?
3: You wake up the next day down an organ.
2: Right.
3: Like, he wakes up the next day up an organ.
2: Right. And so I can understand
3: when they wake up. It's like, woo, I feel good. And she's like, ugh.
2: I feel awful. And so I am torn. My knee jerk was, you're kind of a bad person. I know, but I don't think that.
3: It's her body.
2: Of course. But it's your sibling.
3: And it's your mother begging you. Sheila?
0: Yes.
3: I don't want to get too far down in the weeds. We could take this opportunity. If anyone is considering being an organ donor and you're not, I strongly recommend you do it. Mm-hmm. And if you're willing to give up a kidney, go ahead and get yourself tested. If he's on the registry and you're a match, you'll find out Meg's off the hook. We solved the problem. Like, you don't have to specifically say his name when you go in and get tested. You just get tested and they go, oh, look,
2: here's
3: tissue type, blah, blood type, blah. Whatever, they can put you together.
1: And they might say anyone's name that you could be a match to her too. So it's just a good thing.
3: If you're willing, I am an organ donor.
1: Yes, like, sir.
2: But not that you've gone through and I'm donated.
3: Posthumous if I die. Yeah. Yep. I've not done the live
4: transplants.
3: Yeah, nobody wants any of this stuff in here right now.
2: Yeah.
3: It's Sheila, do you have anything else you want to... I feel horrible because you're a mom you're just trying to save your kid's life.
2: Right.
3: But can you understand? I don't want to put you in that position, but like your daughter's also scared and doesn't want to do the thing.
0: I mean, that's what I think it is. It's, you know, she's scared. It is not an easy surgery. It is scary, but she has such a golden, unbelievable opportunity to save. Like you said, it's her blood. It's her blood. It's her brother.
3: It's her,
0: you know, he has had some tough times in his past. And, you know, it's just, he deserves a break. I mean, this is, you know, he's like, he's my kid. What am I supposed to do?
3: Everybody hang on. We're going to
0: kids to live.
3: Yep. We're going to get a jury. I don't know that we need to say much more. All I'm saying is she said he's had a tough time and like, I know Meg is thinking, but self-inflicted. So, like,
2: yeah, and Meg said like they bail him out on everything, but isn't this the one time that bailing someone out is?
3: There are other ways for him to get a kidney. Like one of the other family members can give it, and it doesn't have to be an exact match. He would then have to be on a ton of drug, like the anti-rejection. If you find somebody who's tissue type, all that stuff, it's a lot. You're going to accept it a lot better, but I've known people who get a non-exact match. If you're about to die, they'll do something else. But Sheila's got great points. Meg's got the ultimate great point. It's her body. But if you've got encouraging words that might get Meg turned around or tell Sheila to understand, 303-222-5423.

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0: 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Libby Holman was a sexually fluid blues singer who became famous in the 1920s, and then infamous when she was indicted for her husband's murder. 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
7: 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I'm Susie Welch. 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

0: We're trying to help out Sheila and Meg. Sheila is a mom. Her kid, Mason, has kidney problems. He's probably not going to make it without a kidney transplant. She asked the whole family to check and see if they were matches. One daughter is a perfect match, but she doesn't want to give the kidney because she's like, he got himself in this situation by doing drugs and alcohol. It's just bad. And she's like,
1: also saying like, what if I need it someday? Or what if, you know,
0: but for obvious reasons, like Sheila's like, yeah, I want my child. I would like both of my children to live. And you are the one who has the capacity to do that.
1: Right.
0: We have made the executive decision that there's not a lot of reason for them to stay on the phone. They're listening, but they don't need to interact with people.
1: And there's no way that we're going to be like, okay, that's it. You give the kidney.
0: And if somebody's screaming at Meg,
1: right,
0: give up the kidney. It's like, that's not healthy.
1: You can scream, just she won't be on the phone.
0: Yeah, you can say whatever you want to say. But so let's start with LaVon.
2: Hi, this is Yai.
1: Yai.
0: In a weird way, I'm going to ask the question, whose side are you on?
2: Meg, the daughter.
0: Okay, why?
2: Because I was in a similar situation. My mother asked for a kidney, and I initially tested positive to match. But there's a ton of testing. So this was just the initial part. And I don't know about these guys, if their situation, if they've already gone all the way with the testing. But my mom, actually, I talked to the doctor and he said, no, this is not a life-saving thing for her. This is your life, your body. And she has made decisions that have led her to where she's at now. And, you know, all of that stuff. Basically, it's the daughter's life, it's her body, and this will affect her future. I'm also a retired registered nurse. This will affect her health in the future.
0: Okay. But yeah. I mean, yeah.
1: Yeah.
0: Thank you, LaVon. You asked it.

0: And it was very brave of you. Like, could you live with the fact that your brother died and you could have done something?
1: I couldn't. But I could only see it through the lens of like, my siblings didn't put themselves
0: right
1: in that situation.
0: Chris?
2: Yeah, guys.
0: Yeah.
1: Hi.
0: Whose side are you on?
2: How is everybody today? I'm on the daughter's well, side.
0: Okay.
1: We're fine, I guess.
0: Yeah, I think we're good. We're doing better than
2: yeah,
0: some.
2: Sorry.
0: So you're on the daughter's side. Why?
2: So I work in the medical field, and donation has to be completely voluntary. It is illegal to convince somebody to donate an organ. So if the daughter tells the hospital that she doesn't want to donate and her family's convincing her, they will disqualify her from being a donor.
1: Oh,
0: so even being on this show might have just canceled everything.
2: We're in a gray area, yeah.
0: Okay.
3: Well, what about the people who drive with like a van and it's like, I'm looking for a kidney, and that's you're convincing someone.
1: I don't think it's
3: someone.
1: Quite like intimidation.
4: Yeah. No, it's asking for help.
0: I will run you over if you don't.
4: No, they almost got me. That's what I saw when I was like, oh, let me see if I can donate.
0: So coercion, and it's obviously illegal, but it still happens. You can pay for one as well, right?
2: I mean, not legally, but sure. You can pay for anything if you got enough money.
0: Okay. Do you know where we can get
1: not
0: one?
1: Not legally?
0: If you see one laying around in your medical field, you know, just can you grab it?
2: Yeah, or just head south of the border.
0: Okay. Thank you, Chris. I never thought about the coercion thing.
3: But it is
0: coercion
3: such a gray
0: and asking
3: line.
0: Real nice is
3: how yeah. I'm saying.
0: What's the difference? You know what I mean?
1: I mean, I don't know that it's
0: because if your mom is every day going, please save my son.
1: Right, I don't think that's asking real nice anymore.
0: You're right. That's coercion, right? Even but if you were the mom.
1: Of course you would.
3: But if
0: every
3: you
0: day,
3: write,
0: you'd
3: please
0: be,
3: save my son on the side of a van, it's the same, please save my son. Like that
0: yeah.
3: is
1: because you're not going to one person going, please, you must
4: you
1: do it.
4: Okay. You are the match. Help me, Obi-Wan. You're my only hope.
0: Jennifer?
5: Yai.
0: Whose side are you on?
5: I'm on Meg's, and that yai sounded more enthusiastic than I feel. I feel kind of bad that...
0: Okay, it's okay. We're still doing the show. So yeah. Why are you on her side?
5: Well, if she is such a rare match, then if she gives up one of her kidneys, then who can save her? So that's
0: later on, if her one kidney fails and she doesn't have the backup.
1: I think that's what she's worried about. She's like, what if I need it?
0: Well, what if you have a kid? Like, you know what I mean?
1: Oh my gosh.
0: Like, it's one of those things where it's like, all of a sudden you have a kid who needs a kidney and you're like, sorry, pal, I already gave my good one to my brother. And thank you for the call. And the worst thing is, what if the brother then all of a sudden gets the kidney and then goes, look, look, look, look, look, starts drinking again or whatever? It's... What are you going to do? You can't take it back. There's no take backs.
1: No,
0: let's get one more in here. Jay?
6: Yeah.
0: Whose side are you on?
6: So I think I'm riding with the sister side on this one. Just because at this point, you know, we all have to pass away at some point in time. And so I think it's a lot to ask her to sacrifice herself. And maybe even if her own kids might need the kidney or something like that in the future for her brother, who's also already lived a pretty full life, it sounds like, and made his own decisions. So I don't think it's fair to pressure her or want her to, you know, make her want to do this if it's already clear she just doesn't want to do it.
0: Thank you, Jay. What do the texts look like? Because I don't...
1: They're pretty heavily on her side. There was one interesting thing. My sister-in-law needed a new kidney. Her son volunteered but wasn't a match. He did match to someone else. So he gave his kidney to them. And because of that, they found someone else that matched the sister-in-law.
0: There is like this golden ticket thing. And like, we were talking about it off air where it's like, you can say, I want to give my kidney to him. But if not him, I want him to move up the list. Because, like, if he's 500...
1: Yes, I think that's what they're saying.
0: Yeah, so there's, like, a golden ticket. If you give a kidney on behalf of somebody else...
1: Maybe mom can give a kidney on behalf and... I don't know.
0: Do we do a follow-up on this one, or do we just...
1: If you would like one, maybe text in, and we'll try to do it.
0: But please, I'm being totally serious when I say this. Become an organ donor. You do it at the DMV, it's cake. And if you want to, go the next level and get tested... For your kidneys.
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0: It's time for Song Showdown, The Reveal. And we may have complicated this to the point of being... So here's what we did. It's One Hit Wonders this week. Let me just blast through these guys.
1: Okay.
0: Here's song one.
2: This is the story of a girl who cried a river and drowned the whole world.
0: Song number...
1: Mambo number five.
0: Do you see how much you've tickled him?
1: Yeah.
0: That makes
3: I love that. That's good.
0: Song number three. And song number four. We're gonna reveal who won or which song won and who picked what coming up in a couple minutes, okay? In the meantime, we're gonna play the songs that we missed, that the people on Instagram were like, what is wrong? Like, this is one of those ones, One Hit Wonder. We could do this 10 weeks in a row. We could go One Hit Wonders between 80 and 85.
1: For sure.
0: 85 and 90. Like, we could pick little, we just kind of said all time. These were all time.
1: And I was surprised there were some that are so obvious to me that no one mentioned.
0: So I'm just going to go in order of the way these things are in here. I'm going to say there's going to be some arguing here because, well, you'll see. This One Hit Wonder we missed.
4: Because you had a bad day. This everyone down. This is sad song.
0: He personifies One Hit Wonder. He's a D-bag and he got his 15 minutes. And then that's it.
1: And I loved that song, though, when I was like middle school, I think is when it came out. Such a good song.
0: But then he doesn't like it.
1: Right.
0: He's mad that he has to play it. Okay. Definite. That was Daniel Powder, by the way.
1: Mm-hmm.
0: Don't look him up.
5: I'm two sticks low.
1: Oh, yeah.
0: Come on.
5: Yeah.
3: I think this one, everyone knows this. And but do you ever listen to this? Do you ever hit play on a Right Said Fred? You know, it's
0: playing,
3: like a different kind of One Hit Wonder to
1: but
3: me.
1: But was this on the radio at the time?
0: Yes.
1: It was?
0: Yes.
1: Okay.
3: Oh, okay.
1: Because that
0: Did
1: to
0: you
1: me
0: ever
1: is...
0: play it? Hack as a DJ?
3: No, I never have. No. Drake and Future like redid it in the last few years.
1: You could do a little mix.
3: That I've done. Yeah, but it's like, I feel like it's more in movies than actually in living rooms. Does that make sense?
1: Yeah.
0: I got
1: yeah.
0: you. Here's one.
6: I get no down.
0: Chumbawamba. By the way, I'm Too Sexy was Right Said Fred. I'm having to haul butt through these, okay?
3: Yeah. This
0: these
3: are
0: definite one-hit wonders, but I still
3: that
0: think...
3: That could be it. Everyone knows that one, too. I get knocked down, and they'll finish it. Everyone knows.
0: I get up again.
3: Yeah.
0: Yeah.
7: Who let the dogs out?
1: Where did the Baja men go? Just go find the dogs. I don't know.
0: Yeah, you're looking for dogs right now. All right, a few more here. I don't know why it doesn't work. These songs don't work at all.
1: Oh, no.
8: Oh, no.

0: disqualified.
1: Yes.
2: Why?
0: Not a one-hit wonder.
1: Bowling for Soup is not a hit one-hit wonder.
0: She's a girl all the bad boys want. That is every bit as... And they had more than that.
3: Come back to Texas.
4: Ooh. Yes. Ooh.
0: Oh, dude, Bowling for Soup.
3: Somebody else hit that note, please.
0: Not a one-hit wonder.
1: I don't know. High School Never Ends.
0: High School Never Ends.
2: Guys.
0: Do it. That is not a one-hit
1: wonder. Almost had you.
0: Almost.
1: So
0: and
1: many,
0: that
1: is so
0: Corey
1: many.
0: Rose in the music yeah. video.
2: I might know that one she did. But like what their big radio hit was, they had one.
0: Doesn't matter. It's one-hit wonder. Doesn't Nope, that doesn't count.
1: That By was the, a cover, too.
0: What?
1: They didn't do Stacey's Mom originally.
0: No, Stacey's Mom is a good one anyway.
1: You're right, you're right.
0: Stacey's Mom is somebody else.
1: That's where I got stuck. Yeah. You're right.
0: By the way, the song that wouldn't play is Call Me Maybe.
2: Oh, is she a one-hit wonder, though? I agree, but she did have, I really, really, really, really, really, really like you.
0: Okay, but here's the thing.
3: We don't even have to try.
1: Oh my gosh, Owl City.
0: Okay, okay, but then you poo-pooed all of Bowling for Soup's other songs, and you want Carly Rae to have other?
2: I would argue maybe she is a one-hit wonder.
0: Okay, here's another one. I think I agree with this being a one-hit wonder.
4: I don't even know who sings it. I have to embarrass my wife. She thought it was Return of the Man until she was in her 30s.
2: I love that.
0: Return of the Mac, Mark Morrison, really no other... I'm gonna save this one. How about this?
2: For
0: I think
2: sure.
0: Vanilla Ice had more than one hit.
3: I don't know.
1: I don't know. One, yeah.
3: And this
1: know.
3: One also, I mean, the song is its own, but the beat was there's kind of stolen, and
0: he tried to pretend it wasn't Queen.
1: I added an extra.
0: It's like so stupid.
2: Sigh.
0: Okay, there's a few more here. It just takes some time to build a no follow-up to the middle.
1: Sweetness.
0: Yeah, nobody knows that.
1: Come on!
0: Nobody
2: Sweetness
0: knows
2: isn't
0: it.
2: Doing much for me.
0: Couple more. I know who wants to take me
4: home. I know who wants to take me home. Still playing at the end of the night. I mean,
2: yes.
4: It's a perfect song.
0: T-Hack. If you don't mind, and Erica, please stand up and grab Aaron's arms and legs.
1: Oh my God. Dangerous, guys.
0: Yeah, definitely one hit wonder. And if you don't know, somehow Erin breaks limbs every time she hears the song. This one is the final one before we get to the results. This is not a one hit wonder. Never gonna give you up.
2: Never gonna let you down. I saw this comment and I did not know.
0: He is definitely not. We all know Never Gonna as the Rick Roll song, but Rick Astley is a man of many moods.
2: Okay.
0: Okay, so it's time to find out the winner of this week's Song Showdown. Erica has the confidential results.
2: And
0: coming
2: as I
0: in.
2: Go, you want me to reveal whose
0: song
2: it was?
0: Okay. Yeah.
2: Sorry.
0: Coming in at number four.
2: Whoa. There were some votes in the last day.
0: Oh.
2: So coming in at number four, I believe it was Slacker's song.

0: it's all close. You'll see what I mean.
1: Hold on.
0: Yeah, wow. You lost.
1: I had first pick, you guys.
0: Yeah. No. Wait, no. Did you?
2: Did?
1: Yeah, I lost the week before. Mm-hmm. That was pick one.
0: Oh, yikes. But well, we didn't tell anyone what order the picks were. Or we didn't tell anyone who was
1: and
0: who.
1: And I got smoked?
0: You got, well, kind of smoked.
1: Okay.
0: Coming in at number three with 17% of the vote. So you had 16 and I had 17 with absolutely.
1: Story
0: of girl. I know. We don't have to do this secret thing anymore. People just don't like my music.
1: I don't know that that's true. I don't know that that's true. I think they really don't like you.
0: Well, that too. You think that they knew I was Story of the Girl?
1: So many people thought, in the comments I saw, thought Story of the Girl was TX.
0: Oh, yes. Yeah. Mm-hmm.
1: So obvious TX, though. Did that song?
2: It's I don't think anyone got the guesses right.
0: No, I saw one or two people,
1: but nobody got all four right.
0: I saw one that nailed it so good, I went, well, did we forget to disguise?
1: Really?
0: Yeah.
1: Okay.
0: Okay, so I will tell you, between two and one, it is only 1%.
2: Oh, my gosh.
0: Different on the vote. So between three and four was 1%.
1: Okay, so give us number two, because we have a reveal. So who's number two?
0: Number two with 33% of the votes was T-Hack with Mambo number five.
1: Hold on, I just want to say, behind the scenes, Hack was like, I heard you won. He was the most confident
0: I've
1: ever
0: seen. I do believe he said to me, I'm either getting first or second. And he was right.
1: He told me. I actually
0: thought Hack and I were going to get first and second this week.
3: Yeah.
0: Because we went more modern. Well, there's no really need for a drum roll, but
1: let's just do
0: 34% of the vote, it must be Aaron with Takeoff.

0: European hit or something.
1: Yes. Are they European? There is total debate about it, but you would have to be a British music nerd to give a flying F.
2: They're not a one hit one. No,
1: it's got all the songs. Who cares? Congratulations.
0: Thank you. Yeah.
1: Wait, have you won, Erica?
3: Nope.
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1: Oh, mm-hmm. I've got a story. Never underestimate your sea life.
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0: podcasts.
1: Is this?
2: Wow. Okay.
3: In Colorado. You do.
1: Colorado is,
2: You learn something new every day, just like you guys are all about to learn a fact.
1: Okay.
2: A research team off one of the islands in Australia have documented that
1: Every time you say the name of the city, I play that. Did you know that?
2: No, literally every time. No, I feel so crazy. I thought you only played that when we couldn't do an accent.
1: No.
3: Oh.
2: I guess I've just always been focused on trying to find the accent.
1: Okay.
2: Okay.
1: All right.
2: There's a bottlenose dolphin off Australia whose name is Bubbles.
1: It's a dolphin. I have that.
2: Oh. Thank you.
1: Yeah.
2: Bubbles has started chasing fish until they vomit. And then
1: Who knew fish could vomit?
2: No. I did not, but Bubbles clearly did because then Bubbles is eating the regurgitated food instead of the fish.
1: What?
2: And she's been doing this, I'm assuming Bubbles is a girl because she's so smart. She's been doing this for over 4 years.
1: She's eating fish vomit.
2: Yeah, and
1: it's got to be a delicacy in the dolphin world.
2: It's just like instead of killing a fish, she's just eating what they already ate.
1: So she's like a vegetarian dolphin.
2: Basically. And it's the first documented case of this type of eating strategy among aquatic marine mammals, which tells me there's a different kind of mammal. Oh, birds.
1: Oh, my God.
2: Birds chew and then puke into their baby's mouths, right?
1: Would you like to hear my reenactment?
2: Wait to go, Bubbles.
1: Here's my whole reenactment of everything you just said.
3: Yeah, that's it.
2: Sums it up.
1: You're welcome. My story also not from Florida. It's from China. Look, the sound.
2: That's what I expect to hear, the sound.
1: Hey. Do we call a doctor?
2: Well.
1: Do we just leave this? Okay. A guy in China wanted to go viral on social media, so he pointed a camera towards a hornet's nest and decided to poke at it. Turns out hornets didn't like that.
2: No.
1: And began to sting him a lot. A lot.
2: Could you maybe do an audio version of your story as well?
1: Mm. Well, we've got the and then maybe. And then I don't know what's And he ended up having to go to the hospital.
2: Ah.
1: 30 stings. Yeah.
2: No, you couldn't pay me to do that.
1: Yeah, he's an idiot. He was trying to create a buzz on social media.
2: Were you about to say that, T-Hack?
4: No, he did kind of go viral. We're talking about him in Colorado.
1: It's true.
2: Yeah,
4: he kind of caught what he wanted.
1: Oh, he just said it. Don't try this in Florida, though.
2: Dude, I don't have the energy for this.
1: Day. Those are all the stupid people you find.
2: Okay. Yeah.
1: For today.
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Welcome to the show. My name is Lee Harris. This is Lee Harris at Night here on Alice 105.9. And it's going to be a great night tonight because we're talking AI is trying to solve murders now, but not really. We want to be noticed, but also not noticed. And the Broncos didn't make us feel very good about winning. Also, a situation involving the herpes of craft supplies and a brand new Colfax or

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1: BJ and Jamie are back in the Broadway Halloween Parade. It's this Saturday starting at 6. They ran out of candy like halfway through the parade last year. They severely underestimated it this year. I know because I was there handing out candy. Trust me, we're making up

0: Lee Harris at Night on Alice 105.9.
1: So artificial intelligence is getting smarter every day, and apparently it's also starting to make false police reports. I'm Lee Harris, and here's some news that doesn't suck. An AI model from Anthropic was testing random websites when it, stumbled onto the Philadelphia Police Department's unsolved murder website and apparently decided to become a detective. Yay, because it filled out a tip form with completely made up information about a real homicide case and submitted it to the police. And the best part, thankfully, I guess, the cops never even saw it because their spam filter caught it. So we've officially reached the point where artificial intelligence is filing false police reports and getting sent straight to the junk folder. So there you go. Some news that doesn't suck.

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1: 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It does.
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1: 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It hits. 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
4: What if the thing you're listening to right now never got interrupted? 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What if you start with two Sonos speakers just to see how it feels? What if you really like how it feels and you become a Sonos person who can't stop saying to their friends, "What if you start with two Sonos speakers just to see how it feels?" Because it's not magic, but it's not not magic.

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1: 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Hey, Kristen! 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We're going to need more snacks.
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5: 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What if you start with two Sonos speakers just to see how it feels? What if you really like how it feels and you become a Sonos person who can't stop saying to their friends, "What if you start with two Sonos speakers just to see how it feels?" Because it's not magic, but it's not not magic.

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1: I'm Lee Harris. This is Go Sports. It's less stats and more wins that don't feel like wins. We beat the winless Chargers 23-17 yesterday despite just 224 total yards. It's not good. Only one third down conversion out of 12 and an offense that seemed opposed to wanting to stay on the field. Thankfully, three takeaways and a fourth down turnover rescued an ugly win against a team that hasn't beaten anybody in a game that felt uncomfortably close and a win that doesn't even really feel like a win. Thursday, the Super Bowl champion Seahawks visit the Mile High. It would be a good game to prove Sunday was a victory and not a cry for help. Go Sports. And go Broncos, please, like go.

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2: This will be pretty cool. Evanescence is coming to Red Rocks on the 26th, and if you want to go check them out, then you need to be here tomorrow. 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The Slacker Show has got a pair of tickets you could win starting at 3 tomorrow, right here on Alice 105.9.

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1: I'm Lee Harris. Let's play Red Flag or Relax. I want you to text me, is this situation I'm about to tell you about a red flag or should you just relax? Here we go. You're on a first date and you discover that you both love the same TV show. That's great. That's a good sign. Your date then immediately reaches into their pocket and throws a handful of confetti over the table and announces compatibility milestone. They explain that they celebrate every shared interest this way, and they brought three full bags of confetti. Red flag or relax? 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
1: I'm Lee Harris. This is Red Flag or Relax. It's results time. I asked you about your date throwing confetti every time the two of you discover a shared interest. Most of you said that's a red flag. The consensus was being excited about having things in common is cute, but making a restaurant clean up after every compatibility milestone is inconsiderate and sort of childish. I'm actually going to disagree here. I kind of love this. In fact, I might start doing this. I will use, however, biodegradable confetti and only do it outside, so I'm not putting a burden on anyone else. But I kind of love how absurd it is and how annoying it'll get. My wife, she's going to love this. It's a relax.

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13: Be not working hard. Yeah, right, picture that with a Kodak. Or better yet, go to Times Square, take a picture of me with a Kodak. 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
1: Broadway Halloween Parade is this Saturday. 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We ran out like halfway through. We severely underestimated just how many people were going to be there. It's going to be bigger and better this year, so make sure you got a costume. Come ready to get some candy. And it's going to be a great time. 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

0: it's time for Colfax or Florida. I'm just going to read you a real headline, and you're going to tell me where it happened, Colfax or Florida. Here it is. Man arrested after stealing shoes from a shoe store, then returning to complain that they were the wrong size. Colfax or Florida. 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

headline, man arrested after stealing shoes from a shoe store, then returning to complain that the shoes were the wrong size. That one was down in... It was down in Florida. Police say the man returned to the store wearing the stolen shoes, complaining that they were too big and causing blisters. Employees recognized him from security footage, and he was arrested. You know, on Colfax, the same thing would happen, but at a liquor store. Steal a bottle, then try and come back for a refill.

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1: I'm Lee Harris. This is Go Sports. It's less stats and more wins that don't feel like wins. We beat the winless Chargers 23-17 yesterday despite just 224 total yards. It's not good. Only one third down conversion out of 12 and an offense that seemed opposed to wanting to stay on the field. Thankfully, three takeaways and a fourth down turnover rescued

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1: Boo! 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
1: All right, I'm Lee Harris, and it's time for a new Denver dating disaster. It's proof that dating in Denver is pretty rough. And here's why. This one is from Megan. Hi, Megan. She said this. I met a guy for drinks, and he placed a chess clock between us. He said it would keep the conversation balanced because women usually talk more on dates. Oh, no. Whenever I answered a question, he started my timer. If I took longer than 2 minutes, he slapped the button and announced it was his turn. Meanwhile, he paused the clock whenever the server interrupted him and gave himself bonus time for what he called necessary context. After 40 minutes, he proudly announced that we'd spoken for exactly the same amount of time. I told him that was impressive, considering he'd spent all of mine watching a clock instead of listening. Then, I clocked out. Megan. Yikes. A chess clock. On a first date. Conversation is not a competitive sport, and if you need official timekeeping to stop a woman from talking, maybe skip dating and schedule a podcast where you're the only guest. Denver, do better.

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1: A big change is coming this week. We're getting wetter and much cooler. I'm Lee Harris here on Alice 105.9. Tomorrow, 64 for a high, partly cloudy. A small chance for rain early in the morning and in the afternoon as well. Wednesday, just 49 for a high. It's going to be cloudy and a significant chance for rain the whole day and into the night. Thursday, pretty much the same. 49, more rain trailing off into Friday morning. It's going to be cold and wet at that Broncos game. And Friday, 61 and sunny. On a train.

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2: What if

That's it for me tonight. My name is Lee Harris. But before I go, I've got one last final word for you. Today was National Farmers Day, a chance to appreciate the people whose work reaches our tables every day. The early mornings, the long harvests, the patience of tending something for months before knowing how it will turn out. Behind a meal we might barely stop to think about, there's somebody who spent a whole season making it possible. But let's be real, today was also National Gumbo Day, and I am actually going to New Orleans in about a month for a weekend. So I'm going to delay celebrating Gumbo Day, if that's all right, but you can still totally think a farmer. And yeah, sure, that guy who grows pot plants in his closet can count as a farmer, because I don't think most of us know an actual farmer. I'm Lee Harris. This is Lee Harris at Night on Alice 105.9. Good night, Denver.

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1: I pulled out a t-shirt this morning. This is the honest truth. I can't tell because it's kind of dark in the room and right. I don't want to wake anybody up, right? So I go down to take a shower. And all of a sudden, I grab my shirt, slip it on. 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
4: Let's take a look at your ride getting into or out of Denver. I'm already looking at some slow traffic because of a crash. It's on 76 west of I-25. 76 west is backed up from 270. 270 already heavy. Southbound getting into Commerce City. Brake lights there begin at 76. 270 stays slow on the approach to Vasquez. And monitoring a crash on 70 westbound. This is 70 west of Aurora. Just before you get to Central Park Boulevard, West 70 is heavy from 225 before you get to 270. No big backups on I-25. Things look pretty good there. With Denver traffic, I'm Tiffany Wittstrom.
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0: Good morning, everybody.
1: That's weird. You haven't coughed since I've been here, but now all of a sudden the mic's gone and you're coughing.
0: I got a sore throat.
1: I know, but you hadn't coughed the entire time I've been
0: here. I don't know, Jamie.
1: Really, it feels like a little bit of acting.
0: I'm a sick man.
1: Because I've been sitting here talking to you for, I don't know, 15 minutes, and you haven't coughed at all.
0: No. When I went to speak, I got something caught in my throat and had to clear it out.
1: You've been talking to me for 15 minutes. You haven't coughed.
0: Hadn't coughed at all.
1: No. So it is strange.
0: It feels like very strange.
1: A little bit of drama.
0: But it wasn't acting. Oh, it wasn't. No. Not that I'm here and I shouldn't be and, you know, I'm probably contagious and I need to go home.
1: Right. None of that. What they call that
0: here.
1: When man flu. You have man flu. Yeah.
0: I guess
1: so. Yeah, you have the man flu.
0: All right, welcome to the BJ Jamie Morning Show, live from the KALC studios here in Denver, Colorado. Alice 105.9. You can get us on the Odyssey app, too, nationwide, and a podcast after 10 o'clock. It is a Tuesday.
1: Yeah, let me just tell you, that chick, the traffic chick, is so wrong. She's like an hour wrong. So there is an accident on I-25 southbound at C-470,

0: Two lanes are open. So if you are I-25 southbound at C-470, two lanes are open and you're irritated that she's like, it looks like I-25 is super perfect.
1: Where's the wreck at?
0: It's on.
1: How far down?
0: At C-470, right underneath the
1: bridge. Oh, it's underneath the bridge?
0: Yeah.
1: Oh, I didn't know that.
0: Yep, it's right under
1: there. Wow.
0: Yep.
1: Yeah, it was backed up at just before 5 o'clock
0: this
1: morning.
0: That's what I'm saying. She's about an hour off.
1: Yeah, she's way off. She's way off because that thing was... And when I see that, first thing I think is, man, thank God it's not the northbound.
0: Oh, well, I worried about the people, so we think different.
1: I didn't know what it was.
0: Well, you knew it was an accident. There's all the fire and the ambulance and all that.
1: Yeah. Well, I never saw it, though. That's what I'm saying. Oh, I never saw the... Yeah, I went over the overpass. I never saw it. I thought it might be way on down somewhere near Lincoln or somewhere else.
0: No, but it's right under there. But here's the thing. I know it's so irritating being in your car when she's like, and it's perfect. It's not perfect. You're sitting in your car screaming, it's not perfect! I am stuck here!
1: It's not perfect.
0: No, nope. It's not.
1: I saw it this morning. Yeah. Not perfect. Oh, my not God. By any means.
0: So what's wrong
1: whatsoever.
0: With you? What's wrong?
1: I don't know. I got a sore throat all of a sudden.
0: I
1: got it yesterday.
0: Yeah.
1: I don't know. I have no idea. Just don't know where it came from.
0: You never get sick.
1: I never get sick.
0: You can't be sick for Saturday.
1: No, I won't be sick for Saturday.
0: All right.
1: PJ will be here. I will be here all laced up and ready to go, man.
0: I brought my lit jacket up. I haven't seen it yet. I haven't opened it.
1: Yeah. I've got to order mine today.
0: Oh, yeah, you do.
1: Yeah, I meant to order it yesterday.
0: We're going as the lit people.
1: Yeah.
0: Lit on a Saturday night.
1: Yeah.
0: Because, see, it's a parade and everything's lit up because it's at night. It starts at 6 p.m. So see how funny that is?
1: Yeah. Us lit people are going to be there.
0: Yeah, we
1: are. And I'm sure a lot of lit people will be there, too.
0: That's true.
1: Saturday night on Broadway. Yeah, that sounds like a lit area for me.
0: Right. And you can go to our Facebook page and there's links there where you can get all the details. Or you can go to Alice1059.com.
1: Yeah.
0: Ta-da.
1: Yeah, the parade's going to be crazy. I think, last year when we did the parade, we were blown away by the attendance. It was huge.
0: Crazy.
1: It was huge.
0: Yeah, I put up a little video of what it looks like. And I mean, it's wall to wall.
1: Yeah. They told us last year that about 30,000 people show up. I swear. This thing had to be 100,000 to 150,000 people.
0: It was so many.
1: It was unbelievable.
0: It was really, really, really
1: so
0: fun.
1: It's a good time.
0: I'd like to take a moment to bitch some more this morning real quick.
1: Are you okay today?
0: Yeah, let me just tell you something what happened.
1: Okay.
0: I was watching the late news, right? And I won't say his name, but there was a weather guy on. Won't say any names. But he said, all right, tonight, so what we're going to have is a little bit of wind, no precipitation or anything like that, blah, blah, blah. You know, have a great night. And then about 3:15 this morning, there were like a herd of deer going through the leaves right by my house, like a huge herd of deer. And so I was like kind of sleeping. I was like, what? Why are there? No, it was raining.
1: It was raining this morning. Oh, you thought it was deer?
0: Yeah, I thought it was a herd of deer going through.
1: Yeah. There was deers out there making noise, well, but it was rain.
0: Because they do, you know, when they walk through the leaves.
1: Yeah.
0: But it was rain.
1: No kidding.
0: And he said there wasn't going to be any rain.
1: Well, what does he know? Not to name any names, Dave.
0: Right.
1: What does he know?
0: Right?
1: Yeah.
0: I was like, come on. And I'm like, I wish I would have recorded him saying, like, no precipitation tonight. Or this morning. Yeah, so.
1: Yeah.
0: One job.
1: One job.
0: Yeah, one job. Right.
1: Do we have the candy this morning? I'm going to eat the candy. I'm starving.
0: Yeah, we do.
1: We'll do that around 7 o'clock, okay? So Jamie has a lot, I mean a lot, of leftover candy. She brought it in yesterday. We never got to it yesterday. So today I'm going to test
0: from
1: and see if it's good
0: Halloween.
1: Enough for the kids.
0: From what he's talking about is from Halloween. I have it all left over from last year. And so some of it said it's only good for 8 months. The hard candy, though, said it's good indefinitely.
1: Yeah.
0: I don't have any of that.
1: Yeah, I'm going to try the dangerous stuff.
0: Okay.
1: Yeah, like the chocolate and almonds and things like that.
0: Yeah.
1: You know, I'm going to go for the heavy stuff.
0: I did find that the loose stuff seems to be a little harder than the stuff in it that's bagged up.
2: That's sealed.
1: You know what? Let me put it to the test.
0: Okay.
1: If it tastes okay to me, then the kids are going to get it.
0: Okay.
1: All right. They'll get the old steel candy this year from Jamie's house.
0: Oh, my God. So I'm
1: starving.
0: I don't know if I'm allowed to use it. I don't know.
1: Well, that's why you got me here.
0: Yeah.
1: I'm going to give
0: you
1: a thumbs up if it works out.
0: Okay, perfect.
1: All right. We'll be right back.
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0: So come watch BJ try not to fall off the float while Jamie steals all the candy from the kids.
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0: Nelly. Nelly. BJ Jamie Morning Show. October 13 right now. I'm so disappointed in me.
1: Why
0: I'm such
1: is that?
0: A schmuck and schmo. I'm everything.
1: Schmo.
0: You're a wonderful person, Jamie White, but look at me.
1: What's going on?
0: I have an 8-year-old.
1: Yeah.
0: And I don't have one Halloween decoration up.
1: Wow.
2: Come on, man.
0: We are 2 weeks from Halloween.
1: Why is that?
0: I have no excuse.
1: Huh.
0: You know what? I'm going to own it, Jamie White.
1: Yeah.
0: I'm going to own it. I don't know why I haven't done anything.
1: Maybe you're a procrastinator or something.
0: Well, you can name call all you want. That's fine with me because I deserve it.
1: I think that's weird.
0: 8-year-old, yeah. And not...

0: One, not one decoration up.
1: So do you think that you and your wife are like self-absorbed?
0: Well, I don't know if it's self-absorbed. I think it's more of just lazy as hell.
1: Yeah, well,
0: you know, that, just procrastinating, like you said. Yeah. I think you nailed it the first time. But it's just a shame.
1: It is a shame.
0: You know, I have people across the street, they're grandparents. They don't even have kids in their house.
1: I don't even have kids in my house.
0: You're all decorated, ready to go. Look at Carson.
1: Carson,
0: look at him. He's the epitome of the neighborhood.
2: Yeah. I mean, little Debbie, literally, we walk around the neighborhood just to see spooky decorations. Like, that's like the highlight of her day.
1: Oh, that's so fun.
2: Yeah.
0: You're such a good dad.
1: Well, I guess it should only concern you if your kid's upset. You know, if he doesn't care, then who cares?
0: Yeah.
1: If he has the same attitude as mom and dad, like, I don't care.
0: Yeah, he kind of does.
1: Yeah, so then it's no big deal.
0: He's not said a word.
1: Yeah, so I thought he had. You told me he said, hey, I don't want these, like, those lame...
0: The bones.
1: Yeah, well, I thought he said the whatever. But anyway, he said, I know that was like a couple weeks ago, and you promised him that you were going to take him on the weekend to buy all kinds of big, you know, stuff.
0: Lowe's and Home Depot, because they have all the cool stuff. You step on that thing and they come out and scare you.
2: Right. It's one of those.
1: Yeah. Yeah.
0: But that was 2 weeks ago and it's never come up again.
1: Yeah. So.
0: So I don't know. I just felt bad.
1: As long as he has his iPad, that's all that kid needs.
0: Yeah, that's what it seems like. That Roblox and all those games.
1: Yep, that's
0: play.
1: All that kid needs. Just keep your head down, buddy.
0: Oh, well, we'll just let it go this year.
1: Yeah, you don't need to bring him out now.
0: Nah, no, he's getting all crazy, is he?
1: No, yeah, 15 days.
0: Hey, by the way, you speaking of your weather last night, and you had some rain in your area.
1: Yeah.
0: Mm. They put out a forecast for the Bronco game Thursday night. They say... You better bundle up.
1: Nope, that's not what Dave said last night.
0: Well, Dave's full of crap.
1: Dave said last night, right, at the end, he said, it looks like it'll all clear out by the kickoff of the Bronco game. On the Bible,
0: No. I'm talking about temperatures. The temperatures they say are going to be to mid to upper 30s.
1: Oh, gotcha.
0: So it's going to be quite cool. The rain is supposed to stop prior to the game, although this report says there's still a 50% chance of rain during the game. But who knows?
1: Dave said it'll all clear up. And I believe Dave.
0: Yeah. It's time to bundle up for the football game.
1: I believe Dave. Because he said that there wasn't going to be any rain overnight either. I believe you, Dave. You're amazing. I got to stop watching that 11 o'clock broadcast, you know, for the weather. Because
0: he's trying.
1: Come on, he's seasoned vet.
0: Oh, come on. By 10 o'clock at night, you think he really cares? I wouldn't. I'd put everything into that 6 o'clock cast, okay? And then by 10 o'clock, I've been across the street to the bar, a couple of cocktails, come back. It might quit before the game.
2: Yeah, say whatever you want.
0: We'll see you back here tomorrow. Bye-bye. That's the way I'd approach it.
1: Oh, God. Yeah. I don't know. Something's going on.
0: There was a TV person in town here about, I don't know, 15, 20 years ago. He's been gone for a long time. He told me he used to go to that bar all the time across the street from their TV station.
1: Oh, yeah.
0: And have cocktails in between the newscast at 6 and the one at 10.
1: I'm surprised nobody told on him. But probably there was no internet then, so you know, who are you going to tell?
0: That was about probably 15, 20 years
1: ago. Now you can't do that. I mean, there's just no way, because somebody would photograph you, right? Like, there's just no way to do that.
2: Chugging a beer.
1: Yeah.
0: Hey, here's Frazier.
1: Yeah.
0: He's right here at the bar. He's got a newscast in 45 minutes.
1: Yeah, now you can't get away with that at all. There's not even a chance at all.
0: They'll bust you.
1: Oh, yeah, for sure.
0: Big time. All right, we got to get to tabloid trash. We'll do that next. This thing about this lady having this meltdown on a plane. That's a wild story, isn't it?
1: No, it's her second one.
0: I guess she does have a history, right?
1: Yeah. So this is
0: they said she bit three people, too, in Hollywood.
1: And she also, like, kicked the police officer once she was in the ambulance. I mean, she's messy.
2: It was a rampage.
0: I don't know her.
1: Selma Hayek? I mean, what's her name again?
0: Selma Blair.
1: Blair, yeah. Well, she hasn't been popular for a while. She did,
0: I don't know.
2: I can't remember.
1: Think Jamie. Anyway, but I mean, she had a really big hit. Bend and Snap. Help.
0: Bend and Snap.
1: Wasn't she on Legally Blonde?
2: Legally Blonde, yes, she was. And then Cruel Intentions. I remember her from Cruel Intentions.
1: Yeah, so. Sorry, bend and snap. She's my, but legally blonde.
0: I thought you were talking about those guys that were on In Living Color.
1: No, the movie.
0: Snap with a twist.
1: The remember movie, that? Legally.

0: Legally Blonde is known for that line. People say, yeah, people say Ben and Snap. Bang and snap.
1: That was a Czech movie, right?
0: It was.
1: Yeah. BJ didn't catch that.
0: Yeah. Shocker.
1: She had a meltdown on a plane. Man, this is big trouble. Big trouble. If they prosecute and they move forward with this on her, she could go to prison over this.
0: I'm surprised she didn't go the first time.
1: Yeah.
0: She just apologized the first time when she had a meltdown.
1: Why do these people get such a break?
0: I don't know.
1: You and I do something like this, Jamie, we'd be under the damn jail.
0: Right?
1: Right?
0: Yeah.
1: All right, we'll get to the story next. Tabloid Trash coming up.
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4: Let's take a look at your ride getting into or out of Denver. I'm already looking at some slow traffic because of a crash. It's on 76 west of I-25. 76 west is backed up from 270. 270 already heavy. Southbound getting into Commerce City. Brake lights there begin at 76. 270 stays slow on the approach to Vasquez. And monitoring a crash on 70 westbound. This is 70 west of Aurora. Just before you get to Central Park Boulevard, West 70 is heavy from 225 before you get to 270. No big backups on I-25. Things look pretty good there. With Denver traffic, I'm Tiffany Wittstrom.
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1: Hey, how you doing?
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0: he's just a chill dude, right? He doesn't really like the limelight. He doesn't want to be a razzle-dazzle guy. He just lays low, right? But she had to buy a $53 million house. And he even was like, I don't even want this size of house.
1: Yes. Like, it's all about the look to her.
0: Yes.
1: And you can tell it with her because she's always posing in bikinis.
0: Oh, my God.
1: It's all about the image.
0: And remember, she made all those people move out of the way. She was at that hotel in Paris or wherever, and she was waiting. And then they made everybody move out of the way so she could walk to her car so the paparazzi could get a clear shot.
1: I will tell you, though, if you do a comparison, Nicole Kidman with J-Lo, Keith, she's about to rock your world, buddy.
0: Well, yeah, I believe she's a little more freaky.
1: Yeah, a little freaky in there. Whoa, Keith, hang on tight.
0: But the problem is she's been freaky with a lot of people. Yeah. You know,
2: Nicole she's never alone.
0: Yeah, Nicole is just with Tom Cruise, you know, but she's never alone is the right answer.
1: Now, she's taller than him, right?
0: Yeah, I'm sure she is. Yeah, probably. Not as bad as Nicole, right? not nearly as bad as Nicole, but yeah.
1: I think Nicole bragged about it. She wore heels a lot.
0: Sometimes she did, yeah.
1: She did, didn't she?
0: She wore flats a lot, too, like on the red carpet.
1: Oh, she would?
0: Yeah, but sometimes you're like, dude, that seems rude.
1: The heels off. Poor Keith.
0: Absolutely crazy rude. This got weird, too, you guys. You know, I don't understand this story because you guys remember that Halle Berry was accused of choking her 13-year-old son and jumping on top of him, all this stuff. Well, then we saw the paparazzi take video of them walking out of a Target together. And they were chatting and everything was fine after this accusation, right? Well, now her ex-husband, Oliver Martinez, says that his 13-year-old son is going to testify in court against her. Which is weird because I just saw him at Target.
1: I don't get this one.
0: Me either.
1: I still don't know who to believe.
0: I don't either.
1: This is like Kelly Clarkson. Who do you believe?
0: I know.
1: Yeah, I don't know.
0: It's just
1: I don't know. I wouldn't think that she would do that, but I don't know her.
0: And then remember when I told you, oh, by the way, last night I got to use my label maker. My brand new label maker.
1: What'd you label?
0: Oh, just files.
1: Files. Oh, you're filing, are
0: yeah,
1: you?
0: Yeah, I'm filing.
1: Wow.
0: Oh, my God. It was so great. So I set my ass in front of The Voice with all my paperwork and all my files and my label maker.
1: Yeah.
0: And I was watching The Voice, right? And by the way, I didn't know this was a term. You sound hydrated.
1: What's that mean?
0: It means your voice doesn't sound scratchy.
1: You sound...
0: Hydrated.
1: Your voice sounds wet.
0: You sound hydrated.
1: Oh.
0: And then I looked it up in the Urban Dictionary because I was like, why do they keep saying that? It says, saying you sound hydrated is a lighthearted way to compliment someone on having a crisp, clean, calm, and healthy sounding voice. Or it's a playful way to imply they are taking good care of themselves. Oh.
1: No kidding.
0: Yeah.
1: Hydrated.
0: You don't sound hydrated.
1: I don't or I do?
0: You don't.
1: Yes, I do.
0: Well, because you're coughing.
1: Oh, yeah.
0: So that
1: yeah, that's right.
0: Yeah,
1: coughing.
0: Yeah, it's a way to say that you sound like you take care of yourself.
1: I've never heard that before.
0: Me that's either. Until yesterday. Anyway, so remember when I said I watched The Voice like a couple weeks before, and Riley Green, it like kind of took me off guard when he was like, they were waiting to pick their teams, right? And he was asking like, pick me. He's like, you know who I picked to go on tour with me was Ella Langley. You might have heard of her. A little girl named Ella Langley. Yeah, I took her on tour with me. Well, I guess that pissed off Ella Langley.
1: No kidding.
0: Yeah. It said Ella Langley calls out Riley Green as a feud heats up. Rumors of a tension between... See, and I thought they had done it, and I still do think they did it.
1: Yeah.
0: While they were on tour together. But Ella Langley and Riley Green are heating up. Fans recently pointed out she unfollowed him.
1: Oh. Why would she be upset about that? Just because he's name dropping?
0: It made me cringe.
1: Really?
0: Yeah, because he was like, you know, this little girl. Like, I created her.
1: So, yeah, okay. Yeah. So she, and if he didn't, which I'm sure he didn't create her.
0: No, she's ready to go on tour.
1: Yeah,
0: obviously, she already had a voice.
1: That would really insult her, I guess.
0: Ella is speaking out about comments Riley made on The Voice, where he mentioned taking her on tour while talking about her success. When a fan asked whether Riley was taking credit for her career, she said... Pretty typical.
2: Wow.
1: Well, there's some bad blood there.
0: Right?
1: Yep.
0: It did. I'm not even her, and it made me cringe. I was like,

0: Dude, back off. Just be your own person.
1: Well, and especially if they hooked up on tour and there's already some friction and tension there, and then you add that little jab at it.
0: And then you're using my name and we boinked. Yeah, just keep my name out of your mouth. Right?
2: Yeah.
0: Speaking of Riley Green, he and Peyton Manning teamed up for a surprise duet. I guess they are he's an Alabama fan. You know, obviously Peyton Manning is Tennessee. And so they put together a little rivalry song. If you want to play it, it's number 2.

0: That's terrible for a football song.
1: I think it's pretty funny because he is a great writer. I will give him that. Oh, like, God. he can write about anything. So that's pretty funny. Yeah. I mean, it's just satire, so it's not a serious song. They're not going to put it on the charts or anything.
0: It's pretty
1: funny. And I didn't have time to get to the whole story about Selma Blair, so when we come back, can we hit that?
0: Yeah. All right. Yeah, it's a crazy deal, huh? Mm-hmm. And you mentioned a few minutes ago with Selma, she'd done this on an airplane before?
1: Yeah. Yep.
0: And didn't go to jail?
1: Nope. She apologized.
0: How do you do that?
1: I got nothing.
0: And then here she is again.
1: Right?
0: Biting people. Yeah. Chomp, chomp.
1: Yeah.
0: We'll be right back.
2: Ghosts and ghouls and... 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Yep. 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
4: Good morning. In Aurora, we had a car breakdown on westbound 70 right near Havana. They just moved it out of the way. Traffic is backed up as you're coming off of Pena, and it does have 225 northbound a little extra slow trying to make that merge onto West 70. But once you're past Havana, you're moving 5 toward downtown and then getting into the Arvada area. Also had a crash on westbound 76 at 25. That just got moved out of the way. Still a little slow here between the 270 connector and the 25 connector. And no jams through the tech center either side of 25 on Claire Beverly with Denver Traffic.

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0: DJ Jamie Morning Show here on a Tuesday. Coming up this Saturday, we'll be at the parade. The parade is Halloween on Broadway, man. And we'll be there with our float. Harry Potter sponsor. Ranky Brothers sponsor. It's going to be a good time. Lots of candy.
1: Yep, lots. Hold on.
0: We are going to be lit up, Jamie.
1: Yeah, that's what we're going as. We're going as the three lit up people from Alice. Yeah. Yeah, get it?
0: The lit up bunch.
1: The lit up. We need a name. Like the Saturday night lit. We're lit. We're too legit to quit. I don't know what the name will be.
0: Let's work on that.
1: Okay, well, I will.
0: Let's work
1: probably on my own time.
0: All right, this woman, Selma Blair. I don't know who she is. I never saw some of the movies she's in. But it broke yesterday that she was on a flight, Delta flight, going from L.A. to Miami. And attacked a flight attendant and then a Port Authority police officer once they landed. She bit him.

0: She
1: didn't bite anybody.
0: No, she just verbally.
1: I read yesterday that there are 3 Hollywood celebrities that have accused her of biting them.
0: Really?
1: Yes.
0: Wow.
1: I saw that yesterday, that she has a history of biting people. That's a little bit deranged.
0: Yeah.
1: When you're out biting other human beings, that's a little over the top, isn't it?
0: Although, well, no, because I went to jail for biting somebody. So.
1: Well, you probably had a good biting reason.
0: Well, I was in a headlock, and they got bit right here.
1: Okay, so you're in a scuffle, and you bite somebody. That's one thing.
0: Because I'm in a headlock.
1: Right.
0: And the bite mark was right here along his ribs.
1: Okay.
0: So it matches.
1: And you guys had dated, there was a...
0: We have a child together.
1: Child together. You have all that going on.
0: The neighbor.
1: You've got a valid excuse, I'm trying to tell you.
0: Well,
1: okay?
0: I know. I was just explaining the rest of the story. He was boinking the neighbor.
1: Okay.
0: Yeah.
1: All right.
0: It wasn't just randomly, hey, I think we'll fight and I get put in a headlock. It was like, hey, I think you're boinking the neighbor. And then the neighbor's like, yep, we've been boinking.
1: So my biting remarks that I'm making does not apply to you.
0: Thank you.
1: Okay.
0: Yeah,
1: so I'm just going to let you know that. But if you are on a list and people are saying, hey, watch out for her. She's a biter, man. She's already bitten 3 people in Hollywood.
0: Oh, that's crazy.
1: That's not a good list.
0: No,
1: that's not, you don't want to be on that list, man. Here's the story.
2: Selma allegedly caused chaos aboard a Delta flight Sunday. We're told one flight attendant suffered a laceration while another was bitten. Selma was reportedly placed in restraints aboard the plane and arrested after landing. Law enforcement tells TMZ the FBI issued Selma a federal summons, which is called a violation notice. We're told the summons charges her federally with assault within the special maritime and territorial jurisdiction of the United States. When Selma was in the ambulance en route to the hospital, she repeatedly kicked a Port Authority officer in the head. And when the ambulance arrived at the hospital, Selma allegedly assaulted a nurse who has since pressed charges. The state has now charged Selma Blair with 2 counts of assault.
1: She attacked a nurse at the hospital?
0: Now that woman's pressing charges.
2: One involving the officer and the other involving the nurse. A representative for Selma tells TMZ, Selma experienced a medical emergency that led to the alleged conduct and is currently in stable condition. TMZ has obtained eyewitness audio capturing Selma as she exited the plane at JFK Airport.
1: Oh man,
0: that's not good.
1: Oh geez, I heard that.
0: Do you think it's again the medication and alcohol? Because that's what happened in 2016.
1: Well, I'm sure there's alcohol.
0: Yeah.
1: Okay.
0: But she's on MS medication.
1: I read it was because she didn't take the medicine. They're saying she did not take the medicine, and that's what caused it.
0: That doesn't make sense.
1: So basically, she didn't take her meds and she drank alcohol, and that was what caused the reaction. That's the report this morning, is that she did not take her medicine.
0: I mean, I don't know how MS medication works with alcohol, you know.
1: I don't know either.
0: I mean, I feel sorry for her. She obviously has MS, and, you know, that's pretty awful. I mean, some of us would drink more if we had MS, I think. But for this to be the second incident, that is concerning because it was back in 2016.
1: Yeah.
0: I guess she blacked out and then verbally said some things to, and it was in front of her 4-year-old.
1: Well,
0: so at that point, I stopped drinking.
1: You have to also, I think part of the equation is where this happens, because, you know, if this happens in an aisle at Target, it's a whole different situation. You're at 30,000 feet with over 200 souls on that airplane, and you cause such a ruckus that you never know what could happen. I mean, it could have been a very dangerous situation when people go berserk on an airplane.
0: So I am reading what you saw, which is her lawyer said, she missed her meds. That's why.
1: That's what they're saying, right?
0: No, I know, but
1: I thought I read
0: you know that. How they always try to spin it?
1: You know, and I was going to say that, Jamie. I'm glad you said it instead.
0: It's missed meds. Last time it was because it was meds and alcohol, so we can't say that again because same situation. So this time we have to say she missed them.
1: Friggin' lawyers, I swear. I swear, they'll spin anything in any direction they can. Yeah, this time it's because she forgot to take the medicine.
0: Last time it was because she did.
1: Yeah, because she did take the medicine. What?
0: I know.
1: I mean, think about it. Right. I'm so tired of these excuses like this. I'm just so tired of it. It's like this woman put an airplane in jeopardy.
0: Right.
1: That's a serious crime in this country, okay? Prosecute her. And it's the second time, as Jamie says.
0: Yeah.
1: Second time.
0: She might want to be evaluated for mental illness.
1: They wouldn't let me fly on United because of a stupid mask. Which, if this woman still gets to fly, she's already attacked once.
0: Well, it's because your acting was horrible. Oh,

0: I didn't know it fell down.
1: I was asleep.
0: I didn't know.
1: I'm sorry.
0: I'm so sorry. I didn't know.
1: I was asleep.
0: I didn't know it fell down.
1: They sent me straight to the, I don't know what that little booth is that they have at United, but they sent me straight there, and they immediately put me on the no-fly list. Oh, that stupid mask.
0: I remember.
1: And then she attacks, and a few years later, she's fine to fly again. Life. Just not fair. Just not fair, Jamie.
0: Oh, my God. Yeah, we all would have been in jail. Every single one of us. Even all of you listening, we all would have been in jail.
1: Yes.
0: I mean, forever. She's already out.
1: Yes. I'm outraged. She forgot to take her meds.
0: She bit people and kicked an officer in the head. You don't think I'm staying in jail?
1: And then attacked the nurse at the hospital.
0: Come on.
1: And listen to that screaming when she got off the plane. She is like psycho here. Halloween.
0: Somebody said, I have MS. It doesn't do that with or without alcohol. If I miss it or if I take it, she's just bat blank crazy.
1: Okay, we got to the bottom of that one, didn't we? All right, we'll be right back. BJ Jamie Morning Show.
0: God.

0: Ghosts and ghouls and... 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
1: Saturday, October 17th at 6.
0: So come watch BJ try not to fall off the float while Jamie steals all the candy from the kids.
1: It's weird. It's festive.
0: It's Denver's favorite Halloween tradition. 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
5: In Thornton, we had a wreck on southbound 25 at 84th. Still have a lane blocked here. Traffic is slow and go from about 120th over to 84th into downtown. You're going to be slow again from I-70 over to Colfax. Hearing about a new crash on North 25 right as you're exiting at 6th. This has the right lane blocked. North 25 traffic is backing up from just before the Broadway exit over to 6th. And it's also adding to some looky-loo slowing on South 25, affecting your drive getting on from 6th. Eastbound getting on to southbound 25. I'm Claire Beverly with Denver Traffic.
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0: heard on the Odyssey app, which you can put on your phone for free. Welcome to a Tuesday. Today is the 13th. We're only, from this Saturday, a couple of days away. I mean, a couple of weeks away from Halloween.
1: Yeah, that is true. It is here.
0: And
1: it is
0: Jamie
1: upon us.
0: Brought in the candy this morning.
1: All right, so let me explain what happened. What happened was, I get weird, like, I don't know if the rest of you have this happen, but some years I'm swamped and some years I'm not, right? Like, one year I gave out canned beans.
0: Mm-hmm.
1: I was giving out canned goods because I got so swamped. But I always want to make sure I have enough candy for all the kids.
0: You ran out of candy, right?
1: Correct.
0: So you had to go to the cupboard and to your pantry and start pulling stuff out to throw in the kids' bags.
1: Just giving them flour, sugar.
0: Caught you off guard.
1: Yeah, it did. And I was ashamed.
0: Yes.
1: And I don't want to ever do that. So this last year, I was like, oh God, I can't do that again. So I bought a buttload of candy. I mean, like a buttload of candy. And so then I had a lot of trick-or-treaters. Don't get me wrong. I had a lot. But I overbought candy. So what I did is, for the bags that were sealed, I put them in a big tub with another layer of, you know, like a lid, right? So it's a sealed piece of candy inside of the original bag, inside of a big tub that has a lid.
0: Okay.
1: So it
0: seems secure.
1: Three ceilings. Mm-hmm.
0: Should keep the freshness, right?
1: Right. And then Carson flipped out on me and is like, you can't give them that candy. Oh my gosh, it's old. It was from last year.
0: That's the debate. This candy is at least 14, 15 months old. Okay. And the debate on Friday was, do we hand out the candy to the kids? Because they'll never really know when they get home. They got that big pile. They don't know which one Jamie gave them.
1: Right. And the reason why he's saying 14 months is because we're assuming it was 2 months that it was, you know, made before Halloween. Yeah.
0: Probably longer than that.
1: Okay. We don't need to say that.
0: Probably longer than that is what I would guess. I would guess it could be 2 years old, some of that candy.
1: No,
0: at least. But I think it's fine to give to the kids. I got no problem with it. And I said, Jamie, bring in the candy and let me eat it. Because you guys know me. I'll eat anything.
1: You will.
0: Okay?
1: Yeah, uh-huh.
0: If there's food in the fridge here at work and it's been there for 2 weeks, Beej will eat it.
2: Oh, yeah. You have no limit whatsoever.
0: No limit. So I'll test the candy for you. You give me what you think is the oldest, nastiest candy.
1: Well, let me see. Hold on. Let me just read some.
0: Okay.
1: December of that's January. January of 2026.
0: Okay.
1: That's
0: earlier this year.
1: Yeah, so that's the expert. Best Buy.
0: It expired in January.
1: Best Buy.
0: Best Buy is supposed to mean it expires very, very soon.
1: No,
0: you're right, though. It's not a date.
1: Technically.
0: Yes, technically. Best Buy.
1: It's Best Buy January of 2026.
0: Right.
1: Right.
0: Today is October 13th.
1: But
0: it's
1: still in the same
0: months.
1: Year. It's still in the same year.
0: It is, but it's 10 months later, Jamie. You can't get past that. Hand me a piece of candy.
1: Okay,
0: Let me give this a shot.
1: Right, I'm just telling you.
0: Give me the oldest, the worst candy.
1: No, they're all the same. They're all the same.
0: Okay, all right.
1: They're all the same.
0: All right, give me a bag.
1: Here you go.
2: Oh, boy.
0: There you go. All right, this is a Snickers.
1: It is
0: one of my favorites.
1: Yeah,
0: okay?
1: What letter is it?
0: Pardon?
1: What letter?
0: What do you mean, what letter?
1: There's always a letter in the little bite
0: size. Oh, you're right. It's an I.
1: Oh, an I. Okay.
0: It's an I for me.
1: All right.
0: I mean, for I. All right, here we go.
1: Okay. Mm.
0: Oh, boy.
1: What?
0: Oh.
1: What?
0: A little stale.
2: Oh.
0: They got these white marks on it.
2: Oh, no.
0: Oh.
1: Wait, no. You're just,
0: The caramel is fine.
1: Yeah.
0: The chocolate's got a little bit of...
1: Wait, let me look at
0: it. Little age on it.
1: There's no age.
2: Is it like crumbling?
1: Oh, it is. It does
0: not
1: have white.
0: Not crumble. It's more of a
1: stale. It does
0: stale.
1: Have white on it.
0: It's got white on it.
1: Yeah.
0: Yeah. Which.
1: Oh, it's like dice. Listen.
0: Oh, yeah. You can hear it. I will tell you, though.
1: Yeah.
0: After eating it, it's perfectly fine to give to the kids.
1: Right?
0: This is perfectly
1: okay,
0: fine.
1: Okay, now try this one. Okay,
0: all right.
1: But even though it's white, I don't think it means mold.
0: This
1: I think it means
0: reason.
1: Like oxidation or something.
0: Yeah, I don't know what causes that white on chocolate.
1: I don't think it's mold.
0: Well, it's not very tasty either. But I will say that. All right, now let me try this one.
1: Yeah.
0: This is a little hard. That one's hard.

0: It's got nuts in it.
1: Mm.
0: Wait.
1: Mm.
0: Okay, you're dramatic. How's that? See? Oh,
1: oh that's really crunchy. that one's, this one's got a few years on it.
2: That's got a loud crunch. Mm.
0: Wait, okay. All right, well, try this one.
1: Yeah. If there's any kids in the neighborhood that you really don't like, load their bag up with these puppies. Okay? Because this is hideous.
0: Somebody said that, Carson, you have to try because BJ, you know, it's BJ. He'll eat anything. So hold on. Let me get,
1: it's delicious. Perfectly fine for the kids, man. Perfectly fine.
0: Yeah?
1: Jamie, I don't think you have an issue here. Can you come here and grab this? I mean, granted, it's not the most crisp candy I've ever eaten, but it'll pass.
0: All right, but somebody said it, and in all honesty, that's true. All right, so we'll have Carson try them too, because, you know, you will eat anything.
1: It's delicious.
0: Oh.
1: A little crunchy.
0: Okay. I try these.
1: But it's delicious.
0: Try the Skittles.
1: I can't eat anymore. I'm getting full.
0: No, you're not. Please. Have you met you?
1: All right, Skittles.
2: Oh,
1: now Skittles.
0: Yeah.
1: Oh, remember, this is Jamie's old candy.
0: Right, from last year. It's not that old.
1: Trying
0: it's
1: to figure out.
0: It's 2026.
1: Can she use it this year?
0: Yes.
1: I'd say yes.
0: Yeah, right?
1: All right, Skittles. I got four.
0: Okay.
1: Oh, boy.
2: Like a little rock.
1: Have you ever chewed marbles?
0: Come on, they
1: will break your teeth. That's
0: You're what making I'm me feel bad.
1: By the way, perfectly fine to give to the kids.
2: No,
1: perfectly fine.
0: Oh no!
1: Look, a lot of those kids are going to lose those teeth anyway, Carson. So all you're doing is helping out.
2: Losing them one thing, but breaking them
1: another. I'm just saying, they're going to lose those teeth.
0: Are you telling me I can't use them? Wait, let me ask. Carson, you try one.
1: It's delicious.
0: Right, what are you trying?
2: I'm trying a Snickers, but holding it in my hand, I don't really want to try it.
0: Why?
2: I put it in my mouth.
1: Oh, you're scared.
2: It just seems very chalky, like crumbling.
0: Just all right, you're not going to die.
2: All right.
0: Remember, most likely not to die?
1: Yeah. A little of the punch of the chocolate's gone.
0: Yeah.
1: But it's missing. But it's perfectly fine for an 8-year-old. geez.
0: Carson, thoughts?
2: The flavor's gone away a lot.
0: But you don't think you're going to die.
2: It's not breaking my teeth, so it's not hard.
0: Okay.
2: Chocolate's still kind of together.
0: All right, now try the take five. Oh. Because here's the thing. It said, when I read all about expired candy, it said most likely not to cause health issues. Most likely. So most likely is like no, right? Oh, geez.
1: Hold on.
2: You okay?
0: I think he's Skittles. Okay, all right. Most likely. Where's the most likely?
1: Oh, the Skittles. Where's the most likely? Maybe we bag the Skittles. Maybe we don't give those out.
2: Yeah, you probably should give those out.
1: Those Skittles are hurting.
0: Try that take five.
2: Okay, I'll right here. It looks good on the outside.
0: Okay.
1: This is some right. old candy.
0: No, it's not. Oh, that felt like it was juicy. Yeah?
2: Actually, you know what?
0: See? See? It's fine.
1: It's one piece out of 10 we've tried.
0: It's fine.
2: This one's actually not bad.
1: I'm all for giving it to the kids. Yeah. I don't think you waste the candy. Remember, there are kids in other countries that don't have this candy.
0: That is true.
1: Keep that in mind.
0: It only expired Best Buy. It's
1: right.
0: Best Buy January 2026.
1: I think you're set.
0: Everything I read said this. Here's what it said. Most likely it will not cause... problems, health problems, right? It said, can I eat? I oh my God. I put it in AI and I said, can you eat expired candy? And it said, AI said, it's most likely it will not cause any health issues. Now, it did say about breaking a tooth.
1: I have to go to the bathroom.
0: Oh, okay. All right. Nobody needed that.
1: I'll be right back.
0: Nobody needed that.
2: All right, we're not doing it.
0: Nobody needed that.
1: No, I need to wash out my mouth.
0: Oh, yeah, okay.
1: Get all this.
0: Oh, my God.
1: Oh, man. I say give it to the kids. Who cares?
2: No.
1: Right? Use it.

0: Go ahead, join the conversation.
1: I'm just trying to be a friend.
2: Facebook.com/BJ and Jamie fans.
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0: Alice 105.9. Grab a hold of something. It's going to be a wild ride through Jamie's stream of consciousness.
2: Jamie's tabloid trash on Alice 105.9.
4: Uh-oh.
5: What?
4: Somebody said, I'm a nurse, and you should never give candy to children with nuts in it that it expires because it can become rancid. So I looked it up. I was like, okay, drama, right?
5: Yeah. Did I have one with nuts in it? I think I did.
4: You had the Take Five. It has a lot. It's all nuts.
5: Okay.
4: And Carson, you had the Take Five, correct?
6: Yeah.
4: Mm-hmm.
6: Yep.
4: Well, let me just read you guys something, if you don't mind. Eating old candy with nuts. And this is only, what, 15 months old?
5: 15, 16, 20.
6: Give or take.
5: Give or take.
4: So eating old candy with nuts can make you sick, mostly because the nuts go rancid or develop harmful mold over time.
5: Oh, great.
4: Yeah, it says, it can cause acute and chronic illness. Acute and chronic illness? Just a piece of candy?
5: Acute? I don't know what that means, but it doesn't sound good.
4: It doesn't, right? Also, nausea, stomach pain.
6: Oh,
5: I kind of feel it.
4: It can also,
5: I got to go home.
4: It can also contain microbes like salmonella.
6: Oh, great.
4: Oh, God.
5: Sheepers.
4: Yeah, so sorry about that.
5: What can you find these articles before we ate the candy? Oh, I mean, it was so convenient to find it after we ate the candy.
4: So basically what it just says is like all the hard candy is fine indefinitely. So Jolly Ranchers, anything hard is fine. The ones with nuts are the worst possible thing. Snickers that you just ate.
5: The Snickers was a little stale. I'm being honest.
4: But it had nuts in it.
5: The Snickers was a little stale because it had those white marks on there that the chocolate gets, right? Yeah. The Reese's, what's it called? The Take Five?
4: Yeah.
5: Very stale. Very stale. You could really tell it. And that's the peanuts you're probably moldy.
4: Yeah.
5: Probably.
4: Yeah.
5: The Skittles, marbles. Hard as a rock. Hard as a rock. Take your teeth out.
4: Wow.
5: Other than that, it wasn't bad.
4: What am I going to do with all this stuff?
5: You got to give it away.
4: No, I don't.
5: We're going to throw it in the pot for the parade.
4: No,
5: let's do that.
4: Nothing with nuts.
5: Yeah, let's do it.
4: Nothing with nuts. No.
5: Nothing with nuts?
4: Nothing with nuts. That scares me. That actually scares me. That I just poisoned you guys.
5: They won't know where it came from.
4: What was it called? Acute and chronic illness.
5: Yeah.
4: Yeah, well, I don't care if they know or don't. I'm taking everything out with nuts.
5: They won't know.
4: I don't care.
5: It's still candy on the streets. It's fine.
4: But I mean, acute and chronic illness for children?
5: So
4: no, thank you.
5: So a kid gets home, dumps out his bag, and he's got one bad batch. Who cares?
6: You can't live with that.
4: I mean, listen, this is bad. All right, so today we'll sort it and take out everything with nuts.
5: It's always about protecting the kids. I don't get you guys. I don't understand. Why do we always have to protect the children?
4: I think the rest of the stuff is fine, just not the stuff with nuts. All right, so we'll take that out. We'll probably do that. All right.
5: Oh,
4: my God.
5: Yeah, it's the nuts.
4: Do you feel acute?
5: Sometimes you feel like a nut. Sometimes you don't.
4: Do you feel acute, though?
5: I feel acute. Ever what that means, I don't know what it means, but I feel acute right now.
4: Yeah.
5: Not cute. Acute.
4: But acute. He feels acute. Yeah, this is bad. Oh, no. People are saying, I got really, really sick off of expired candy. It turns out that it did have salmonella.
5: Well, you know what we'll do? We'll give away a bag to caller 9 right now. Your chance to win 2-year-old candy.
4: Now it's 2 years old. It was 14
5: months. You don't know when that stuff was made. They don't tell you when it was made.
4: I said it.
5: Your candy does not have a born-on date.
4: No, but it says Best Buy January 2026.
5: That is so vague.
4: Best Buy.
5: How vague can you get with candy?
4: You should eat it by January of 2026, between 1 and 30, or how many
5: 10
4: days
5: months
4: are.
5: Ago.
4: Yeah. It's fine. See? Everything's fine. All right, let's talk about how happy Kelly Clarkson is right now.
5: Yeah.
4: People are saying Kelly Clarkson is thrilled that Selma Blair bit people on an airplane and threw a fit because now the Kelly Clarkson story is going underground.
5: Now,
4: right?
5: Do you have a different opinion of the Kelly Clarkson story this morning?
4: No.
5: Than yesterday?
4: No.
5: I do.
4: Oh, you do?
5: Yeah, I do.
4: All right, what's breaking?
5: Yesterday, I didn't really know who was at fault here, but I feel like the Kelly Clarkson's looking really bad here.
4: Oh, okay.
5: I think that she needs to apologize for putting their name on out there for 8 million people and let this go away, you know, because this is not helping her at all.
4: Well, then somebody said they went into the store and that they were treated poorly, but I'm sure that's just the internet.
5: Well, it could be a Kelly fan,
4: exactly.
5: You know what I mean?
4: Yeah.
5: That's supporting her, never even stepped foot in the store. Who knows?
4: That is true, too. So, I don't know. All I know is, like, Kelly, you're better than this. Like, to bring down, try to bring down a store, you know, mom and pop stores kind of...
5: Yeah.
4: For a $15,000 toy. Yeah.
5: If you want to go on Yelp and post that you had a bad experience, fine. But putting it on your Twitter with your followers, that was a big mistake.
4: Well, and not only that, like, I will say this. You become really out of touch when you're mad about a $15,000 toy.
5: Yes.
4: Yes. You know, we always thought she was so, y'all, you know, down to earth and, you know, sweet and all that apple pie. And then... I want my $15,000 toy.
5: Did you see all the memes yesterday?
4: No, I did not.
5: Oh, they were great yesterday. Yeah, they had, like, they would, you know, superimpose Kelly Clarkson that she was here to pick up so-and-so. She was upset. They said she was, this is a meme, obviously fake. She was upset because she couldn't buy the fish from the aquarium over there at Provass.
4: All right, that's pretty funny. If we can isolate here in a minute, just Selma Blair freaking out, that would be great. We don't have to do it right now, but for the next report, because it is epic. It is.
5: I've got it.
4: Okay.
5: Yeah, this is her screaming, right?
4: Yep.
5: At the airport.
4: Yep.
3: Is love.
4: Whoa.
3: Wrong one.
4: Actress Selma Blair has been charged with two counts of second degree assault after allegedly trying to open a plane door mid-flight. I didn't even know she tried to open a plane door.
6: Yeah, I had no idea about that.
4: Wow.
5: I read that in the
4: That's
5: story yesterday.
4: That's an add-on today. Wow. Yeah. Mid-flight, attacking two flight attendants on Delta flight headed to New York from L.A. She punched one flight attendant. Well, I'll let this lady tell you.
7: Selma allegedly caused chaos aboard a Delta flight Sunday. We're told one flight attendant suffered a laceration while another was bitten. Selma was reportedly placed in restraints aboard the plane and arrested after landing. Law enforcement tells TMZ the FBI issued Selma a federal summons, which is called a violation notice. We're told the summons charges her federally with assault within the special maritime and territorial jurisdiction of the United States. When Selma was in the ambulance en route to the hospital, she repeatedly kicked a Port Authority officer in the head. And when the ambulance arrived at the hospital, Selma allegedly assaulted a nurse who has since pressed charges. The state has now charged Selma Blair with two counts of assault, one involving the officer and the other involving the nurse. A representative for Selma tells TMZ, Selma experienced a medical emergency that led to the alleged conduct and is currently in stable condition. TMZ has obtained eyewitness audio capturing Selma as she exited the plane at JFK Airport.
5: Jeez.
4: Yeah, that's a lot.
5: Man, man.
4: This is the second time. The first time happened, she was flying out of Cancun. I guess she verbally, not physically, assaulted a flight attendant and then completely blacked out in front of her 4-year-old son.
5: And as I said last hour, there's a report that she's bitten people in Hollywood. She's a biter for some reason. Now, here's what I think they should do. She should never be able to fly again.
4: I agree.
5: Yeah. I think she should be completely barred from being on an airplane. She is a big disturbance. You don't know what condition she's in. And it's a big, big risk to a lot of people that are on that plane. You're 30,000 feet in the air with all these people, man. You don't need this.
4: Her attorney is saying it's because she did not take her medication. Last time it was because she did take her medication. So I don't know.
5: Now, can you imagine living the rest of your life and you're not allowed to fly?
4: Well,
5: that would be wild.
4: Doesn't like Whoopi Goldberg and didn't Madden? He only took,
5: yeah. That was by choice, though.
4: No, right? I know, but it was a pain in the butt, is what I'm getting to.
6: Yeah.
4: Yeah, because they had to take a bus everywhere.
6: Same with Travis Barker.
4: Yeah,
6: he would take cruises to Europe for their European tour when he was with Blink 182.
4: Oh, and didn't the guy that married Selena Gomez? What's his name?
6: Benny Blanco.
4: Yeah, he was also afraid to fly for a while, and he also had to go all the way on a freaking boat to get to Europe.
6: It's insane.
5: But it would be worse for a person who doesn't have a fear of flight, and that's the way they want to go, and you're not allowed to. That would be just absolutely just torture for you. Because you got to figure, her being an actress, she goes back and forth probably L.A., New York, L.A., Miami, all the time.
4: Well, now she's got to get in her Pinto.
5: Yeah, or take the Amtrak.
4: Yeah, she could do. I mean, go ahead.
5: Take the train.
4: Go through all the transportation.
5: Horse and buggy. Rickshaw.
4: She could be on a motorcycle sidecar.
5: Motorcycle sidecar.
4: You know, I did that once.
5: What? Sidecar?
4: I was in a sidecar. It is.
5: No kidding.
4: It is not comfortable.
6: It seems scary.
4: It is scary, and it's not comfortable. It's just a piece of wood in there. There's no chair. You sit on wood. Well, at least you do in Thailand. Well,
5: I think some have chairs in the U.S.
4: The one in Thailand, you just sit on your butt on a piece of wood.
5: I know they put some chairs in there, Jamie, here.
4: Are you sure?
5: Yeah.
4: Okay,
5: it's not all wood.
4: I was just sitting on wood.
5: The old sidecar side piece.
4: Yeah.
5: Yeah.
4: It was a long day. Kate Gosselin's son. I feel sorry for Colin. You know, this Colin kid, he's on Special Forces on Fox, I think. And he's if I remember last when I watched it, he was doing really well. He has a lot to say about his mom, who is Kate Gosselin, Kate plus eight. And here's one of the things he had to say, number one.
8: My mom had me zip tied hands and feet together. And after I was sent to the institution, Child Protective Services talked to me, and I told them about the zip ties, and I told them about the whole situation with the room. I was locked in a room, and I wanted to get out, which is completely justified. Any child that feels locked in a room, I don't think they're wrong for wanting to get out and leave the home because they feel that sense of danger. This report details everything. Child told us that he was zip tied. Child had bruises on his knees. And I talk about why those were there because my mom had picked me up and dropped me on the floor. And then you look at the determination of the report and you know what it says? Unfounded. They should have gone to the house and done something. I mean, my other siblings were still at the house.
4: So he already got kicked off of Special Forces, eliminated early on.
5: I'm bummed.
6: No, that was after his mom, Kate, was eliminated.
4: Oh, his mom was eliminated. Okay, because I feel like he was still on. What?
5: These are the actions of the woman I love.
4: I know.
5: What the hell?
4: Yeah, you were all into her and her hair.
5: I love Kate plus A.
4: You were going to go on the cruise?
5: Yeah.
4: Yeah. Well, guess what? She's not
5: a nice person.
4: She zip ties her children and drops them. Yeah, there's some trouble there.
5: I didn't expect this morning. This is really out of the norm for me.
4: You know what's really weird?
5: I'm just blown away. What?
4: There's a new Real Housewives, was recast, some of them, Real Housewives of New York, and one of the girls is known for her affair with John Gosselin.
5: John Gosselin?
4: This is where we're going with this.
5: That's a dorky looking guy.
4: No, it's not only that, but is this a good storyline?
5: Yeah. John Gosselin?
4: You had an affair with him? She was like, I was all over the tabloids. It was horrible because I was only like 19 years old and everybody thought I split up he and Kate and they were all after me and I had death threats. And I was like, is this where we want to go?
5: 20 years ago.
4: Yeah, but it's still her storyline now.
5: I know, that's what I'm saying. Yeah. It's a 20-year-old story she's sticking with.
4: Yeah, so she had, well, who wouldn't have trauma from dating that guy?
5: Yeah.
4: Right? And remember he ruined the brand Hardy? Ed Hardy?
5: Yeah.
4: He ruined that brand, absolutely demolished it. And Ed Hardy was begging him to stop wearing the shirts.
5: Mm-hmm. Yeah, I remember. He would get caught wearing these shirts everywhere he goes.
4: I know. And Ed
5: Hardy's
4: like,
5: stopped buying them. Nobody wanted to look like John Gosselin.
4: Right?
5: Yeah.
4: Oh, well. Anyway, there you go. Tabloid trash.
5: All right. BJ, Jamie Morning Show.
0: BJ.
2: And Jamie.

0: us on a podcast after 10 o'clock this morning. Metallica is playing the Sphere.
1: So
0: a couple of nights ago, James, is it Hetfield or Hetfield? His last name? I think it's Hetfield, right?
1: I feel like it is.
0: James goes on stage and he makes a statement. And yesterday he was being blasted all over social media because they were calling him names. He's not who they thought he was and blah, blah, blah. Listen to his message and you tell me where he went. This just proves you can't say anything on the internet without being chastised by somebody.
1: Did he do something political?
0: No, it's the opposite. Listen.
2: Metallica's not here like some other entertainers to influence you with their okay? We are here. We're here to forget about all the outside.
1: Amen to that.
2: Metallica's agenda is love, energy, and heavy music, baby!
0: Heavy music, baby! And they blew him up yesterday.
1: Who's they? What happened?
0: People all over were, I guess they wanted him to make a statement. But he goes on stage and says, that's not what we do. We play music. That's it. Leave everything else on the outside. And he still gets in trouble.
1: Well, I didn't see that.
0: Oh, by the way, they say Metallica tickets prices have come down quite a bit.
1: Oh, have they? Maybe I'll go now.
0: I was going to tell you that for that reason, because I know you'd like to see them
1: really
0: at the Sphere.
1: Want to see them.
0: And they say, now look, they're still not cheap. Even if they come down, if you remember, they were like $3,000.
1: Yeah, it was ridiculous.
0: So coming down could be like $2,000.
1: Yeah, well, I mean, you don't know the price?
0: No, I don't. I didn't look at the price,
1: really,
0: but I thought I'd tell you
1: them.
0: Because I know you want to go.
1: Yeah, I do. Really, really bad.
0: Yeah, I'll bet it's a great show.
1: Oh, my God. I bet it's insanity. I bet you can't hear after you get out of there.
0: Everybody that posts about it, when I see the videos online, they are absolutely, it's fabulous. It looks fabulous.
1: BJ.
0: What?
1: The cheapest ticket is $1,200.
0: Okay. Yeah. All right. Well, that's come down because it used to be $3,000.
1: But that's like right at the very front of the stage where you'd have to.

0: to look up.
1: Where you can't see it.
2: I'm only trying to help.
0: But, yeah, but listen, that's at the front of the stage where you have to go like this. And you can't.
1: Your neck's going to be sore.
0: I don't know how rich you are, but that is ridiculous. $1,200 for a ticket?
3: Yeah, well, again, those tickets were higher than that. They're saying they're basically being cut in half.
0: Well, okay, well,
3: so,
0: I don't
3: want to go.
0: Who you people are, but damn.
3: That's a lot. That's just to get into the show.
0: Yeah.
3: That doesn't count where you're going to stay in Vegas, airfare, all that. Yeah. I mean, we're talking a $5,000 trip here to see a concert. All right, we'll be right back.
4: BJ and Jamie
5: on Alice.
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8: We have a wreck jam in northbound 25 just before 6. The right lanes are blocked. You're slow out of the tech center from before Colorado up to the 6th exit. Now, you've got spectator slowing here on South 25 passing 6th, and that is slowing traffic from the east 6th on-ramp trying to get onto South 25. Meanwhile, we've got a new crash southbound 25 past Spear. We've got the right lane blocked off, so that's adding to the delays that are coming out of Thornton on and off from Thornton Parkway over to the Spear exit. Watch out for a crash as you're heading toward West Pleasant View. This is westbound 70 right at the Colfax exit. You've got the right lane blocked. I'm Claire Beverly with Denver Traffic.
3: All right, you've been warned. This is the week where the weather is about to change, and it's going to get colder, colder, colder. How's your heat, heat, heat? 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

0: Alice 105.9, the BJ and Jamie Morning Show here on a Tuesday morning. Is that right? Yeah, October 13th. There was a tragedy yesterday with a roller coaster just absolutely mind-blowing, because I know on this program, Jamie, you've talked about it several times. The roller coaster that they had to tear down of the other Six Flags. Wasn't that in California?
1: Well, I don't think they've torn it down.
0: They just put a halt to it.
1: Yeah,
0: right?
1: Because
0: they said people, they weren't going to use it anymore.
1: Because people are getting brain injuries.
0: Yeah.
1: Right.
0: And that came up a couple of weeks ago. We've talked about it two or three different times. And then this happened yesterday at Six Flags, Georgia.
1: Yeah, I saw this. This is insanity, you guys. Now, there are some rumors, and I don't know if it's true or not, but here's a rumor, that he was a heavyset fella, and he was with his daughter. His wife was on the ground watching them, and that that they put it only on, like, the first click. You know how the bar goes across you?
0: Yeah.
1: And it would barely, like, do the first click. So, I mean,
0: because he was so big?
1: Because he was bigger, yeah.
0: He didn't look that big in the picture.
1: What picture?
0: It was hard to tell.
1: What picture?
0: There's a picture of him flying out of the car.
1: What?
0: Oh. Yeah.
1: Why? What?
0: Because, well, what they do on those

0: McBride says they take these isolated shots automatically.
1: Like the souvenir picture?
0: Souvenir picture.
1: No!
0: They sell it to you.
1: No!
0: They sell it to you.
1: Wait. Stop right here.
0: Yeah.
1: There's a souvenir picture of him flying out of the car.
0: Yes.
1: And they put it up. You know how you go, you get off, you exit the roller coaster, you go to that little pop-up stand, right? And they have them all printed out, and or you can look at the screen and they'll print it. And so they were showing that?
0: I don't know if they were showing it. Sometimes you go to that thing, you have to wait for them to process your picture. Some pictures are up, some are not.
1: Well, some
0: I've
1: are
0: had
1: on
0: to wait
1: screen,
0: before.
1: You know.
0: So I don't know.
1: Yeah.
0: I don't really know. All I know is it got released yesterday. Now, I will say this. There is nothing out there that has confirmed that's an actual souvenir picture that I've seen. I've seen the picture, and it looks real. It looks just like the souvenir picture you buy.
1: Weird.
0: But then again, it's the internet.
1: But I wonder, in an emergency like this, because there, you know, nobody thought about taking down the pictures. I wonder.
0: I don't know.
2: Could be, because there's so much going on.
1: In the chaos, yeah.
0: Don't know.
1: Wow.
0: I have no idea. I just know that the picture started circulating yesterday, if it's real.
1: Ugh.
0: And in that picture, he did not look like a person that the bar would not, you know, snugly fit in there. I don't know what happened, what went wrong. This guy fell 200 feet.
1: Yeah, they said he hit the roller coaster several times.
0: Yeah.
1: Ugh.
0: Here's the story.
3: We are here at the Six Flags just outside of Atlanta. It's a trip that has turned tragic, and now there are serious questions about what happened here. One person is dead, and at least four were injured following an incident involving the park's Goliath roller coaster. Witnesses say a man fell from the ride, which reaches speeds of about 70 miles an hour and stands more than 200 feet tall. And if you've seen some video circulating online, you may have noticed passengers stranded high above the ground as emergency crews work to get them down. Now, the big question, how did this happen? Was there some kind of mechanical issue? Did the safety restraints fall, or was something else involved? Right now, investigators haven't determined a cause. Six Flags says it's cooperating with authorities as they work to piece together exactly what happened here.
0: Was it Travis Kelce that bought into Six Flags?
1: Yeah, this is the second thing.
0: As soon as he bought in, things started going south.
1: Yeah.
0: You notice that?
1: That is true.
0: I mean, they've gotten bad. I'm not saying it's his fault, but
1: no, I know.
0: But he buys
1: what,
0: in.
1: The timing.
0: And the timing's awful because everywhere you look, Six Flags is having a problem.
1: That is crazy.
0: Yeah, the guy falls out.
1: I mean, that's the last thing you expect to happen, you know?
0: Yeah. And you're the wife on the ground and you see this person.
1: No. And what about the daughter
0: in
1: the car?
0: Yeah, you don't know. Well, the daughter would know, but the wife doesn't know who it is that fell. But she sees this person fall and then realizes it's her husband.
1: And some of the passengers, not to be graphic, but here I go. Some of the passengers report that they had, I hate to say it, like his blood splattered all over them because he hit so many times.
0: Oh. Yeah.
1: And so they were riding then. I mean, that right there would just also just forever. You'd have to see a therapist.
0: And that roller coaster, that Goliath, I mean, it looks like a typical amusement park roller coaster, you know, the newer ones. I don't know.
2: It doesn't look like anything crazy.
0: No,
1: right.
0: And it didn't come off the track, so that's not part of the problem. How come he wasn't completely buckled in? Makes no sense.
1: I feel like you should have like two restraints, you know, like a safety.
2: Like a 5-point harness, like babies do.
1: Right.
2: Or toddlers.
1: And then an extra seat belt on top of that in case that pops open.
0: Especially with kids on there.
1: Yeah. I don't like any of this now.
0: Yeah. It's weird. It's really weird. Just a tragic story.
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1: Fall in love with me.
0: Gearing up Saturday night, big ol' Halloween on Broadway. Mm-hmm. Man, it's good. What's the matter?
1: I'm not fun.
0: Look.
1: It's not fun. I'm not fun.
0: Not just a jacket with lights. That doesn't make you fun. You're a fun person,
1: Jamie. It's a lie. This is a lie.
0: You're fun. You're fun.
1: I'm not fun.
0: You're a fun person.
1: You guys.
0: Jamie ordered a, what is that anyway?
1: It's a lit, it's supposed to be a lit up jacket because I'm going to be lit this Saturday night.
0: And it's very fur. A lot of fur.
1: But not a lot of lights.
0: Probably needs a few more lights on it.
1: Yeah. So the description showed it as like pink, green, purple, you know, all these. Look.
0: I'll bet you there's a button in there somewhere.
1: A button?
0: Yes.
2: There's got to be,
0: somewhere.
2: Right?
1: There's not a button.
0: There's a button in there somewhere.
1: I don't see a button.
0: That you can change the colors. Yeah. I guarantee you.
1: Real? You guarantee me? Well come over here and feel me.
0: If it had it in the ad.
1: It's got to be real.
0: Then it's got to be real.
1: On Amazon?
0: Right. There's a button in there.
1: There's a button?
0: Yes. And you can, you got to do is switch it.
1: No,
0: and I'm sure it changes.
1: No, it doesn't. There's just an on and off switch. That's it. On and off.
0: That's
1: on
0: it.
1: And off.
2: Yeah, what'd it doesn't like strobe or anything like that.
0: What'd you pay for that?
1: I think it was $59.
0: Well, you got ripped off.
1: Yeah, it's like, this is, I look like a big, fat, abominable snowman.
0: Then that's what you go as.
1: Whoa.
0: No, if that's the way you feel that you look that way, then turn it into that. Go get yourself one of those abominable masks over there at Reiki Brothers. Wear that. Put on some white pants and you're good. A what?
1: You had an S. A mask.
0: Oh, go get a mask over there at Reiki Brothers, and you're set.
1: Don't you?
0: You
1: think
0: can be a snowman.
1: I feel like it adds like 80 pounds to me. Don't you feel like this is not flattering?
0: Not flattering at all.
1: No, it's not flattering.
0: But I don't think Halloween costumes are supposed to be flattering.
1: Oh, I'm sorry. Have you seen Sexy Nurse?
0: Yeah, but that's a whole different ballgame, Jamie. I'm talking about being lit up. I don't think you're supposed to look charming.
1: I'm saying a sexy nurse can be lit.
0: Well, yeah.
1: Right. But I'm just a big fat girl in this white thing.
0: You know, when I see somebody that's dressed up as a big sexy nurse, not necessarily big. but a big sexy nurse,
1: yeah.
0: I think they didn't try hard enough.
1: What do you mean?
0: Well, I feel like that's an easy out. If you're a hot chick, and you go as a, you know, stripper, whatever.
1: Right.
0: Basically wearing a thong.
1: Yeah.
0: I don't think you
1: didn't give it your all.
0: It's more about bragging.
1: Oh,
0: okay.
1: Right.
0: Yeah, it's more about bragging than it is about Halloween.
1: This is
0: don't you think?
2: Yeah. Showing off.
0: Yeah, there's something about it that's just kind of a turn off.
1: This turns me off. I hate this outfit. This is awful.
0: I think it's beautiful. You get yourself a mask.
1: No.
0: And then I'm telling you, you'll find a button in there somewhere.
1: And why do they put the lights like where you put your arms down? Like, come on, this is a design flaw.
0: Because you're supposed to wave.
1: If
0: your arms are in the air, then you can see the lights underneath.
1: This is awful.
0: There you go.
1: Listen, I'm a single chick trying to find some action. You think this is going to get me some action? No.
0: No.
1: Oh, look at the big girl on the float.
0: Well.
1: What?
0: Yeah, it's large. There's no doubt about that.
1: It's
0: puffy.
1: It is puffy.
0: Very puffy.
1: Yeah. It adds inches.
0: Makes you look puffy.
1: Okay.
0: It does. I admit it. I mean, especially when you turn around and see it from the back.
1: Wow.
0: You look very wide.
1: Wow. Wide or white?
0: Wide. IDE. Wide.
1: Thanks.
0: You want the truth? I'll give you the truth.
1: You're my friend.
0: Okay? Yes. It is white. But man, that thing's white.
1: Wow. Ooh, okay, you can stop now. I already hate it. Oh, my God.
0: You should order the pants that go with that.
1: No, I don't think so.
0: You want wide. Whoa, Lord.

0: Hey, Jamie.
1: What?
0: I got a piece of audio here that I haven't heard yet, but I just wanted to set it up for you and play it if you don't mind.
1: Sure.
0: There's a lady that last night was Monday Night Football.
1: Okay.
0: And it was Buffalo out in Los Angeles playing the Rams. The lady that did the national anthem was so good, according to the report. I didn't see it. But she was so good that fans are saying they should already sign her up for the Super Bowl.
1: Oh, really?
0: She is that good.
1: Who is she? Maybe, what is she?
0: That's a good question.
1: Is she a professional singer? Have we heard her before?
0: Her name is Morgan St. Jean.
1: Jean?
0: Morgan St. I've never heard of her. Yeah. They say that she should perform at the Super Bowl because her rendition was so damn beautiful.
1: And where'd they find her?
0: I guess she's a singer out in L.A.
1: Oh, okay.
0: A local girl.
1: Okay.
0: Local girl. But I've never heard of this woman. So I thought I'd play a piece of it just to
1: see.
0: All right,
1: let's go.
0: If we feel that way. All right.

0: voice like that.
1: I think.
2: Pretty good.
3: Except for this part, she did do a little bit of this, and you know how like they sing like this a little bit.
0: Yeah.
3: Did you hear some of that?
0: That loud voice of hers. If you were married to her, I bet she could really yell at you.
3: Yeah, but is that what you really think about?
4: I mean, yeah, that's what I think about when I talk about.
3: You know what I mean? She goes a little bit here.
0: Yeah, she's not bad.
3: She's not. Bad.
0: I don't know if that's like the best.
3: No,
0: ever,
3: I don't
0: though.
3: Think it's I don't. Like that great. But, yeah, but it was alright.
0: Yep. Mm-hmm. All right. So much for that. Leave it to us to tear it down.
2: Somebody said it was mid.
0: It was mid?
2: Yeah.
0: Yeah, I didn't. Yeah. I don't know if we signed her up for the Super Bowl.
2: I mean, it was fine. It was fine.
0: Yeah.
2: But it didn't move me. You know, I didn't get chills.
0: No.
2: Yeah.
0: No chills. No chills.
2: It was fine.
0: All I could think about is her yelling at me if I were married to her.
2: Obviously.
0: That's all I could think about.
2: It was going on at home, bud.
0: Like, man, she's
2: what's
0: very loud.
2: What's going on at home?
0: That's a loud woman right there.
2: I mean, you guys spent the weekend together. What's going on at home?
0: Oh, yeah. Let's take a break.
5: Come on. Put your ex to good use.
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2: Somebody said, can we get a happy birthday shout out to the U.S. Navy? It's their 250th today. Wow.
3: Happy birthday, yeah. Navy.
2: Right?
3: Yep.
2: And let's see here. Mike, U.S. Navy retired, I think it means.
3: Today is the day, huh?
2: I guess.
3: I didn't know that.
2: Well, I didn't either. My girlfriend Kelly and Brian are both in the Navy. They did not mention it.
3: I wanted to join the Navy.
2: Yeah?
3: When I was a kid. Yep. 18, 19.
2: And?
3: I didn't make it because I had flat feet.
2: Yeah.
3: They ruled me out.
2: They looked at your feet and they were like, damn, those are flat like your ass.
3: They had these weird rules back in the day that you couldn't make it. I wanted to be on a boat.
2: It is kind of cool. When Kelly and her husband, they're both in the Navy, when they put on their uniforms, I will tell you, it's sexy.
3: Well.
2: I mean, they're married, but it looks good.
3: Okay.
2: What?
3: I don't like the Navy uniforms. That's the only thing I don't like. Well, hers, I think they look a little.
2: Hers does go a little high in the waist.
3: there you go.
2: What I mean? I mean, I think the sexiest uniforms of all of them is the Air Force, without a doubt.
3: I would agree. Yeah, I think I would agree. Good. The Air Force is cool.
2: Yeah. My son was, my son and his girlfriend, they watched Fleet Week in San Francisco. It's where the ships come in, with, you know. And oh my God, I think it was the Blue Angels. He took some video of it. How they fly upside down, I have no idea. They
3: impressive.
2: Not only were flying upside down, but they were flying in between two other jets that were coming at them.
4: Yeah.
2: Can you imagine being, all right, so BJ, you run towards me and I'm upside down. And we're going like, I don't know, 100 miles per hour.
3: I don't get it either.
2: Oh my God.
3: They're good at it.
2: It gave me chills. It was so beautiful. It was amazing. All right, let's get to a couple of things. First of all, do you have the sounds that are our little friend? What's her name? That
5: what little friend?
2: She was kicked off the airplane. I just lost her name.
4: Selma Blair.
2: Yeah, Selma Blair.
5: It's
2: so good.
3: I can play that for you if you want.
2: Yeah, I'd love to.
3: All right, let me back it up here. All right, this is her at the airport.
2: Yes,
3: right?
2: Correct.
3: Now she's already had a meltdown on the airplane. Okay, she's bitten people. She punched people. Kicking people. She's crazy.
2: Yeah.
3: And here we go. Sounds normal to me.
2: I know every time I fly, that's what happens when I get off the airplane. It's just, so I don't know, you guys. This is her second time. The first time wasn't as severe. She was leaving. It was 10 years ago. She was leaving Cancun to go back to L.A., and it was in front of her 4-year-old son at the time. Now he's 14, obviously. But she yelled at the flight attendant and then completely blacked out.
3: I think, here's what I think, okay? She has a problem. Temper problem. And when you mix it with alcohol, it really gets out of control. She's much like that guy. They had the duct tape in the seat that time a few weeks ago. Remember, he got all liquored up and was unbelievably out of control. And then he come back later and said he doesn't remember any of it.
2: I know.
3: I think there's a lot that she did on the flight that she won't remember.
2: And the last one, she admitted, she said, I'm sorry, I mixed alcohol with medication.
3: Right.
2: I apologize and I did all the wrong things is what she said last time, 10 years ago.
3: The whole medication thing and that being a part of the problem, I think that's all just made up.
2: Although the lawyer this time says she didn't take her medication. That's why she flipped out.
3: Yeah, forgot.
2: So 10 years ago, it was because alcohol and medication. 10 years later, it's because she did not take medication.
3: Yeah. I don't buy it.
2: I mean, come on. How
3: she got all liquored up. Yeah. She's got an anger problem. She's already bitten people in Hollywood, they say. She's done this before. Come on.
2: Right? You guys, I called it. When I, because I like to watch The Voice. I don't know why, but I just do. Like, if I have tasks to do, and I, like yesterday, Label Maker. Oh, my God, I love you, Label Maker. Simple pleasure right there, friends. Just a simple pleasure. Do you have one?
3: My wife does, and she loves it.
2: It's a simple pleasure.
3: Not a big deal for me, but she loves it.
2: Except for when you get old. Like, my husband's mom, she had a Label Maker, and she got a brand new Cadillac, and she was, I don't know, like, probably 80. And she labeled everything in the Cadillac.
3: I'm with you. You can go too far, guys. Like my wife, for example.
2: Yeah.
3: Same thing. So when you're putting a label on your shoe left and right.
2: No, she's not doing that.
3: Okay, that's a little much.
2: Yeah.
3: I think you should know what's left and what's right.
2: Aunt Helen had a brand new Cadillac, you guys. And we get in it. She's like, I got a new car. And so we're like, oh, we want to see it. We get inside and it says like window. And it says radio.
4: Vent.
2: Yeah, all of it. And we're like, oh. And she's like, well, I couldn't figure out.

0: all the things, the bells and whistles.
1: People go nuts with these label makers.
0: Oh, I love mine.
1: They just get addiction to them, I guess.
0: It's so great.
1: You want to label everything.
0: You do want to label it all. Yeah. It's crazy. So anyway, so I told you guys like last week or whatever when I was watching The Voice, I'm like, oh man, I don't like how he spoke. I'm talking about Riley Green, how he spoke of Ella Langley. He was trying to get the attention of one of the contestants. It was a four chair turn. Everybody wanted her. And he's like, he sat back like this, Riley. Okay. He's like, Riley Green. Yeah, you might have heard of a little woman named Ella Langley. Yeah, I brought her on tour with me. And I was like, damn, you are pompous. And you just acted like you made Ella, which you did not.
1: He's personally just taking the credit for everything.
0: Yeah.
1: Just like, okay, she wouldn't be where she is if it were not for me.
0: I took her on tour and I came to you guys and I said, ooh, it felt wrong. Well, guess what? Ella has unfollowed her former duet partner on Instagram. And somebody said to her, and it's caught on tape, it said, when a fan asked whether Riley was taking credit for her career, Ella said, I didn't like his comments and they're pretty typical.
1: Ooh. Which means he likes to brag about himself.
0: Yep. Oh, and he is like that.
1: Yeah, you can tell.
0: Yeah,
1: he is. Very pompous.
0: And it's weird because Adam Levine is just as pompous. And they're having this struggle bus of cockiness. But Riley keeps slamming Adam for being so old.
1: No kidding.
0: Yeah.
1: That's a low blow. That's the worst thing you want if you're a lead singer for a band.
0: I know, but he goes after him all the time about how old he is.
1: Well, he's mean. He's a bully.
0: I know. So anyway. And speaking of which, Riley Green, he teamed up with Peyton Manning. So Riley Green loves Alabama. Obviously, Peyton Manning loves Tennessee. And so ahead of Saturday's big rivalry game, Riley wrote a song for them both to sing. And here it is.

0: in his other life, Peyton Manning really wanted to be a country music singer.
1: Yeah.
0: You know, he always just like sings with anybody. He doesn't care.
1: Or a painter. I've seen those commercials.
0: Oh, he paints too.
1: Peyton Manning?
0: Yeah.
1: Oh, Peyton.
0: I didn't even see that one.
1: You haven't seen
0: that? No, I have not.
1: What?
0: Yeah.
1: You've not seen the painting?
0: I haven't.
1: No, there's a ton of them out there.
0: Really?
1: Yeah.
0: But for which paint?
1: He's not Peyton.
0: Yeah,
1: he's
0: I get the joke.
1: Yeah.
0: Hey, mansplainer, get it.
1: I'm just saying. You said you hadn't seen it.
0: Oh, I hadn't, but you already said the painting.
1: All right. Yeah. There he is.
0: So who does he paint for?
1: He's painting murals on a wall and
0: doing
1: a ceiling.
0: He's not doing a commercial.
1: What do you mean?
0: Like for one of the paint companies.
1: Yeah, he's doing a commercial.

0: No. Mm-hmm.
1: Nope.
0: You guys, he is, and I know he's been around for a while, but I've been starting to follow him. He's 10 years old. He's only 10. BJ, he is a fashion designer icon at 10. He's been like dressing all these celebrities, right? Making them creations. At 10 years old, he sews all this stuff and it's amazing. And he was at Paris Fashion Week and he actually had clothing in the line, right?
2: Yeah.
0: You wouldn't believe this. Look, he's 10.
2: It's amazing. Some have it from birth, man.
0: I mean, right?
2: Yeah.
0: And I guess he's a pianist and he's just one of those savant kids. But he took the sheet off of his hotel in, it was either New York or Paris, and he created a whole dress out of just a sheet.
2: Sounds like he's going to do well.
0: Oh, you think?
2: Max.
0: Yeah.
2: Old Max.
0: Doesn't that make you sad that our kids aren't like savants?
2: Yeah.
0: You know? Like they didn't go to Harvard when they were 5.
2: I didn't really expect it though. To be honest. Oh, so I wasn't really heartbroken because, you know, I didn't see it coming.
0: But still, you're like, you see these horizon. Kids, and you're like, yeah. Wow, this is amazing. Let's see here. Somebody said, but the key to label making, because we're going back to that. Did you label the label maker? Oh, I did not. I will label maker my label maker.
1: That's there next you go. Level.
0: Yeah, that is. Wow. Somebody said, oh my God, I love my label maker. I'm redoing my laundry room. What do you, like soap?
2: Detergent.
1: Yeah.
2: Soap.
1: Dryer.
2: Yeah.
1: Washer.
0: Dryer.
2: Lint.
0: Lint, that's good. Somebody said, the Navy is a boring uniform. It's just a blue suit. The Marine dress uniform is absolutely the best.
2: I agree, 100%.
0: I don't remember that one.
2: The Navy uniform is the weakest of all of them.
0: I love it. By far. When I see them at the graduation down there, I'm like, I love it.
2: Yeah, I think it's the worst of all. But the Marine is solid, man. Yeah.
0: Solid.
2: Yeah, solid.
0: All right, I'm done. There you go. Tableau Trash.
3: BJ and Jamie.
4: On Alice.

0: Oh, boy. Did you see this? What? Another breach at DIA.
1: I saw that.
0: A person got back out on the runway and just ugly, ugly.
1: What happened
0: last time?
1: Well, yeah, he was
0: got
1: taken
0: sucked
1: out.
0: Sucked into an engine.
1: Yeah, that's awful.
0: Yeah, another breach. How's this happen?
1: Especially afterward. You know, they always say, like, it's safer now that something bad happened.
0: Yeah.
1: Well, yeah, that's not the case there, is it?
0: No, I guess not.
1: Yeah.
0: I guess not.
1: Anyway, do you have audio?
0: So I do, but I don't know if, let me play it here.
2: Airport officials here at DIA say on Saturday at about 2:30, they did have a security breach on the north side of the airfield. And radio traffic seems to indicate that this man did jump the fence. And Denver police have identified him as 23 years old. They say that when they found him, that he was in need of medical attention. He was taken to a local hospital and he was cited for trespassing.
0: I'm going to say drugs.
1: Probably.
0: Yeah.
1: Yeah, or schizophrenia.
0: And then, I don't know what was in the air yesterday. You had that lockdown, shelter in place at CSU, right?
1: Oh, yeah.
0: Because of a gun that was on campus, I guess. And then the evacuation of the Alamo Draft House yesterday.
1: Yeah, what was that about?
0: Fumes. Toxic fumes, hazmat had to come in.
3: The good news is here that South Metro Fire has given this building the all clear. They say that their crews walked through and were able to test the air. They say it is okay to breathe inside this building. And we do know that one person was evaluated for injuries, but they weren't sent to the hospital. They are expected to be okay. Here's what we know again tonight. South Metro Fire says there was a small chemical reaction here at the Alamo Draft House Cinema, which they investigated as a hazmat situation. Again, we know one person, an employee here, was treated by fire medics on scene. They did not need to go to the hospital. But we know, again, that it has been given the all clear here, so likely that this business will be able to reopen
0: tomorrow. Never been there.
1: You haven't?
0: I've really? Never been in
1: it's
0: the Alamo.
1: It's right by your house.
0: It is literally down the street.
1: That is crazy.
0: I've never been.
1: That's so weird.
0: I've been to the Apple store right there.
1: Yeah,
0: it's in that, what is it called? Aspen Grove?
4: Aspen Grove,
1: there's
4: yep.
1: a sushi restaurant right there that you would probably love.
0: Sushi?
1: Because they have live, I mean, literally like live little crabs that you just pop in your mouth.
0: Love them. Love them. Ted's is there.
1: Yeah, Ted's
0: there's
1: is there.
0: All kinds of.
1: That ever, the place I went and had that little party. You know,
4: Your soiree.
1: Yeah, my soiree was there. Yeah. The everly.
0: Right in the middle sits the Alamo Draft House.
1: Right
0: and
1: there.
0: I've never gone in that one.
1: And don't they have Build-A-Bear there? No.
0: I don't know.
4: I don't know.
0: I don't remember.
1: Oh, Jamie ruined the party.
0: I don't remember Build-A-Bear.
1: Isn't Jamie just ruined the party by bringing a Build-A-Bear that's not even there?
0: Could be there. You might be right. I don't know.
1: I feel like I'm wrong.
0: Yeah, I don't know.
1: I mean, either one of you is like.
0: Now, in the Alamo, is it set up more like a movie theater or more like a restaurant?
1: No, it's
0: or a combination.
1: So off to the right is a bar. So you can go into the bar to the right as you wait for your movie to either start or end or whatever. There's a bar to the right. But if you just walk in, it's like a regular theater.
0: Okay.
1: It's just that all the.
0: Do they serve food in the theater too?
1: Correct. Yeah.
0: Oh, wow.
1: Yeah,
4: they bring it. You have a table in between your seats.
1: Yeah, and they bring you a menu. It is the best way to watch a movie, I'll tell you. And they lean back and you just, I mean, it gets a little chatty, I will say, because they bring you the menus and then you can kind of hear everybody like, I'll have the pizza.
0: Give me the poppers.
1: Right? And then I feel bad because they walk across and then they duck down every seat. You know, they try to stay out of the way. The waiters and waitresses.
0: A lot going on in
1: there. Yeah. So your eye does tend, especially if they're below you, tend to go towards the waiters and waitresses sometimes.
0: Yeah.
1: You know?
0: Yeah. I think I would be distracted by it.
1: I mean,
0: I would be.
1: It's really, really dark in there. So and they wear black, you know, to blend in.
0: Yeah.
1: But you do like, I wonder what they had.
0: You look at their table.
1: Yeah, I was like, ooh, like, nachos.
0: That looks good. Movie, meanwhile, is going on right now.
1: But it is so cool to get a meal while you're getting while you're watching the movie.
4: It's awesome.
1: It is pretty cool.
0: Yeah.
1: I mean, I love that place. Yeah. You should go.

0: ghosts and ghouls and... Wait, BJ and Jamie?
1: Yep.
0: Alice 105.9's morning crew is creeping into the Broadway Halloween Parade.
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0: boy, do we have the candy. 25,000 pieces to give away. We'll see you Saturday night. We'll be at the Broadway Halloween Parade. We, being the entire show, we will be down there and having a great time on Saturday starting at 6 p.m. Broadway. What is the street it starts at again? Fifth? Is that right? I think it's Fifth Avenue.
1: Fifth Avenue to Alameda along Broadway. It starts at 6 p.m. They're recommending, I put all the instructions, if you go to our Facebook page, BJ and Jamie, right at the top, it gives you all the parking information, all of the information. They recommend you showing up by like 5, right?
0: Yep.
1: And then it ends at 9 p.m.
0: Thank you to our sponsors, Harry Potter Exhibition coming to town.
1: Right.
0: They're a big part of it. And Ranky Brothers, who gives us the float that we use.
1: Yeah, we appreciate them. And, now I don't know what I'm going to do because BJ said my outfit makes me look wide.
0: Just a little wide.
1: A little wide.
0: A little wide. It's bright enough, though. I think it'll work perfectly. I'm not saying not wear it. I'm just saying it's very fluffy.
1: And it's weird because I've lost 10 pounds, which you have not noticed, but that's fine. I've lost 10 pounds, and now you're calling me wide.
0: No, I didn't call you wide. The jacket is wide. The jacket is very
1: wide. Who's wearing it?
0: You're wearing it, which gives you a resemblance of wide, but you're not wide. It's the jacket that's wide. And it's got lights on it, and they're not all that flashy. They need to be a little bit more, festive, I guess.
1: They're just sitting there like, well, I look like the abominable snowman. How do you say it?
0: Abominable snowman.
1: That's what I look like. I mean, it is. Yeah, it doesn't do a whole lot.
0: Yeah, we're working on the costume thing. And the other thing we need is a song.
1: Oh, yeah.
0: We need a theme song, folks.
1: Oh, what should we
0: now,
1: do?
0: Now, we've used, I think if I'm not mistaken, we used Ghostbusters.
1: Last year,
0: if I'm not mistaken.
1: Okay? I just feel like things like Thriller will be overused because there's dance groups.
0: Yeah.
1: So you know they're all going to be doing the

0: Thriller, Dance.
1: Monster Mash.
0: Yeah, the Monster Mash. Does all that have those. A dance?
1: I think it has a little bit of a dance.
0: A little dance. All right. Well, what can we do?
1: I don't know. We need a song, though. How about Pink Pony Club? Well, just a thought. Pink Pony Club.
0: Yeah, because it scares me how much we play it.
1: Yeah, Pink Pony Club. I think we found it, folks.
0: Right, perfect. Oh, my God.
1: Or better yet, how about Ella Langley?
0: Oh, yeah.
1: We've not played that enough for you.
0: You know what? People love that song.
1: They love that song.
0: Yes.
1: Ella Langley. What a great Halloween song.
0: All right, here's an idea. I actually have a good idea. All right, so we take the Ella Langley, because that's the biggest smash there is, right?
1: Yeah, it's huge.
0: It's huge. And then we put spooky, like, throughout it.
2: Oh.
0: What if we mix it differently?
1: Choosing Texas with a few of those laughs in there.
0: He's been choosing Texas.
1: Well, hang on a second. Okay. Why don't we do this? Okay. Why don't we do this?
0: All
1: here we go.
0: All right, I'll try. All right. You also add, okay?

0: thought that was excellent. I thought that was great. I think we got something here. You know, I think that might work.
1: Oh, my God.
0: That was a hell of an effort right there. That's getting creative, man. You got to admit, that's right. Pretty creative right there. I mean, you take Choose in Texas and put a few Halloween sound effects in it. Boom.
1: Right? You think anybody else will do that? No.
0: No.
1: No.
0: Not that's in their right mind, they wouldn't. No, no. No, I think this is pretty obvious. No.

0: There you go. It's a Tuesday in the bag, man.
1: Yeah, it's done.
0: It looks dark outside, like it's going to rain or something.
1: Can I just tell you something?
2: Yeah.
1: I know this guy, okay?
0: Yep.
1: And he's going to Red Rocks tonight.
0: Yep.
1: And it's going to be like kind of cold and rainy, right?
0: Yeah, a little chilly, I guess.
1: A little chilly. And he only knows one song that the singer is singing.
0: One song?
1: One song.
0: Who's the singer?
1: Shaboozy.
0: Shaboozy. Uh-huh. Oh, let me guess, baby. The bar song.
3: Of course, Tipsy Baby.
1: Yeah, Carson's going to that for one song.
3: I mean, if I like one song, I'm going to like all of his other songs, I would imagine.
1: And let me guess, he's singing it at the very end?
3: Yeah, I looked at the set list. Yeah, he sings it at the end. Of course.
0: Go late.
3: Go late?
1: Yeah.
0: Show up around 10.
3: No, parking is a nightmare there. No. I'll have to walk 2 miles if I do that.
0: Yeah.
1: Oh, you're going to be chilly. Is Bree going?
3: No.
1: Who are you going with?
3: Remember Cheryl, who used to work here?
1: Yeah.
3: She's coming with me.
1: What is going on there?
0: You're dating her now?
3: No, I'm not dating her. No, Bree's on a work trip, so she can't go.
0: Oh, and so you're sneaking out on the wife, are you?
1: Does Bree know? Does Bree know?
3: Yeah, she knows.
0: Way that Bree knows. She wouldn't be happy with this.
1: Oh, yeah. And you know what? They both start with C.
0: Yeah, Carson and Cheryl.
1: And that's sweet.
0: You know, that other marriage was a good run, though.
1: It was.
0: You guys got a
1: lot
0: out of
1: it. I really like Bree, too. That's a shame.
0: Yeah, she's a pretty good girl.
1: Yeah. And she's hot.
0: Yeah. Cheryl's not bad.
1: Well, Cheryl's,
0: yeah, Cheryl's
1: very, fine. Very pretty.
0: Way to go, bub.
1: Yeah.
0: You guys enjoy the show.
1: Go ahead and trade them in. Just keep getting a new one.
0: And I'm sure with the temperature plummeting tonight, you guys will have to get all cozy.
1: Oh, they're going to snuggle.
0: Yeah, you'll have to

0: Snuggle and drink more.
1: Oh, my.
0: Yeah.
1: Oh.
0: More White Claws.
2: Yeah, and Snuggle Bug.
0: You know what happens after the White Claws?
2: Well, yeah, you don't care about
0: Pre. Oh, my goodness. God. All right, we got to go.
2: Pre who?
1: Oh, my God.
2: That's what he's going to say.
0: I hate that we find out about affairs late in the show.
2: I do, too.
0: It would have been good content at 7 o'clock.
2: I know. And you know what happens under blankets. Remember? You remember those days?
0: Jim, so I do.
2: When you were like in a new, you know, situationship. Yeah.
0: Yeah.
2: Tickle,
0: tickle.
2: Yeah, what? Tilt and tickle.
0: Tickle, tickle.
2: Oh, I thought you said tilt and tickle.
0: No.
2: What's a tilt and tickle?
0: Tickle, tickle.
2: Tilt and tickle.
0: Tilt and tickle. All right, you guys have a great day today.
2: Oh,
0: enjoy your day.
2: God.
0: We will see you back here. Carson, you and Cheryl, enjoy the show.
2: Yeah.
0: And we'll see you back here tomorrow. Have a great day. Bye-bye.
2: Love you, people. Mwah.

0: 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Put your ex to good use.
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0: before you go, there's something I want you to have.
1: Oh, it's beautiful. But wait a minute, isn't this?
0: Yeah, yes it is.
1: But I thought the old lady dropped it into the ocean in the air.
0: Well, baby, I went down and got it for you.

It's Alice 105.9. What is going on? It is Heather Collins, and we have more tickets to see Evanescence at Red Rocks. And I have a big announcement coming up later today. Who's coming to Red Rocks? It literally is my dream show.

Oh my goodness. So the Kelly Clarkson saga continues. Now the whole internet is up in flames. Which side are you taking? The store side or Kelly Clarkson side? She was snubbed when she went into a fancy New York store. They were like, oh, you can't buy that because you can't afford it, type of stuff. She went crazy on the internet. They retaliated. It's

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That is Stella Lefley with Boston on Alice 105.9. Also, speaking of country era, it's looking like more and more that Taylor Swift is just going to release her first original album. Are we going to?

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Coming up on 4:30 today is Candy's Confessions. What will Candy confess this week? 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It's out.

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Carol Blair had a meltdown aboard a Delta flight where she was arrested. Her lawyer's coming forward now to say the explanation was a missed medication. It's Alice 105.9. 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

0: 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Hey, Jaden, Braden, Zayden, come on in, you guys. Luke, what's up, buddy? How's baseball going? I've got the game streaming in the den. Maybe you can pick up some pointers before we take on Kennedy next week. Ashley A, Ashley D, Ashley P, is this for a group project again? Because last time it looked a lot like high-speed reality TV research. Hey, Kristen! You got the ring light and the tripod this time. Don't forget to tag the house with the fastest internet. Honey, it's going to be another late one. We're going to need more snacks.
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2: 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I'm such a fan of sour, chocolate, sweet. 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Are you actually enjoying it? Or are we all just keeping this stuff in business because it looks festive in a bowl? Either way, I'm ready for scary movies, costumes, and absolutely destroying a variety pack before October 31st. Save me some candy. That's this week's Ride Report, brought to you by Hyundai. 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That's 5 out of 6 years with hybrid SUVs like the premium and capable Palisade, the adventure-built Santa Fe, and the tech-infused Tucson, which means that this point, the shelf will need its own structural support system and a dedicated construction crew. 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

0: Here's today's forecast from the Steel Bros Heating and Cooling Weather Center. A bit cooler today. We're going to be partly cloudy most of the day with a high of only 64 and maybe some light rain here and there. 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

This is kind of hilarious, but Elon Musk was showing how his new AI assistant can do things like order Legos. Well, he showed the order number of his Lego order, and some crazy person canceled it on the Lego side just to be spiteful. Dallas 105.9. Oh, the internet.

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0: 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Libby Holman was a sexually fluid blues singer who became famous in the 1920s, and then infamous when she was indicted for her husband's murder. 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
1: 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Luke, what's up, buddy? 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Ashley A, Ashley D, Ashley P, is this for a group project again? 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Hey, Kristen! You got the ring light and the tripod this time. 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Honey, it's going to be another late one. We're going to need more snacks.
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It was an early morning for me today. I went to see Matchbox 20 in LA last night for their 30th anniversary. And now we know why they did that show. It was to celebrate the fact that they're going on tour next year. Very, very exciting. 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

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They have an opener named Kayflay. And I'm not going to lie, if you get time, make sure you go early to see her.

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0: Hey, it's Jen Hatmaker. 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

Tom Hardy said a quote, and I'm not going to lie, I kind of agree. 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
1: Someone made a list of the top 5 regrets of dying. 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

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Are there other celebrities you didn't realize were related? 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
3: We want to talk about wedding woes. Bad things, out of control things that happened at your wedding. There has been something that has been held back about your wedding for a while now. Are we allowed to talk about it today?
4: Yep, as allowed as I'll ever be.
3: Okay.
4: It is crazy that we just never mentioned this. I guess you guys didn't experience it the same way I did, but...
3: When I found out what was going on, at first I was told one thing, and then when I found out the real truth, I was like, Erica's going to kill everyone.
4: Yeah, and I didn't, but I did threats were made. I told Dane... Why get married?
3: Yeah, it was
4: two nights
3: before
4: our wedding, because I was so angry at a situation that was completely avoidable, and someone
3: they solved it in as good a way as you could.
4: I threatened
3: had a nutty
4: things. Yep. Yeah, so we arrived to our wedding venue 3 days before, 2 days before, so like the Thursday before a Saturday wedding, and we're walking around showing our families. It's really exciting. And my dad goes, oh my gosh, there must have just been a little fire right here. And this is like
5: in the space
3: That's
5: of
3: just
5: our
3: a
5: wedding.
3: Very strange sentence to go, there must have been a little fire here.
4: And we were kind of like, oh yeah, whatever. Oops, it's not that big of a deal. It's fine. But then we go back and I actually go around the corner from where this quote unquote little fire was. And it turns out that the entire bathrooms had burnt down. And that was really disappointing. I made some calls. I said, this is so weird. This must have just happened. Why didn't you tell me? But let's figure it out for wedding day. The next day, I go to the front desk and ask, what happened
3: when
4: there?
3: When did the fire occur?
4: Yeah. It feels crazy. I didn't get an email.
6: Is it out now?
4: Right. Yeah. And that's when we found out that the fire had happened 3 months prior. I had been to the venue since, and they very...
3: Skirted you around it.
4: Very intentionally walked us a direction where we wouldn't see the bulk of the damage. Both the bathrooms for the reception were out. They were trying to... put everyone into one, which means it would be single use, which means there could be a line of 100 plus people trying to use the restroom. And that is when the voicemails became much more elevated. And that is when I said, Dane, God, I don't know if I want to do this. We're spending all this money.
3: And no one can pee.
4: And no one could pee. And then it's like, oh, well, the alternative bathrooms are, you're gone for 30 minutes.
3: Yeah, it was a ways away.
4: Yeah.
6: Lots of bushes between there and
4: sure.
3: And my room was right there.
4: Your room was.
3: Every time I peed in my room.
4: I'm happy for you. Me too, actually. But you know, I was livid.
3: That is a wedding.
4: I had a nutty like I haven't had before, and unfortunately, my wonderful husband is the one who witnessed most of it.
3: Yeah.
7: Well, and it was just like I remember getting. Mad and like irritated for you because the way that they tried to like hide it and their solution was garbage. It was like you didn't even put any effort into that.
4: Yeah. And it had happened 3 months prior and they had seen me and spoken to me and had no, they told me, we thought that they were going to be fixed by now. Oh, what?
3: You but thought there was no sign of construction on that.
4: Not even close.
3: Yeah, no, it was wild.
4: It was very much, you found out.
3: Yeah, it was wild.
5: And that's why I was mad.
6: Yeah. It was still smoking a little bit.
4: Yeah, it was bad.
3: All right, so if you've had a wedding woe, some sort of disaster like that, people getting caught sleeping together, cake getting toppled over, just any sort of tragedy at your wedding or

0: 303-222-5423. You may text your wedding woes or you may call with them.
1: I was at a wedding once where I was in the wedding, actually, but as the father of the bride, he walks the bride down the aisle and they're having that like super emotional moment mm-hmm. where the groom kind of meets them mm-hmm. and they give a big hug and it's like, it's the moment, right? Well, I mean, the moment is when she pops out, but you know, not a dry eye. And then the dad's cell phone went off.
2: Oh, no.
1: Out of anyone there, it was the dad. So it was like everyone was looking. Everyone mm-hmm. heard it. It was super loud.
0: And with a giant, like the Nokia ring or whatever.
1: Oh, God. He tried to cover it up later when he was giving his speech. He said something like, I don't know who called me. Like, everyone I know is here. And everyone was like, it's a little too late.
2: You should have silenced your phone.
1: Yeah, the daughter was very, very frustrated.
3: Somewhere else. Yeah.
0: Everyone you know is there, then why did you have your phone?
2: Yeah.
1: Exactly. And why is it on?
2: Oh, buddy.
1: Like the generic ringer.
0: I've talked about this before, but one of my weddings, we got to the venue. Everybody got ready. We did the thing, had the ceremony, and then we went to another. We were like supposed to go to another place for the reception.
2: Okay.
0: And the limo company got a better offer. So... We all came outside to jump in the limos to go from the ceremony because we did ceremony pictures and then we're going to go to the reception. You know, the cars were gone.
1: What?
0: They were just like, when I called them like, oh, sorry, man, we had to pick up downtown. I was like, yeah.
2: Yeah, this is our wedding day.
0: Yeah. So me and the bride piled into the best man's Ford F-150, shoved her bustling up into the...
1: No one's been drinking.
2: Right.
0: I mean, yeah. But they just bounced. They were like...
2: Did you get it for free?
0: It was... That was the problem. It was like, that was my radio wedding.
2: Who cares? So, no, but
0: It was on trade. They definitely screwed us over.
2: Okay.
0: And they were just like, sorry, man, we thought we'd be back in time. And it's like...
1: Someone from Cozy called. I would
0: 100%.
2: Oh, my gosh.
0: Like, better offer on the other line. And we were just like... whole wedding party, and that was a big. I had like 5 people on my side. She had 5 people on. There was like 12 of us with no way of getting to the.
2: That sucks.
0: Anybody else before we take calls? No. Somebody said the grandmother fell at the wedding and broke her hip. And then the ambulance had to come. And they're like, oh, this sucks. But they went ahead and went on with the ceremony. They called the hospital, and she had a pulmonary embolism and died.
1: Oh,
2: I will say something like that happening was among my worst fears. It was in my worst fears, and I like couldn't voice it to anyone because I was like, please, everyone just make it through alive. No.
0: Were you thinking it was going to be me? That I was going to break my hip?
2: I don't know, man.
0: All right. If you've got a wedding woe, we'd love to hear about it. Best call going to see Evanescence. 303-222-5423.
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0: 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Luke, what's up, buddy? How's baseball going? 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Ashley A, Ashley D, Ashley P, is this for a group project again? 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Hey, Kristen! You got the ring light and the tripod this time. 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Honey, it's going to be another late one. We're going to need more snacks.
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0: We're talking about wedding woes, strange mm-hmm. things that happen. Maybe they're bad omens, like the bathroom's burning to the ground.
1: Bad omens or just something we overcame.
0: Right. Mm. Wedding woes. Rebecca?
2: Yay.
0: Wedding woes. What happened?
2: When they don't do it at all the weddings now, but some of them still do, you know, like if anyone thinks that these two shouldn't be together.
0: Such a terrible idea.
2: Speak now or forever hold your peace.
0: Yeah.
2: And I got to see why a lot of people don't do that anymore.
0: Somebody stood up?
2: Yeah. So I was in my best friend's, I was her maid of honor and her soon to be mother-in-law.
1: Oh.
2: Stood up and was like, you know what? I can't condone this. I object.
1: Escorted out and they said, too bad, we're getting married anyway. Like, what are we doing? This isn't the 1900s.
2: Yeah. My friend immediately looked at her soon to be husband and was like, if we don't get married right now, you know, like, we're done. You know, get her out of here. It was crazy.
3: Oh.
4: Are they still together?
2: Yes, but of course, my friend does not talk to her mother-in-law.
1: Yeah, of course. Rightfully so.
0: Was the mother escorted out then?
2: Gently, yes.
1: Harshly. Let's do it.
4: I would have dragged her by the hair.
1: You get the hands, I'll get the legs. Let's go.
0: But who did it? The ushers? Like, who's not up there? Who's got enough?
1: A family member who's like, all right, get out of here.
0: Oh, my God.
2: It was his brother that was the only person that could get away with it.
0: Yeah. Okay.
3: Wow. Was it like in Air Bud when they're both calling for the groom, like, no, over here. And the mom's like, no, over here. And he has to choose which one.
1: I don't know that I'm familiar enough with Air Bud right now.
0: That is incredible that you witnessed that. And they went ahead and got married.
1: Bravo to them.
2: Yeah. Luckily, they're not superstitious.
0: Okay. Thank you for the call, Rebecca. Jane?
5: Yay.
0: Wedding woes. What do you got?
5: Well, I was a bridesmaid in my friend's wedding.
0: Okay.
5: And we were all there. It was great, wonderful. But the officiant never showed up.
1: Did they sleep in? What
0: happened?
5: I think they got the date wrong.
1: Oh.
5: And so we were sitting there waiting. And of course, my friend is, of course, freaking out. And everything is all paid for. Everything is happening.
1: Oh, yeah, it's happening. Know?
5: And so they just didn't get married that day. And we just had the party anyway. And like
0: nobody else could just step up and go, do the thing with the guy and the girl.
5: We wondered if like somebody in the audience, you know, had their officiant, you know,
1: they were ordained.
5: That online thing where you can marry
0: certain
5: whatever.
0: States you need,
5: but
0: that not all states
5: had it. Yeah. Like nobody was qualified, and so they ended up just going to the courthouse a couple days later, but like
3: I'm just a doctor. I can't worry.
5: Everything. So they were like, you know what? We're going to have a party. And so now they actually celebrate 2 days for their anniversary.
0: The day of the party and the day they
4: have. And that's kind of cute. Yeah.
1: But I would have been
5: fun anniversary
1: it.
5: And then their actual anniversary when they finally got it official.
0: Okay.
1: Insane.
0: You would think, they must not have done a rehearsal the night before.
1: Guess not.
0: Okay.
5: Yep. Nope.
0: Excellent, Jane. Bobby?
6: Hi.
4: Hi.
0: Bobby. Wedding woes, what happened?
6: Okay, so I went to Nebraska for a cousin's wedding a couple months ago, and
4: I'm so sorry.
6: On the way there, I called my brother, and I was like, hey, is Grandma coming? Like, I want to see her, but she's another 2 hours away. So I kind of begged him, like, hey, can we get Grandma there? Turns out Grandma had just been put into a nursing home and she was not happy about it.
0: Oh.
6: And he basically brought her there against her will because I was so adamant about, like, I need to see her. And my brother loves me that much, I guess. Oh. So she came to the wedding, and the whole reception, she was just being nasty to everybody.
0: Well, you put her in a nursing home, she's going to do that.
6: Yeah. My brother cried. I cried. Yeah, it was, and nobody was very happy that she was there, even though we got a couple pictures.
0: Okay,
6: in.
0: All right. You're just depressing the hell out of me right now.
6: You know, at least she didn't pass away like the other story and break her hip. So I'm feeling grateful.
0: Look
6: I think.
0: On the bright side.
7: I love your positivity. Yeah.
0: Yes. Thank you, Bobby. Danielle?
8: Yay.
0: Wedding woes. What happened?
8: At our reception, when they announced us, the DJ said my husband's name completely wrong.
7: Oh, come on. You have one job.
8: One job. Yep. And
3: it's
8: my
3: hard.
8: Mother screamed out the
0: Did
8: right
0: you see
8: name.
0: That there was just, there, this was just a story. The husband said the wrong name.
3: Oh, no.
7: Oh, no.
0: Because he was marrying Emma. First off, the family he's marrying into, idiots. And then her maid of honor is right behind her, her sister, Emily. And so he's like, I take you, Emily. And it was like,
4: I don't think that's the family's fault.
0: You don't name your kids Emma and Emily.
7: Well, no, that is weird, but he also...
0: Because M is short for both of them, and he seeks her. Yeah, he wants to bang his sister. All right, yeah. So thank you, Danielle. Carolyn?
9: Yay.
0: Wedding woes, what happened?
9: Okay, the priest showed up 10 minutes before we were supposed to get married because he forgot.
0: Oh, boy. It seems to be contagious.
9: My mom and my sister got in a fight at the reception. My brother yelled at me because the wedding wasn't going the way he wanted to, although my husband and I paid for the wedding. Okay. And my uncle passed out in the parking lot.

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1: Or nope.
2: News. News.
3: Oh no. No.
2: News.
3: No.
2: News.
3: No.
4: The only real hope is to decide if this is news. Or nope.
5: Like he fell off the building and then he like splatted on the ground. He was like, no! And then, okay. You know what I'm saying? Had a whole thing in my head. Go back and listen to that on podcast and tell me it doesn't sound like me jumping off the roof. You're like, oh! And then,
6: is that how you feel today?
5: A little bit. Okay. This just in, I feel like, no!
6: Can you hit the thing? Good evening.
5: Good evening.
6: Welcome to the program.
5: You.
6: There are some rumors that we may be getting the announcement of the Super Bowl halftime performer tonight.
5: Tonight?
6: There are rumors it will be tonight.
5: Waiting for tonight.
6: Well, the rumors are it's going to be tonight during Dancing with the Stars. They are doing Super Bowl halftime show night on Dancing with the Stars. So they're all dancing to different songs of previous Super Bowl halftime performers. The other reason people think maybe the announcement is coming tonight is because typically it's announced the last week of September. Obviously, we are much past that now.
5: Oh, is
6: and
5: it? Oh.
6: I know, isn't that
5: we really usually know this soon?
6: Yeah.
5: Huh.
6: Yeah. And the other thing is you guys got me off track.
5: Do you have a money line?
6: Oh, I know. The Super Bowl is going to be on ESPN for the first time, which is owned by
5: ABC.
6: It's the same owners as Disney and ABC, and Dancing with the Stars is on ABC. Mm. However, the halftime show has historically been, hasn't it been like the Apple Music? I don't know why I'm looking at T-Hack. Like
5: has
6: he's gonna
5: it?
6: Know for sure. It's like presented by Apple Music.
5: Jay-Z's the one who books it, right? He has been the one who books it? Because people were mad at him
7: years.
5: What he did in New Orleans because some rapper was from New Orleans and then he didn't bring him in.
7: Yeah, it was Lil Wayne. Who did he bring in instead? I don't remember.
5: I don't remember.
7: I don't know.
5: But Lil Wayne was like, hey man, this is my town. Like, why would you not?
8: Yeah, Jay-Z. His company, Rock Nation, they choose the headliner in collaboration with the NFL. Yeah.
6: And it was Kendrick who did it.
7: That year, okay.
6: Yeah, so I think it was kind of like, oh, you were going to go the rapper route and you didn't go. So I don't know. So it's like typically the halftime show doesn't have a ton to do with the actual network that it's on.
8: Hmm.
5: Do you have a feeling for who it is? Like, I don't think Taylor is ever going to do it.
6: She's definitely not going to do it while Trav is playing. I just think that's too much. And if she's trying to be a supportive wife and then she's taking all the attention to her. Mm. I also think she's too big. I think she's too big.
5: She doesn't need the help.
6: No.
7: I had seen something, I don't know if it's real or not, but like Apple Music had posted like it looked like Taylor, but she was blacked out, like she's like shadow, and then it got pulled down right away.
5: Really?
7: Yeah, there was like a get ready, and there was like, oh, and went away. But I don't know if someone's faking that screenshot or what's real, but.
6: I've also heard rumors it could be Miley Cyrus, again, a Disney connection.
8: Which I don't believe it.
6: But then I saw some blind items that her most recent album did so poorly, they were like, never mind. I also I don't think she's big enough.
8: Yeah.
5: Miley's big
6: but
5: enough.
6: Miley doesn't have the hits that like Prince had when he did it, that Justin Timberlake had where he did NSYNC and Justin Timberlake. Like, I feel like it's somewhere between Taylor and
8: Miley. A lot of the times they do a halftime show and then they go on tour.
6: Yeah, that's
5: true.
6: These
5: guys launched their
8: thing. Miley is never going to tour ever again.
5: She's just doing these one-offs
8: the two
5: at
8: shows
5: Hollywood
8: at the
5: Bowl.
8: Hollywood Bowl, and that's it.
6: Or is that her going and I'm dipping my toe back in? I don't know.
5: I
6: don't want it to be Miley.
5: But we don't think it's going to be because country's so big right now. Like with Morgan Wallen doing stadium tours, Luke Combs doing stadium tours.
6: I don't think
5: they're
6: going to dip their toe in Morgan Wallen.
8: Yeah.
5: No, I wasn't.
6: Maybe
5: no,
6: more
5: bad
6: Luke
5: choice.
6: Combs.
5: Like, is there a stadium act
6: that
5: could come in there?
8: How could I forget? Bad Bunny.
5: Oh, duh.
6: And that was so good. I want to see a woman do it this year.
8: I think
6: it's time. I mean, they've done it before in the past, but I just think it's time for another.
5: Then who would it be? Ella?
6: No way.
5: Not big enough.
6: Sorry, not big enough. We need like,
8: and she's currently
6: like
8: touring.
6: A slight throwback, but I don't know. Kelly Clarkson?
7: Kelly Clarkson! Sorry.
5: We were on it at the same time, baby.
6: We will see tonight if it actually comes out.
5: Huh. But, well, you'll be watching, right?
6: Oh, heck yeah, I will be.
5: Okay.
8: Good evening.
5: Good evening.
8: So Colin Gosselin has written a memoir about his time being on John and K+8. Those who don't know, he is one of

0: the eight.
1: Okay.
0: And specifically about how his mom, like, was so incredibly abusive to the point of locking him in a room in the basement when he was a child.
1: Really?
0: For hours at a time, he would have to, there were cameras in there. He would have to talk to the camera and say, I have to go to the bathroom. She would have to come down, unlock the door because it was only locked from the outside.
1: Why is she not being jailed for that?
0: Great question.
2: Because is there proof, I think? Yikes. And none of the other kids have come out necessarily.
0: None of the other
1: so she
0: kids
1: just didn't like one of the
0: she
1: eight
0: didn't
1: kids?
0: She didn't like Colin.
2: That is very speculative. For years now, he got like sent away, didn't
0: yeah,
2: he?
0: Yeah, she sent him what? Away and from like...
2: To like boot camp kind
0: yeah,
2: of thing.
0: Yeah, it was like 15 to 18 or something. And he said he was just medicated the whole time. And it was because he liked his dad more and wanted to be with his dad. And she didn't like that. And she didn't like that he reminded her of John. So yeah, sent him away, said, you're not my child.
1: But nobody's investigating this. He's just doing a tell-all.
2: I don't know.
0: I don't know if anything can come out of it.
3: Did you say how old they are now?
0: The eight are 22, and then there's twins that are older. They're probably like 25 or something.
1: It's been that long?
0: Yeah.
1: Oh my God. Okay.
2: Dude, I loved that show growing up.
0: So did I.
2: Why?
0: Why did I like it?
2: It was so weird.
0: Yeah.
1: Beyond.
3: Good evening.
1: Good evening.
3: Ben Affleck has shown a little light onto the... have everyone seen Gone Girl? That movie Gone Girl?
0: Oh my God.
1: What a twisted... Please watch it.
0: Don't... Please.
2: I think I read the
1: book.
3: Have you seen it? It was a book. Yeah. Okay.
0: I don't think I've seen it.
2: Aaron, it's been out.
0: I think it's on my list.
3: Well, this won't be any spoilers, but there's a story from there.
1: Can
3: where...
1: you believe the butler did it?
0: The mom
1: did it?
2: Yeah, there you go. Okay.
3: There's a story because the movie takes place in New York and Ben Affleck's character was supposed to wear a Yankees hat. Ben Affleck, very famously Boston guy, and refused. Rumor and David Fincher, the director, said we had to shut down production for 4 days. It cost us $40 million because Ben Affleck refused to wear a Yankees hat.
1: That is awesome.
3: But now Ben Affleck has come out and he said Fincher likes to exaggerate. He said it was about a 20-minute conversation.
2: Oh my gosh.
3: Where they said, you have to wear a Yankees hat. He said, no way. And they settled on a Mets hat. So that, I think in the book, he's a Yankees hat. But in the movie, he's very famously wearing the Mets hat.
1: He is wearing something other than a Sox hat, though.
3: Yes, because but he's like, I'm not wearing a Yankees hat.
1: Well,
3: but
1: you are an actor, bro. You have to sometimes
3: I don't know if this is Affleck like running cover, or I don't know what's true at this point, but he says it wasn't 4 days. It wasn't $40 million. It wasn't that big of a deal, but Fincher likes to blow it out of proportion. So we'll let you decide.
0: Bad news, I have seen it, and none of this is ringing a bell.
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0: Hey, it's Jen Hatmaker. Here's what I've learned in midlife. 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

0: does banking better.
1: All right, Denver, we're looking at some slow traffic on 70. Westbound, looks like a crash near 265. Also a crash 70 eastbound near Vasquez. 70 east is tough. You're going to see delays there from 270 as you make your way past 225 and to Peña. And 270 in both directions slow toward Vasquez, but particularly northbound if you're making your way through Commerce City. E76 heavy before I-25 clearing up as you make your way onto 224. With Denver traffic, I'm Tiffany Whitstrom.
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0: the heck are we doing as a show for Halloween?
1: Oh, God.
0: I used to really like Halloween because I would always do like some sort of pop culture costume.
1: Yeah.
0: I don't go out anymore. Like, I don't go out to the bars. I don't get invited to Halloween parties, so.
1: Do you want me to have a Halloween party?
0: No, because I want to hand out candy on Halloween.
2: Oh, yeah, with it being the first time in your house.
0: Yeah. Ooh,
3: are you going to dress up for that?
0: I think.
2: You should.
3: Oh.
1: You don't have to.
0: As what? Why?
1: I don't know. I have and I haven't. I don't know. It's just like they don't care. The people at the door aren't like, great costume. They're just like, where's the candy?
2: Like the
1: they
2: kids
1: don't
2: the
1: care,
2: kids.
1: You guys.
2: The kids
1: I
2: feel like do.
1: The kids. No, they do not. All they care about is how big is the candy bar? How many can I have?
3: That is the worst part as a parent. You're like, did you say thank you?
1: I know.
3: Thank you. Thank you. Slow down. Say thank you.
1: And then the parents, it's just like when a dog is jumping on you and you're like, it's okay. It's like, it's not okay. I'm trying to train them.
3: Yeah.
1: It's like, oh no, they don't have to say anything. And you're like, no, I want my kid to be a polite trick-or-treater. Mm-hmm. It's
0: well, that's a whole other thing is Swanson has a costume.
2: He can't dress up on his own.

0: He can't. And I'm thinking maybe I match him.
1: Yeah.
2: Oh my God.
0: But
2: you know you have a husband. If you're gonna match, you match your husband.
0: He's gonna be in on this as well.
1: Affair, yeah.
0: But like it's coming up and we have not made an official plan. And then I don't know if what I'd be when I'm handing out candy is also what I would be here, because without Swanson, that would be kind of weird. And without my husband. Because one of the options is to be ketchup, okay?
2: That's what I was thinking. It's like he's a hot dog, you're ketchup, he's mustard.
0: And there's no way I can just come to work just as lone ketchup.
2: You could.
1: Flacker came as Jesus last year. You can do it.
0: That was weird, yeah.
2: Why was that weird?
0: Because what was happening there?
2: It fits the brand. Hello. If you polled everyone listening right now, who on the show thinks they're Messiah? What has two thumbs and thinks they're the second coming? Okay. This guy.
1: Hey, and that's like the picture.
3: Right. I feel like I should be ketchup then.
0: Yeah.
3: That kind of fit. Ranch or something.
2: What?
1: You get a pretzel.
3: Yeah, ooh.
0: Oh.
2: Like I just have a lot of costumes.
0: Right. And
2: I don't know, like
0: when do you stop? Like Dane and I are in the weird limbo where like we don't have kids and we're definitely not being invited to parties, so.
2: I just offered to have a party for you.
0: Yeah, but also okay. I want to be at home. Okay. You live so far. Then
2: quit complaining. Like, I'm offering you a solution. You're saying no. So then just be ketchup.
0: If I'm ketchup and we can't bring Swanson to the party, then that's also weird.
2: Yeah, it is weird. And is Swanson going to come to the door every time you answer the door? Is it going to be like ketchup, mustard? All three of you are going to approach the door so they get it.
0: Yeah, we intend to have him involved.
2: You should actually be mustard, though.
0: Why?
2: Because there are hot dog purists who believe only mustard. So if one of you has...
0: I like both.
2: I know you like both, but you don't want people to be mad at you. You should be the one that everyone agrees goes on a hot dog, which is mustard, and let Dane take the heat for being ketchup.
0: But I think a lot of people would agree just ketchup.
3: I'm just ketchup, but it's not the purest.
2: You know that
3: opinion.
2: The purists want you dead.
3: Chicago's especially.
2: Chicago people, it's like, they don't even have ketchup there. They're just like, what are you talking about? Go somewhere else. Go to McDonald's if you want ketchup. Like, what are you doing?
0: Well, they don't have hot dogs.
2: I know, but they're saying, buy a hot dog.
0: Okay. Is anyone else dressing up? Like, what is
2: Aaron
0: the plan?
2: Sure,
1: yeah, of course. It's
0: are you going
1: delivered
0: to the Shrek?
1: No, both.
2: Are you in a couple's costume again?
1: Yes.
2: Can you come here as just half of it? Will it make sense?
1: I don't know, and that's what I'm nervous about.
2: Do you want one of us to be the other half while we're here?
1: No.
2: Because that's just reserved for your man.
3: We're going to have a big waiting
1: room out there. Sorry, we're happy.
0: Should we just all bring our partners to work that day?
2: Oh, aww. And then it got sad at the end as you were looking. That's not funny, Dad. Why are we laughing?
0: What are you? Are you not going to the Shrek rave thing?
1: Not going to that because, not going to lie, I love that bar. It was so bad last year. Oh. There was only like one bartender. I think it was just, they were so understaffed. It was so crowded.
2: Was that at Icy?
1: Yeah.
2: Okay.
1: So not going to go there this year. Although the Shrek band is back, they are always a blast. So I'm not saying don't go. Like, please go see them.
2: Okay.
1: We will just not be there. Not sure
2: so
1: where we're going
2: to
1: be.
2: Do you want to share or do you want to surprise us?
1: I'll surprise you.
2: Hmm. No, share.
1: No.
2: Because I would be willing to be mustard or something if we want to do a group costume.
0: Oh, the four of us.
2: Yes. Because we're going to be, if we're not here on Halloween, is that
0: right,
2: it's a Saturday?
0: Right,
1: Saturday, yeah.
2: Yeah. So if we all come in here.
1: I might have to come in here because I'm going to a party that night.
2: You're
1: going
2: to come in dressed up on
1: that
2: Friday.
1: Yeah.
0: Wait, what? I thought you just said you weren't.
1: Well, for Halloween day.
0: Oh my. How many costumes are you going to have?
1: I'm doing the same costume.
0: Oh my God.
1: Yeah.
0: Tiak, are you dressing up?
3: I feel like, yeah, we dressed up last year. I thought.
2: As?
3: Last year I was Dylan from Halloween Town.
0: Mm-hmm. But you won't dress up when you take your kids trick or treating.
3: No, probably not. Nice. Although this year I might. Last year the costume was a little meta. Like, it didn't really look like a costume. If sure. I was out,
2: you just looked like you're fashionably challenged a little bit.
3: Yeah. But I have an idea for this year that I, if we were all doing it, I thought I was gonna wear.
2: Why you are you like? If
3: I'll say it if you want. Or are we surprising?
2: Be the Incredibles.
1: I like surprises.
2: I like the Incredibles. No,
0: you want
2: I want to know
0: of us to be the Incredibles.
2: No, his family.
0: Oh,
2: it's so
0: you
2: cute.
0: Want cosplay married to either Aaron or I,
1: or Hack.
0: Or no. He could be
2: no. I mean, I
0: girl?
2: Like. I don't have to be
0: Elastigirl,
2: Mr. Incredible.
0: Elastigirl.
2: I could be
0: Baby
2: Dash.
0: Because you don't have hair. All right, this just gets sadder and sadder.
2: All right, it's getting sadder and sadder. How about we let listeners suggest?
0: I would love it.
3: Mm.
2: Like our costumes. And yes, I like this a lot.
0: Okay.
2: But does it have to be a group or individual things?
0: Like, we'll take all the above.
2: Okay. 303-222-5423. It's Choose Your Own Adventure. What are we going to be for Halloween?
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0: I'm going to start this, and then I don't have to say anything else because I don't have a partner. We're going to do I love them, but. Mm-hmm. It's basically you and your partner, they're great. Kid. What?
1: You could do it about your kid.
0: Oh, I can't say any of the things I hate about my children okay. on the air. But it's like, you love everything about them, but they just do this one thing that's annoying.
1: Yeah. Mm-hmm. I will say, we did this many, many months ago, okay. and I actually think this can solve relationships. Because I said at that time that Dane was leaving his like empty sparkling water cans everywhere.
2: Yeah.
0: And he stopped because he heard the show. That's so passive aggressive, but it worked.
1: No, we had talked about it 100 times before that. Are you kidding me?
2: But it never changed until he brought it up on the show.
1: That's true.
0: So he had to hear it on the radio before he would.
2: You had to embarrass him about it.
1: Yeah. And he probably says, I love her, but she talks about me on the radio.
0: Mm. I'm sure he's got a broader list than that. I'm so tired. So I had an ex who was very much into soup.
1: Yeah. Hell yeah.
0: First off.
1: Soup.
0: That
1: soup,
0: is just a thing soup. For me that I will never understand if you like.
1: Have you seen my soup sweatshirt?
0: Yeah. Do you understand? It's just. It's meat water.
2: It's not. Sometimes
1: it's broth. It's veggies.
0: Yeah. What cheese. Is broth? Meat water.
1: That's not
0: broth
1: true.
0: Broth is meat water. It's so bad. I don't like soup. Soup doesn't. But here's the thing.
1: Okay, well, I don't like things that you don't like, or that you do like.
0: Well played, princess. But like she loves.

0: loved it so much. She would like, she was a slurper, a little bit of a slurper with her soup.
1: Good for her. Yeah, you got to get it all in.
0: And then there was just some sort of audible, satisfactory sound after every slurp.
1: Yeah,
2: because it's so that
0: like,
2: good.
0: It was like,
1: yeah. Yeah.
0: And it's just, it's like, it.
1: Yeah, that's the one.
0: Oh, God. So it like, if you're an ASMR person, maybe you would like being next to somebody just going, but it's just like, it's so much. You're just like, ugh. I'd have a shovel in my hand behind her while she's eating. She's like, I'm going to stop this right. I'm just going to take care. Yeah. Bye.
3: Because
0: yeah,
3: she's not sharing with you or anything because you don't want it.
0: I don't want like, it, but it's just.
1: That's
0: just,
1: your own fault.
0: But can't you just enjoy your food? Can you imagine, well, even if it's food you like if TX at Culver's and he's just like, on every bite, it's just like, shut up, man. Shut up.
1: Not when it's soup.
0: God, girl, it's a girl thing, right?
3: Yeah,
0: it's,
3: I think so.
0: Because you don't like soup.
3: No. I mean, it's, like, what the? It's like the start of an idea of a meal,
0: right?
3: Perhaps. Like,
0: stew is good.
3: That's better.
0: Stew is hearty. Yeah. Soup is just like, ugh.
2: All right.
3: Soup is like, what if we put dinner in the blender?
0: Yes.
3: And we can skip it. We'll just eat it.
0: I feel so close to you right now. I feel so close to you.
1: You can't,
0: right?
1: Like, blend pizza. I just forgot the word for pizza. You can't blend up pizza.
0: Yeah,
1: and
0: but you guys do. It's like, oh, I just butter the squash and I cooked it and then I put it in a blender and this. It's like gross, dude.
1: Certain
0: soup is bad.
1: Thanks. I love you guys are the problem that I also have with Dane right now.
0: What?
1: I love him, but I stop. I can't have any more meat. I can't. I can't eat another steak.
0: Oh.
1: I can't eat any more chicken.
0: Oh.
1: I don't want it.
0: I love him, but he's too much of a meat eater.
1: He's such a meat eater.
0: Okay. Here's my thing. We would like to hear, and we would, by the way, if you don't want your partner to know, or if you're doing the passive aggressive Erica thing, you can, whatever. But if you want to be secret, we have VD.
3: Voice disguiser.
0: Tell us, you love your partner, you love your kids, you love your mom, but...
2: Best caller is getting a pair of tickets to see Evanescence. Red Rocks on October 26th, courtesy of Live Nation.
0: 303-222-5423. You may text or you may call.
2: I will say one about Nick, and I will also say one about myself to keep it even. Nick

0: Yeah.
1: I make my bed while the shower's warming up. That's not too bad.
2: No, you don't have anyone else getting in after you, so.
0: Oh my gosh, it is hostile today.
1: Okay, great.
0: And then me, I, with him specifically, will use like, when talking about something that happens, I use they, them. Like he gets so confused as to who I'm talking about.
1: That you're, or like you will it, do that.
0: Your
1: use of pronouns after a noun is infuriating because it'll be like, my mom, blah, blah, blah, blah. And then like 10 seconds later, she goes, she, and you're like, her mom, because the last noun is the pronoun. And she's like, no, Rachel. And you're like, how would I know you're talking? How did I know you switched to Rachel? There's no context clue to know that you've switched to Rachel.
0: Yeah.
1: The last noun was Cheryl.
0: Yeah.
1: So it's so annoying.
0: I'm working on it, okay?
1: Oh my God.
2: Dane will do a thing where he just starts a revelation in the middle of it.
3: Me, I do that.
2: And he's 100%. Like, oh, no way did they do that. And I'm like, I'm annoyed because I don't know what you're talking about. And he's saying it to me as if we talked about it yesterday. And I'm like, dude.
1: I've had 300 conversations since then.
2: Maybe you have it because you work from home. No, I love literally him. Just I love him so much.
1: In the, oh,
2: he
1: yeah.
2: He does start halfway through and I'm like, I can't follow.
1: You do it too?
3: All the time, yeah. I'll start, I'll just be like, that's what I was saying, and I'll get it, and she's like, what?
2: Infuriating.
1: But that's not fair.
3: I know it's not fair. It's wrong. I'm working on it.
1: Okay.
3: AHAC drives me nuts because we'll get home and I'll go, hey, we were just gone for hours and that window in your office is open. And she does this like, oh, is it? Oh. And I'm like, well, did the children open it? we have to get down to.
1: So you're mad that she doesn't make the house secure?
3: Yeah.
2: Or is it about the AC?
3: No, it's about the security of the house. Like her cavalierness of like, hey, that back door is unlocked. And she's like, oh.
2: I wouldn't like that.
3: I'm like, okay, come on, get on it.
1: She's just too cavalier.
3: But then we have to do the kind of, it's not passive aggressive, but she plays dumb. Like, it could have been anyone. Maybe it was the dog or something, you know, and you're like,
2: maybe it was you.
3: It was you. It was not me. We've talked about this.
1: Do you remember opening it? Right.
3: Yeah.
1: And that was you.
3: Yeah. No. Yeah.
1: Nobody closed it and reopened it.
3: We have to go through all the motions.
1: Okay. I think everyone has some talking to do when they get home tonight.
3: I'm getting a call.
1: All right. You love them, but we don't care if it's your mom, your sister. Anybody who loves you. Best call going to see Evanescence, 303-222-5423.

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3: My name is PJ Vogt, and our podcast search engine recently got this question from a listener. 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

0: So we're talking, we're doing, I love them, but. Mm-hmm. So you, everyone in the room really got real guttural on the things that their sig others do wrong.
1: Yeah.
0: Erin went the other way and said the things that she does wrong.
2: The pronoun
0: thing
2: out.
0: That you do yeah. is like, wild.
2: Yeah, sorry, everyone.
3: I texted a hack too.
2: Oh my gosh.
3: Give her a chance to respond.
0: Okay. Erica's ready to tell the things that are wrong with her.
1: Oh. I already know what his answers would be. One, he would say, no, you're perfect. And then two, he would say, but if I had to pick one.
0: Yeah.
1: And there's two. He would say, I love her, but she never washes the hand wash things.
0: Yes, he did and actually finally have the courage to say that to you.
1: He did have the courage to tell me, and I've awesome. Been working on it. Yesterday, I almost left one in the sink, and then I was like,
0: just do it, girl. Just do it.
1: I will do it. And the other one is our shower doesn't have a door nor a curtain on it. I believe it needs a door. He believes it needs a curtain. I don't want a curtain, so we're at a standstill.
2: And you're just having nothing.
1: And I just let water go all over, and he'll walk in after I shower and go, So.
0: Well, just.
1: Okay. If you see it, it needs a door. I don't know what they were doing before we moved in, but it needs a door.
0: They didn't take the door, so it was a curtain.
1: No, they didn't take the door.
0: So then it was a curtain.
1: And it would look stupid.
0: Okay.
3: I can feel the adrenaline rush Dane gets when by going.
0: Oh my God.
3: And then he goes, I gotta calm down. The courage.
0: Completely. All right, Danielle.
4: Hello.
0: I love him, but.
4: He breathes.
1: Wait, I love you. What do you mean?
0: But he breathes? What is it? Does he breathe weird or you just don't? What?
4: He breathes. I'm menopausal, so the sound of him breathing irritates me.
0: But you love him.

0: him.
1: Yeah, but if he breathes like
2: this. I do love him, but he breathes.
3: I get it.
0: That's, what are you talking? You get it.
3: Yeah.
1: Yeah, if I'm having the wrong day, don't even come near me.
0: Yeah, but if he stopped breathing, it would be real bad.
1: That would be bad.
2: Yeah, like, I love you. I don't like you breathing, but if you stop breathing, we're going to have a bigger issue.
1: And then I'm going to fight you.
2: I'll bring you back and make you stop breathing myself.
0: Okay.
1: I love her.
0: Thanks, Danielle, for that insight into the female mind. What are you guys talking about?
1: Don't catch her on a bad day. Don't snore in her ear.
0: I thought she was going to go like, he breathes through his nose. He's got the little snot whistle or something. Or like he's a mouth breather when he sleeps. He's like, ah. But it's just the fact that he's alive irritates her. That's
1: they've probably been married a while.
0: And the fact that you relate to it is even weirder.
1: Well, mine's more a snoring.
0: Right.
1: Like okay. At night, can you not?
0: No, it's not a voluntary action.
1: I know.
0: Jayla.
4: Hey.
0: I love him, but.
4: I love him, but that man's feet stink, y'all.
1: Oh my gosh.
4: Another thing about that is we have kids and their feet stink too.
0: Yeah, well, you married a stinky feet.
1: He gave a stinky feet.
0: Of course he did. That's a dominant gene
1: right
0: there.
1: Does he wear like slippers around and then he takes the slippers off and that's why they stink so bad?
4: Yes, and we have a daughter, and bless her heart, her feet stink.
3: Not a bless her heart. Oh, no.
0: Oh, yeah.
1: It must be bad.
0: I dated a girl. It was so bad. Like, yes. I made her put her shoes outside.
4: Oof. Yes, that's what we do.
0: Yeah, shoes have to go out. It doesn't matter if it's winter. It's like, those cannot be in the circulated air.
1: Were they like the UGG slippers or something?
0: No, just regular shoes. You get through the socks and everything, man.
5: But there's no, you had... You put your shoes out too, or something. You're like, oh,
0: God, no.
5: No. What? No, this
0: was her idea. She's like, my feet are terrible. And I was like,
5: can you be?
0: No. She did the, oh, my feet smell terrible. Like, no. And I was like, oh,
5: yeah, okay.
1: You're right.
0: Oh, yeah. Yeah.
1: What was wrong with her?
0: Oh, dude, I don't know. It was like, yeah. It was like she was walking, like, instead of insoles, she put like chicken cutlets. And they were rotten from like six years ago.
1: Ew, dude.
0: They were the nastiest smelling feet. She knows, if she's listening, she knows exactly who she is. Okay. Thank you, Jayla. Emily.
6: Yay.
0: I love him, but.
6: I love him because he quit drinking, but now he has such a sweet tooth, and all he does is buy discounted, like, bread-y stuff, like, cinnamon rolls, donuts.
3: Oh, like pastries, yeah.
1: Why discounted?
6: Yeah, but like the gross one.
0: Saving money. He's trading in one vice for another, but he doesn't want her to be mad at it. So he's going low budget.
1: I'd be more mad because I'd be like, and now I'm eating cinnamon rolls every day.
0: The old ones.
6: Yeah,
1: and they're stale.
6: And they're always stale.
3: Gross.
5: They're not for you.
1: It's true.
6: Yeah, but he's always like, do you want a donut?
0: Do you want an old donut?
5: They're not for you, Emily. Hands off.
0: They. Thank you, Emily. Michelle.
7: Yes.
0: Yay. I love him, but.
7: I love him. I love my husband, but he takes everything to only 90% completion. Well, almost everything to only 90%
0: completion. Almost everything.
1: Or like the important things.
0: Does he ever get to 100?
7: The important things are across the finish line. But for example, if I ask him to unload the dishwasher, he will leave the utensils in the caddy and unload everything else. If he decides we need a shed, he will build the shed, but then not paint it or not install a door or whatever. If he wants to have a conversation, he will have 90% of it in his head and then loop me into the rest of it.
1: Dude. At least the other part is getting
0: completed. Yeah, we think we're all on the same page, right?

0: I'm always amazed. How do you keep doing this? Do you go on Colfax and find people? Every week we do what we call Candy's Confessions. We know your name isn't Candy, but you probably don't want people to know what the bad things you've done. We offer VD.
1: Voice disguiser.
0: If you don't want people to know who you are. And you can literally confess anything. And I guess most people just do it because it's eating you up inside if you've told no one.
2: Yeah, get it off your chest.
0: But we've had some that I feel have been kind of...
2: proud.
0: Like a brag. I go back to the one, like, I could have stopped my friend from going to prison.
2: Yeah.
0: And she's like, and she doesn't know I changed the course of her life because I saved her from drugs. Mm-hmm. But it's like, okay. So we have another one. She's asked for both the name change and the VD.
1: Voice disguiser.
0: Candy.
3: Yai.
0: Confess away. What's going on?
3: Oh, God. Okay. Well, my husband is the kind of man who is really proud of being a meat eater, and he bashes on people who don't eat meat, vegetarians, God forbid, vegans. And he's like, yeah, meat is superior. It's the only way to get, like, all the protein. Yeah, he's basically one of those yay meat guys.
0: Okay.
3: And what he doesn't know is that I have been slowly replacing all of the meat in the... I cook for the family, and I've been replacing the meat with, like, tofu or Beyond Beef or these non...
2: like jackfruit meat. When they make jackfruit
0: all the impossible meats and the Beyond Meats look like if you're making
2: and
0: a
2: they're
0: casserole
2: pretty good.
0: I've never tried them, but
2: the
0: I've seen people
2: meat
0: like
2: is so good,
0: but from a salt and other perspective it's you're trading one thing for another. You're not slaughtering a cow, but you're still like hypertension's in your future, right? I don't really know.
2: I eat it very rarely, but
0: so you've
2: why are you doing it? Because he's annoying, because I get that. Sounds like
0: why are you doing it?
3: I find that it's cheaper, it lasts longer. It's really made a big difference in our spending. And he hasn't noticed. Like, I cook with a lot of sauces and stuff, and he's like, oh my gosh, this is so delicious. The problem now is that when we go out to eat and he orders a steak, he'll get sick. Because he's not used to eating it anymore.
0: So he's...
1: what?
0: Because your body stops knowing how to, like,
2: digest
0: break down
2: it.
0: The enzymes that you need in your stomach aren't there anymore because you've just been a plant eater.
2: Are you thinking, like, you're helping his health with this as well? Because that's a good reason. Well, make him live long.
3: He had very high cholesterol and hypertension. And so that's why he was eating steak too much, and so I've been replacing it with these other things. And now occasionally he'll have steak and he can't handle it anymore, and he'll be like, "Oh, this is food poisoning," and he doesn't know.
0: So he thinks every restaurant in the world is poisoning him.
2: Guess he better eat at home.
3: Yeah,
2: I don't know. It is kind of evil. I'm not gonna lie.
0: But can I? Erica started a line of questioning that I want to keep going. Is he, like you said, he had these health things. Is he getting better?
2: Yeah.
0: Has he lost weight?
3: Yes.
0: Is for real?
3: His blood work is better.
2: And he just thinks like, oh, thank God. Like it happened so miraculously.
4: Typical male.
2: Yeah, such an annoying man. Maybe you should tell him.
0: No. Don't do that.
2: Okay, don't tell him. Lie to him forever. That's what marriage is about, right, baby? Like, what are we...
0: No, but he's that guy.
2: Or maybe slowly replace some meat back in so that he can not think he's getting food poisoned. You're not asking for advice. I think you're proud.
0: Yeah.
3: I needed someone to know.
0: That you've made the carnivore into an herbivore and he doesn't know it.
2: And I love he that he keeps fight. Bragging that little tofu eating.
0: Can
2: butthead.
0: I ask? Okay. Can I ask? Is he now beyond his numbers being better? Did you say he has lost weight or no?
3: He hasn't really lost weight.
0: Okay.
3: I mean, he has a very dirty complexion.
0: Okay. Great.
3: It's not a noticeable thing.
0: But is he now?

0: a little bit skittish about eating out because he keeps getting food poisoning?
1: Yeah, he's more skittish and he's like, I'll just eat at home and make it with such love. That's what's bringing my numbers down.
0: Okay.
2: He's like, yeah, I'll just eat at home. It's so good.
0: He's eating.
2: I love that stuff. So I'm not really. I love like a vegan meal.
0: You wouldn't want to be tricked.
3: Yeah.
2: No, I wouldn't. I agree.
3: Just know you could poison him at any point, Candy.
2: Yeah.
3: He's so trusting.
2: Yeah.
0: Oh my God. Okay.
2: We don't recommend that though.
0: Do right. You do right. feel better having
3: call back if you do though.
0: Yeah.
4: What?
0: Another confession.
4: Yeah. Yeah. Yeah.
0: Okay. Hey, Candy. This was great. Thank you. There was a time in my life where like, this is weird. I probably shouldn't admit this on the air. And I didn't do it. But like my parents were very anti-drug.
2: Okay.
0: But I really felt my father in particular would benefit from weed or CBD. I was on the verge of tricking him.
2: Of doing like a cookie?
0: Mm-hmm.
2: It's best you didn't because then he'd be like, ah!
0: What? But what if he would just chill? Like,
2: yeah.
0: I'm curious if like other people have done things like this where you just go... Sometimes.
2: Don't ever try to trick me. I will freak out and I will call 911.
0: But you were just on her side just now.
2: Oh, I'll call 911 if you trick me with weed.
0: Oh, but if I trick
2: replace
0: you...
2: my meat, I don't care.
0: Because I've had girlfriends, like I was anti-bean for a long time.
2: Bean?
0: Bean. I did not, I grew up like in a very Mexican culture household.
2: Sure. We
0: grew up with a lot of Mexican families around us. So everybody was eating refried beans, black beans. And I was just like, oh, pinto beans. Didn't like them. Now I can't get enough. But like, I remember a girlfriend, like, let me eat this thing. And she snuck a couple beans in there. And when I got done, she was like, how'd you like those beans? And I was like, we broke up. I was yeah. like, but you tricked me. That's not cool.
2: I know, but is doing it for his health better?
0: Look at you. Even you. She laughed. That's not why she was doing
2: she
0: it.
2: Laughed.
0: She was doing yeah. it because he's a D-bag about vegetarians.
2: No, mm-hmm. it seems like she was doing it for health.
3: You could make an argument that CBD would be for your health, too. It's still wrong.
4: Yeah.
0: Yes.
2: I like CBD. So
0: but if I gave it to you and you didn't know.
2: I don't know. You're not my husband.
0: But if I just spiked your little Yeti when you weren't looking, your Stanley, whatever it is.
2: Yeah, don't disrespect.
0: Okay. All right. How do we feel about this week's candy? 303-222-5423.
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1: And I'm Angela Kinsey. 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
1: Your drive in Denver is looking a little tough if you're traveling on I-25 northbound. Brake lights there on the approach to, I-25 north is so all the way to Coors Field. You do get a bit of a break beyond that, and then more slow traffic on I-25 north past 76, past 36, and then into the Thornton area. If you're dropping somebody off at DIA, E70 heavy from 270, past 225 to Pena and 225 northbound, a little bit of a backup onto that 70 connector. With Denver Traffic, I'm Tiffany Whitstrom.
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0: out a story. There is a time and a place for everything, and this was not it.
1: Okay.
2: I've got a story where there's a time and a place for everything, and they did everything.
0: Oh.
3: The Slacker Show's stupendously stupid stories.
2: My story is out of Oregon.
1: Durr.
2: Okay, so
1: Portland. I don't know what accent they have in Portland or in Oregon.
0: They don't.
1: They're just like. Okay.
2: So a man in Oregon was driving when he crashed his car into a grocery store. He was going 5 miles per hour, but he said, "Don't worry, I'm just gonna duct tape my bumper back together."
1: Well, get back inside on the road. The grocery store.
2: Well. Half inside, I guess. Okay.
0: 5 miles per hour. You're not getting that far.
1: No, yeah. I guess you just kind of crushed the front of the store a little
2: bit. But he fixed it with the duct tape.
1: Yay!
2: And so he got back on the road. He swerved into oncoming traffic.
0: Parked in traffic?
2: I mean, it's on and off. Just like driving, stopping, driving. Okay. Because there was alcohol involved, too.
1: Oh, makes sense.
2: Yep. Police caught up with him. Smelled the alcohol, asked if he had eaten anything that day, and he said, "Yes, of course I have." Handed the officers an avocado.
0: Was it open?
2: Nope.
1: Mm. Was it open? Cut.
2: So he didn't. Well, both. He didn't eat it. And then there it is.
1: Open.
0: You open an avocado.
2: Yeah.
1: You
2: open it.
1: We don't have time for this debate right now. It's like,
2: the man
1: is.
2: Oh my
1: god, you open me an avocado? Is there one open? Do you happen to have an avocado open? That's the dumbest thing I've ever. Like, is it open?
2: It's slices.
1: Is it
2: after
1: cut?
2: It's open?
1: Is it cut?
0: You have to open it up.
1: It's not. It's letting it in.
0: Literally, it's not. I don't have to do my story. Let's get into this. What is wrong with you?
1: It's not. You know, I'm not crazy. I understand you're opening it kind of.
0: Do you eat
1: like,
0: avocado?
4: No. But like,
2: you know what an avocado is?
1: No one calls it opening it.
0: Yes, you do.
1: No, you don't. Oh, my God. Because there's a pit in the middle. Oh, my God. Are we really not going to do your story?
0: I mean,
1: no, you got to do your story, and we'll just separately.
0: Okay.
1: We'll put, is it? Because it's like, you, I come over here.
2: You have to open an avocado by slicing it.
4: But do you open an apple, or do you just slice it?
0: No, because you can bite straight into the apple. You can't bite. No, you cannot.
1: Just... I come over, hey, what do you got open? I've got a red, I've got a white, and an avocado. What?
4: Stupid.
1: Stupidest thing. Okay, go ahead. Let's hear your story.
0: All right, my story's from Ohio.
1: Oh, what a shock. Durr.
0: There was a man
1: sorry,
0: who,
1: I don't mean to insult your people.
0: Around 1 a.m. decided that he was going to go to McDonald's, except he wasn't going there to get his fix of fries or Diet Coke. He was going there to demand some cold hard cash.
1: Oh, he's a robbery.
0: He pulled up to the drive-thru window and said, "Let me at it. Actually, just give me $40. And they were like, "No."
1: $40.
0: And so instead, he decided to try and climb through the window.
1: Oh, that's always gonna work.
0: With a fire extinguisher.
1: Okay.
0: That was his only weapon. Employees wrestled him to the ground.
1: Oh.
0: And... yeah. He fled, but then the officers found him. He had broken into Dollar General and... Oh, no, I'm sorry. Sorry. Officers found him and realized the fire extinguisher was from when he broke into Dollar General before going to McDonald's.
1: That's where he got a fire extinguisher.
0: But he still only wanted $40.
1: Yeah, that's wild. If you're going to rob a McDonald's, those are big.
0: And then he said, "I hope someone will open my avocado for me." So...
1: 303, like, we've never put the phone number in stupid stories, but like, open or not open, open or cut for an avocado, 303-222-5423.
0: Those are all the stupid people and slackers that we could find.
1: Oh my God.
0: For today.
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0: We've been doing this a lot lately, but family meeting.
1: No, no, no, no, no, no, no, no. The last two were not good, and you...
0: I know.
1: Look upset.
0: I know. We've been... Well, I just don't know any other way to tell you guys this. I want to tell you guys. I need to tell you guys. I don't even know if it's really a full segment or not, but I want to tell you guys, so I figure I'll just tell you on air, family meeting.
2: Is it bad that, like, when he brings up family meeting, I think he's joking? Like, anyone else, I think is... I don't know if I should laugh or not.
3: He doesn't.
2: I am so uncomfortable.
1: He's got kind of a look in his eye.
3: When we say...
2: Or... I don't know.
1: Or this is something else.
3: If you don't know what this is, family meetings on this show, when we call them, are like Steve leaving the show was like a family meeting day. Erica having a brain tumor.
1: The last two haven't been great.
3: No.
1: Yeah. You having the C word, which still...
3: Yeah, a little bit of...
1: Yeah.
3: Which I'll have some answers hopefully very soon now. I finally get the thing. But like, it's a little... He will lose some microphone privileges.
2: If it's not
3: if
2: serious.
3: If this is a boy who cried wolf. But I also don't... I'm very scared. I'm just in a weird physical, mental state. So I am anxious AF right now at you calling a family meeting.
1: I think
3: meeting.
1: It's potentially good news.
2: You're right. Family meetings can be good.
0: It can be good.
2: Sorry,
0: guys. It can be good.
3: I never think of them as good.
2: I think it may be either.

0: actually good big news.
1: It's not always we're getting divorced. Sometimes it's we're going to Disneyland.
0: But you know what?
1: Right?
0: Don't bring up the D word. That was my first ever family meeting.
1: I know that.
2: Oh, that was your first one with your parents.
0: Yeah.
2: Oh,
0: Jesus. Yeah, not with you guys.
3: My first D one was dead. Sorry, Dad.
2: Who had the meeting?
3: My mom.
2: Oh, okay.
0: It's kind of just an implied meeting, maybe. Okay, should
3: she
0: we
3: came
0: T-Hack?
3: Home without him? I don't know.
0: Oh my God, we should let T-Hack get to this because this is so
2: bad.
0: Do
2: something because I don't
1: this
2: feel
1: is,
2: good.
1: Where this goes, it's not going to be my fault at this point.
0: I'm laughing out of nerves.
3: Me too.
2: Dude, do you understand how weird I am right now? I'm in...
1: All right. I have to tell you guys because I knew you would be... It's news I have to tell you. Again, I don't know that it's a full radio segment, so sorry, everyone. But listeners are part of the family, so they should know, too, because they've been on this journey kind of with me. Recently, my wife has made butter. She's made homemade butter.
0: No, I'm gonna
1: she
0: kill
1: actually
0: him.
1: Did it.
0: No, I'm going to kill him. I'm going to kill him. I'm going to kill him. I thought she was pregnant.
3: I did, too.
2: You and me both. Yeah. I'm like, the only thing this could be... Yeah.
0: Or the other dog died. Or the other dog died, T-Hack.
1: No.
0: Those are my two options.
2: Because he was smiling enough that it had to be he's having another child.
3: Yes.
2: Or the dog. He got rid of the dog. Yeah. That's why
1: he's... butter. Butter's up there, too. Those are the big three.
2: have an aside. Listeners, this is an egregious abuse of power. And we need your guidance on what the punishment should be.
0: Yeah. We fire him?
2: If I don't have that power...
1: Can we review the game? Did I say the whole time? I don't think this is a whole segment. This
2: it
1: is
2: can
1: something
2: be and not a whole
1: you guys
2: segment.
1: Would be excited for. I feel like I have to tell you.
0: Did you bring us butter?
1: No.
3: Okay. So excited.
1: It's gone. It's long gone.
2: Do you understand that, like, I bring in food or I mention something, but, like... Family meeting is potential cancer, tumors, leaving the show, having a baby.
0: Having a baby would have worked, man. You could have saved
2: yourself. You didn't even do a family meeting when you bought a house or when she bought a house. It was just like,
0: it was
2: I don't think you
0: surprise.
2: Did a family meeting.
1: This feels bigger. This feels like a bigger deal. She finally, we got from Longmont Dairy, we got the heavy whipping cream. You whip it up.

0: solidifies and then leaves buttermilk. Butter's really easy to make, guys. I can do it.
1: Straight into pancakes.
2: Before we continue, may I continue what I was saying to the lovely listeners who just maybe had their heart ripped out like I did. Like, Hack's got something wrong with him or Hack's got something real right with him. Not just a new food.
3: I do.
2: Hold on. 303-222-5423. If you text, I love the egg. It's so great.
4: That did happen recently.
2: Right. Everybody's like, keep going. Like with his swing and a miss for his last pranking. That I can now tell him to his face sucked ass.
4: Yeah.
3: I know it.
2: It did not. I actually liked it. I'm just mad. 303-222-5423. I don't want any positive comments. When somebody does help me, call me back immediately, and they're like, yeah, I was just seeing how fast you'd like. Butter is not family meeting.
4: Nope.
2: So what should his punishment be? Please text immediately, and we will enact one of them. So if it's shave his head and make him walk backwards, I don't know.
4: Both?
2: No, it's like you grow hair out on his butt, shave his head, make him walk backwards. Something my father used to say.
4: Okay.
1: Family meeting.
4: Yeah.
2: Whoa. I'm just saying that's okay.
4: What did you want to say about the butter?
1: I just thought you guys would be more excited because this was like the final frontier. She's made the bread at home. She makes the brown sugar at home. And I thought you'd be
2: And you thought the words family meeting should precede my wife makes butter now. Something that it seems
1: Didn't we
2: like,
1: say they're not always bad? Sometimes like, hey, we all need a pick-me-up. We've had some bad family meetings. Let's have a positive one.
2: It's not even impressive, apparently, because a moron like Aaron can do it.
0: Yeah, exactly.
4: She hasn't
1: Where's
4: proven
1: the
4: that.
1: Butter, Aaron? I don't believe it. How would I bring in butter?
2: In a dish with like an ice pack. What are you talking about?
0: I've made brown sugar.
3: I've made brown sugar.
4: Okay. Oh my God,
2: Just regular butter too? It's not even like she didn't do like an almond butter
1: It's just one crack at it.
2: Because like
1: just regular
2: Josh
1: butter.
2: Brought over like brown butter or something.
0: Yeah,
2: like
0: brown sugar cinnamon.
2: Yeah.
4: It
2: was browned butter or something.
0: A little burnt.
2: And he was like, we're going to make drinks with it or something.
0: Yeah.
2: He was like, there's something. He had a brown butter Manhattan somewhere and he's
0: delicious.
2: Like, I made brown butter. And I'm like, okay. So just
4: like a heart attack in a glass.
2: I know, but who cares? What a great way to die. And then you all would come in and go, family meeting. Slime or die from brown butter.
4: Yeah, we would. So maybe that's when butter is appropriate to have.
1: Okay.
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2: Let's look at Denver, where traffic is tough on 70 westbound. Brake lights there begin at 225 past 270, getting onto I-25. I-25 slow in both directions between Alameda Avenue and University, but I-25 north is slow from at least University all the way to Coors Field. And let me tell you, surface streets are jam-packed. I've also got slowdowns on 70 east from 270 getting onto Peña. That's slow to DIA. With Denver traffic, I'm Tiffany Wittstrom.
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4: Just turn it up.

0: There is a thing that happens in this studio that I'm putting a stop to.
1: Erica has crossed her arms and I'm so scared.
0: I'm putting a stop to it.
1: Yeah.
0: I am putting a stop to it today. And I blame all of you. TAC a little less, but I blame the girls the most. Like, there is, you guys, ageism is illegal.
2: Okay. You want to get into something that's not right to do?
0: You treat me. So off the air a few moments ago, Erica said, you're like, and I don't even know what this is, but Lorelai Gilmore. And mm-hmm. She knows that I don't know what that is.
2: No, I actually was expecting both you and T-Hack to know what it was.
0: Say it again.
1: T-Hack for sure.
2: Lorelai Gilmore. May I step a few steps back?
0: I guess. Are you saying that you can step back because I can't because of my hip and my knees?
2: Yeah,
0: and like
2: I am.
0: Like the amount of times you point out, oh, you're older than us. Oh, you don't know what Lorelai Gilmore is.
2: Do you know
0: is.
2: What a fact is? How this all began.
3: He was there for the first fact.
2: You're right. Thank you, T-Hack.
0: What are you?
2: We were discussing, oh, it's very dark. You have kids to take care of you someday. And then I was like, you know, we're kind of like your kids. All three of us are kind of like your kids.
0: Because we were discussing whether or not you guys would change my diaper.
2: Yeah,
0: That's literally what was happening
2: and
0: in
2: I
0: the
2: said,
0: studio.
2: No, you have kids for that. But,
0: no,
2: I
0: but
2: think,
0: my kids, I would never subject them to that. But you guys, I mm-hmm. would. I'd be like, ooh, I made a poopy.
3: And like, there's a clause in my contract. I don't like to turn to that page, but it's there.
0: Okay, I'm sorry.
2: It's just that you're not, though you are, in theory, you're not quite old enough to be our parents. But you're kind of like, if someone had kids at, like in their teen years and then you have this like fun relationship with them, although today it's not very fun, I'll be honest with you. I'm mad at you today.
0: Okay.
2: But it's like this fun, you know, you're a parent to us, but you're not.
1: You're also like our friend.
2: You're our buddy.
1: And we look up to you, but also we think you're stupid because it's fun.
2: Stroke his ego too much.
3: We just respect the hell out of you. I
2: think. Shut up.
0: You are not getting out of this, dude.
2: Okay. But you guys genuinely don't know who Lorelai Gilmore is?
0: Do you, Aaron?
1: Oh, my course.
2: God, of
1: course.
2: She does.
0: Of course. I'm sorry. Okay.
2: Any
0: you do not have to condescend
2: person.
0: To me. Of course she does. Why does she? Because she's a female? Because of her age?
2: No, I'm shocked that T-Hack does not know.
0: Because of his age. If you're in your 30s, you should know.
2: And the way he grew up?
0: Mm-hmm. With sisters.
2: Yeah. But also, if you're in your 30s, you should know.
0: Just real quick, 303-222-5423. Please text in, should I feel insulted by being called Lorelai Gilmore? Or is this a compliment? Did you mean it as a compliment? Because you know you do the ageism thing to me all the time.
2: Well, I wasn't like, oh, mad you at heard you when I said it. So I'm mad at you now for other reasons, but I wasn't mad at you when I said it. So no, I did mean it as a compliment because Lorelai Gilmore rocks.
0: She does.
1: Yeah.
0: So you
1: yeah.
0: were saying something nice to me then.
2: And I take it all back. You're just a bad man.
3: Who is it? Is
2: you
3: it,
2: really genuinely
3: I,
2: don't know?
3: No, I genuinely, I've never.
0: Have you ever seen the Gilmore Girls?
3: No,
0: I haven't.
3: Okay. I never watched Gilmore Girls.
2: So ding ding, what?
3: Okay. I never did.
0: Your sisters didn't?
1: Your wife doesn't?
2: Yeah, I'm shocked by all of
0: this. Why, is it back on or something?
2: It's you can rewatch it.
1: Yeah.
2: Every like fall is a good time to rewatch it.
3: Oh.
0: You rewatch?
2: I don't watch it every year, but yes, it's a good time.
1: It's kind of like in the same category as The Office for me. We're all like throw it on and yeah.
2: Easy to have on. Yeah.
0: Is it a drama?
2: No. It's more comedy than drama, but maybe a little bit of a dramedy.
0: Okay.
3: Is she the mom?
1: Mm-hmm.
3: I thought, I've never seen the show, but I thought she didn't get along with her mom. I thought that, is that part of the show?
1: That is, yeah, it's very relationship
2: Which
1: based.
2: Which mom do you think she is?
3: The mom of the mom. Is she like the grandma?
2: No, so she's the middle mom.
3: The main one.
2: Yes, Lorelai Gilmore. Oh, okay. Her mom is Emily Gilmore. Her daughter is Rory Gilmore.
0: Okay.
2: But she had Rory when she was like 17.
1: Yeah.
0: Okay.
2: So that's all I'm saying. You're like cool and you might wear cowboy boots to drop your kids off at school on accident because you slept in too late and then you have a trench coat over it.
1: With a pink tie-dye shirt.
2: Yes.
1: And
2: you.
1: short jeans.
2: And it's the first day of private school and it's a big deal.
1: And then you're going to flirt with your daughter's teacher.
2: Right.
0: And okay.
2: You like coffee.
0: Okay. The question still remains. Will you change my diaper?
2: No.
3: Yes.
0: It's in the contract.

0: When it comes to parenting, I think there's a lot of gray area. I found myself in a very gray area, and I want to get everyone's opinion on.
1: I've always lived my life as a parent thinking there's like 50 shades of gray. You know what I'm saying?
2: Don't put that.
3: That shouldn't be like as a parent.
1: When I'm parenting, okay. Like I have this special room.
0: Okay.
2: Can you let him do his thing?
0: Okay. So which shade of gray is this parent? So I take my kids to the library and they're picking out books and it's great. But how many books can you check out from the library?
2: Can I ask a question? Public yes. library, not a library at school.
0: Public library, okay. Yeah. The public library. I've looked at it. I know the answer, and the answer is wild. The technical you answer.
1: Okay, hold on. Do not say. Okay. Just saying that it's wild.
0: I looked up Douglas County Library specifically because okay. we're down in Parker, but do you want to guess?
1: Yeah.
2: Like how guess. Much they allow
0: what
2: you?
0: What they allow. But that,
3: to check out at one time.
0: Yes, at one time.
1: Per so household. Do you think it's wild? Is he saying it's wild because it's a lot or it's a
3: or
1: little?
3: Or it's a little.
1: Right. I think it's a lot.
2: It's
1: I think
2: a lot because he is trying to figure out what then he tells his children is okay.
1: Because
2: right.
1: he's going to lie
2: and he
1: to
2: would
1: him.
2: Like for it to be lower.
3: I'm going
2: to
3: guess 32.
1: But it, no, it's not that
2: I'm
1: high.
2: Going
1: psychopath.
2: 18 books per household at one time.
3: Because there's books. You can check out like CDs, movies. Mm-hmm. Like it's a bunch of stuff now.
1: Our light.
2: Some libraries have embroidery machines now.
3: That's right.
2: It's so cool. Yeah.
1: They do?
3: Yeah.
2: Yeah. Mm. And you can, like, you have to just take one course and then you can go and, like, reserve time.
1: So you're saying I paid lids all that money to custom make the

0: Slacker show lid.
1: I don't know if the library machines can do like quite that.
0: Huh. Will you think I'm a terrible parent if I tell you this fact? I never once have taken my children to a library. Not once.
1: It does concern me.
2: That was some of my like favorite memories growing up with like the pizza club and the
1: and the way that the books have the covers on them. When you would open them, it just did something to your brain.
2: I want to go to the library right now.
0: We would just go to Target and they'd go, "Ooh, there's a new Diary of the Wimpy Kid."
1: I know, but so we've talked about this before. Though, what have you taught them? They can have anything they want.
0: Yeah. I cannot figure out why they're such entitled little pieces of hell.
3: But to your point, my daughter likes to go to the library and look for the same books she's already checked out. Like, she wants to just get the same ones over and over. So it is kind of...
2: I used to do that, too.
3: Okay.
2: Specifically with Winnie the Pooh. It was my favorite.
3: Oh, hers was Corduroy.
0: I'm going to say 6, by the way.
1: Per household? At one time?
0: Do they have their own library card? Is there a Leo hack...
3: It's under you
0: because they need a responsible, because I remember having my own library card.
3: Yeah, it was,
0: the only thing I had in my wallet.
1: Yeah, they might be like a touch young for that.
0: I don't know why.
1: You really think 6?
0: Yes, because you're like you're indoctrinating them into reading. And I think it's a cool thing. They can get a Topgolf card. Why can't they get a library card?
1: No,
0: right?
1: I'm talking about 6 books is a crazy low answer.
0: I think
1: there
0: 6 is a lot.
1: 6 people in the family.
0: It should be 2.
1: Mm-hmm.
0: You should really be able to check out 2 and then come back. Read those, Johnny, and then come back. 6 feels like a crazy amount of books for a person to take home.
3: But when you're checking out kids' books, like not chapter books, when you're like a tween or something, you're reading a chapter, but a kid's... according to the Douglas County Library website, the maximum limit for physical items checked out at one time is 200 physical items.
1: You are lying.
2: 32.
3: 200.
0: That is a lie. That is a misprint.
1: You
0: that
1: cannot
0: is not true.
1: Tell your kids that.
3: No, but they're bringing me. We're getting 6 is nothing.
1: Right.
3: 8 is nothing. Like, as they're bringing them to me, and now we're doubling
0: it. If you can't carry it to the counter, you can't check it out.
3: But we're at 12. We're in that 12 to 15 range, and it's feeling like, guys, we're getting a little greedy here. And then I look, and I'm like,
0: other kids want.
3: I know, but what do I tell them? What is the etiquette for how many you can check out at a time?
0: Stop being greedy, you little turd bucket. Do you want to end up like Slacker's kids? That's what you tell them.
1: That's a good way to get them.
2: It does. I'm also looking to make sure it says 200, and it does. But it's only for 3 weeks. So you could say, like, bring that in. Like, no, you can't get through 200 stuff in 3 weeks. Mm-hmm.
1: Okay. I think also you put your foot down with them at some point.
3: Yeah. Well, so we got to 6 to 8, and I'm kind of going, all right, that's good. And they're like, why? And I go, I don't know. I guess we should have set this limit before we walked in. I don't know. Like, it just feels like this is good, right?
0: Yeah, I think you do need to set a boundary. I just don't know what that is.
1: I think it's 5 per kid.
0: Why 5?
1: They each get to pick out 5. It just feels right, man. I don't know. It's better than 200.
2: Weekly, you have one book per day with a little wiggle room.
0: You know, there are 7 days in a week.
2: I said with a little wiggle room.
1: Okay. You did.
3: We ended up on 11. They each got 5, and I picked out the 11th book.
0: Okay.
3: So that's pretty good. Okay.
0: But how often do you go? Do you go weekly?
3: Oh, no. Like once every 4 years.
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8: 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What if you start with 2 Sonos speakers just to see how it feels? What if you really like how it feels and you become a Sonos person who can't stop saying to their friends, What if you start with two Sonos

0: speakers just to see how it feels. 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
2: Heavy if you're heading into or out of Denver. Yes, I've got some slow traffic on I-25 northbound. Things are tough from University, Colorado, in fact, in stretches as you make your way toward Coors Field. It's gummed up if you're taking 70 westbound. There's a crash on 70 west. This is just before Kipling Street, and it's got things backed up almost to 287. Dropping somebody off at DIA, it's slow on 70 east from 270, getting onto Pena. I'm Tiffany Wittstrom, Denver traffic.
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0: side. This is news. Or note.
1: Like he fell off the building and then he like splatted on the ground. He was like, no! And then, okay. You know what I'm saying? Had a whole thing in my head. Go back and listen to that on podcast and tell me it doesn't sound like me jumping off the roof. You're like, oh, and then.
2: Is that how you feel today?
1: A little bit. Okay. This just in, I feel like, no!
2: Can you hit the thing? Good evening.
1: Good evening.
2: Welcome to the program.
1: You.
2: There are some rumors that we may be getting the announcement of the Super Bowl halftime performer. Tonight?
1: Tonight?
2: There are rumors it will be tonight.
1: Waiting for tonight.
2: Wow. The rumors are it's going to be tonight during Dancing with the Stars. They are doing Super Bowl halftime show night on Dancing with the Stars. So they're all dancing different songs of previous Super Bowl halftime performers. The other reason people think maybe the announcement is

0: coming tonight is because typically it's announced the last week of September. Obviously, we are much past that now.
1: Oh, is
0: and
1: it?
0: Oh. I know, isn't that
2: we really usually know this soon?
0: Yeah.
2: Huh.
0: Yeah. And the other thing is, you guys got me off track.
2: Do you have a money line?
0: Oh, I know. The Super Bowl is going to be on ESPN for the first time, which is owned by
2: ABC.
0: It's the same owners as Disney and ABC, and Dancing with the Stars is on ABC. Mm. However, the halftime show has historically been, hasn't it been like the Apple Music? I don't know why I'm looking at T-Hack, like he's going to know for sure. It's like presented by Apple Music.
2: Jay-Z's the one who books it, right? He has been the one who books it? Because people were mad at him what he did in New Orleans because some rapper was from New Orleans and then he didn't bring him in.
3: Yeah, it was Lil Wayne. Who did he bring in instead? I don't remember.
2: I don't remember.
3: I don't know.
2: But Lil Wayne was like, hey man, this is my town. Like, why would you not?
4: Yeah, Jay-Z, his company Roc Nation, they choose the headliner in collaboration with the NFL. Yeah.
0: And it was Kendrick who did it.
3: That year, okay.
0: Yeah, so I think it was kind of like, oh, you were going to go the rapper route and you didn't go. So I don't know. So it's like typically the halftime show doesn't have a ton to do with the actual network that it's on.
2: Hmm. Do you have a feeling for who it is? Like, I don't think Taylor is ever going to do it.
0: She's definitely not going to do it while Trav is playing. I just think that that's too much. And if she's trying to be a supportive wife and then she's taking all the attention to her. Mm. I also think she's too big. I think she's too big.
2: She doesn't need the help.
0: No.
3: I had seen something, I don't know if it's real or not, but like Apple Music had posted like it looked like Taylor, but she was blacked out, like she's like shadow, and then it got pulled down right away.
2: Really?
3: Yeah, there was like get ready, and it was like, oh, and went away. I don't know if someone's faking that screenshot or what's real, but
0: I've also heard rumors it could be Miley Cyrus, again, a Disney connection.
4: Which I don't believe it.
0: But then I saw some blind items that her most recent album did so poorly, they were like, never mind. I also just, I don't think she's big enough.
2: Yeah, Miley's big enough.
0: Miley doesn't have the hits that like Prince had when he did it, that Justin Timberlake had where he did NSYNC and Justin Timberlake. Like, I feel like it's somewhere between Taylor and
4: Miley. A lot of the times they do a halftime show and then they go on tour.
0: Yeah, that's true.
2: These guys
4: launched
2: their
4: thing. Miley is never going to tour ever again.
2: She's just doing these one-offs
4: at the Hollywood Bowl and that's it.
0: Or is that her going and I'm dipping my toe back in? I don't know.
2: Unfortunately,
0: don't want it to be Miley.
2: But we don't think it's going to be because country's so big right now. Like with Morgan Wallen doing stadium tours, Luke Combs doing stadium tours.
0: I don't think
2: they're
0: going to dip their toe in Morgan Wallen.
2: Yeah. No, I wasn't.
0: Maybe more Luke Combs.
2: Like, is there a stadium act that could come in there?
4: How could I forget? Bad Bunny.
0: Oh, duh. And that was so good. I want to see a woman do it this year.
4: I agree.
0: I think it's time. I mean, they've done it before in the past, but I just think it's time for another.
2: Then who would it be? Ella?
0: No way.
2: Not big enough.
0: Sorry, not big enough. We need like,
4: and she's currently
0: like
4: touring.
0: A slight throwback, but I don't know. Kelly Clarkson?
3: Kelly Clarkson!
2: Sorry. We were on it at the same time, baby.
0: We will see tonight if it actually comes out. But...
2: Well, you'll be watching, right?
0: Oh, heck yeah, I will be.
2: Okay.
4: Good evening.
2: Good evening.
4: So Colin Gosselin has written a memoir about his time being on John and Kate Plus 8. Those who don't know, he is one of the eight.
2: Okay.
4: And specifically about how his mom, like, was so incredibly abusive to the point of locking him in a room in the basement when he was a child for hours at a time. There were cameras in there. He would have to talk to the camera and say, I have to go to the bathroom. She would have to come down, unlock the door because it was only locked from the outside. Mm-hmm.
2: Why is she not being jailed for that?
4: Great question.
0: Because is there proof, I think? Yikes. And none of the other kids have come out necessarily.
4: None of the other
2: kids
4: got that.
2: She just didn't like one of the eight kids?
4: She didn't like Colin.
0: That is very speculative. For years now, he got like sent away, didn't he?
4: Yeah, she sent him away and from like...
0: To like boot camp kind of thing.
4: Yeah, it was like 15 to 18 or something. And he said he was just medicated the whole time. And it was because he liked his dad more and wanted to be with his dad, and she didn't like that, and she didn't like that he reminded her of John. So, yeah, sent him away, said, you're not my child.
2: But nobody's investigating this. He's just doing a tell-all.
0: I don't know.
4: I don't know if anything can come out of it.
3: Did you say how old they are now?
4: The eight are 22, and then there's twins that are older. They're probably like 25 or something.
2: It's been that long?
4: Yeah.
2: God.

0: Okay.
1: Dude, I loved that show growing up.
2: So did I.
1: Why?
2: Why did I like it?
1: It was so weird.
2: Yeah.
0: Beyond.
3: Good evening.
0: Good evening.
3: Ben Affleck has shown a little light onto the... have everyone seen Gone Girl? That movie Gone Girl?
0: Oh my
2: no.
0: God, what a twisted... Please okay. watch it.
2: Don't please.
1: I think I read the book.
3: Have you seen it?
1: It
3: was a book, yeah. Okay.
2: I don't think I've seen it.
1: Aaron, it's been out.
2: I think it's on my list.
3: Well, this won't be any spoilers, but there's a story from there
0: can
3: where...
0: Can you believe the butler did it?
2: the mom did it? Yeah, there you go. Okay.
3: Okay. There's a story because the movie takes place in New York and Ben Affleck's character was supposed to wear a Yankees hat. Ben Affleck, very famously, Boston guy, refused. Rumor and David Fincher, the director, said we had to shut down production for 4 days. It cost us $40 million because Ben Affleck... refused to wear a Yankees hat.
0: That is awesome.
3: But now Ben Affleck has come out and he said Fincher likes to exaggerate. He said it was about a 20-minute conversation.
1: Oh my gosh.
3: Where they said, you have to wear a Yankees hat. He said, no way. And they settled on a Mets hat. So I think in the book, he's a Yankees hat. But in the movie, he's very famously wearing the Mets hat.
0: He is wearing something other than a Sox hat, though.
3: Yes, because he's like, I'm not wearing a Yankees hat. But
0: you are an actor, bro. You have to sometimes
3: I don't know if this is Affleck like running cover, or I don't know what's true at this point, but he says it wasn't 4 days. It wasn't $40 million. It wasn't that big of a deal, but Fincher likes to blow it out of proportion. So we'll let you decide.
2: Bad news. I have seen it, and none of this is ringing a bell.